You're part of the overnight crew on Hits Radio. And that's Coldplay. Paradise. It is officially Wednesday morning. Welcome along to the 12th of August. I know plenty of you are still awake, just working late, including Harper, who works at a restaurant and is just heading home now. Do you know what? We're here with you. Benson Boone on the way right now. Gracie Abrams.

0: sings it out.
1: That's Benson Boone. Welcome to your Wednesday. I'm here for the late nighters. Listen, we are going on a little journey back 26 years. Yes, I've got a throwback straight from the 2000s. Dr. Dre and Snoop Dogg. That's on the way, plus Miles Smith after this.
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1: And that's Taylor Swift. I know it. Merry with you.
0: What do you do when a button falls off a shirt? Or maybe you've got a pair of jeans and they get a little rip in them. Well, turns out plenty of people don't know what to do. They're literally left in disbelief. There's this survey that came out that said 23% of people don't know how to sew a button back onto their clothes. I can't relate. I think that is ridiculous. It's so easy. You know those tiny little sewing kits you can get in the supermarket? Thread your needle and just do what you think you need to do. That's where loads of like fashion brands have stepped in, like Levi's, Primark and Uniqlo are offering these like repair services so that their customers can bring in their broken clothes, get them fixed and then probably buy something else while they're there as well. But I'm telling you, let me be the person to get us out of that 23%. Needle and thread, button, shirt. See what happens. I reckon you could do it. And if not, go watch a YouTube tutorial. Right, the latest from Lewis Capaldi. This one is

0: That's Tom Grennan. On the way, a song which is going to wake you up so well, you'll feel like you've had your own caffeine boost. Yes, I'm talking Sabrina Carpenter in just a mo, and Olivia Dean on the way next.
1: Yeah. Fourth one.
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of Sabrina Carpenter. Remember, this evening is when it all goes down with that old solar eclipse. Yes, we're not getting a full eclipse, but the experts are saying it's going to be enough to notice some darkness, and the temperature is going to get chilly for just a second. I'm so here for it. So it begins in Scotland. They're saying 8 minutes past six in the evening. So get yourself ready. Maybe you've got some special eclipse glasses with you. Either way, please don't look directly at it. If you're just using your eyes, don't look directly at it. It's not worth it. Olivia Rodrigo for you now. This is Drop Dead.

0: You see, we play the big hits and we play throwbacks just like that one. Naughty Boy and Sam Smith as well. Right, coming up today, a bit of a mix of weather. It's going to be cloudy in Western Scotland. You might see some rain, but the rest of the UK is looking like it's going to be pretty dry and sunny. We've got the weather, you've got the eclipse happening. It's all going on today. We are coming up to 2 a.m. Stick around, the latest news after this.
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17: The top stories this hour. The UK is on course for its hottest summer ever, with only average weather needed for the rest of August to beat the record set just last year. Provisional stats show the average temperature so far has been 16.48 degrees Celsius. That beats the previous record of 16.12. The mum of PC Andrew Harper says she has more confidence than she did on Monday that his killers won't be released from jail early. It's after Andy Burnham said he'd look at limiting the number of inmates who'll be freed ahead of time as part of plans to ease overcrowding in jails in England and in Wales. Debbie Adlam has a message for the Prime Minister.
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with me, Mary Manderfield, on Hits Radio. And that's Kygo and Ava Max. Shout out to you if you're on childcare duties at any point during these kids' summer holidays. I don't envy you. I can say that with confidence. I don't envy you because the summer holidays are long. And the fact that this year has been heatwave after heatwave, it can be tough to keep kids entertained when they're just complaining or lethargic or moping around but also having loads of energy. I don't know how it works, but they manage to do it. And I do feel for parents that thought earlier this week, oh, we'll just take the kids to a little theme park. You know, Chessington World of Adventures. There's going to be loads going on. They'll keep really busy, going to create some memories. Well, no. They had a burst water pipe, meaning there was no water, which is a little bit of a nightmare. You can't wash your hands, you can't go to the toilet, you can't drink any water. So they had to close and send everyone away. Oh, just think if you had like little kids in tow. Mummy, daddy, I can't wait. Sorry guys, get in the car. We're going to have a day in front of the TV. That's the best I can do. Maybe I'll put some nature programmes on to recreate the wild vibes. Right, I've got a throwback from Maroon 5 and Cardi B coming up. Right now, it's Ariana Grande.

0: Vibes. Stick around. It's Mary with you, and I'm playing the best of the best because we love a little bit of Olivia Dean, so that'd be nice. I've got a throwback from Shaggy, and Zara Larsson is singing about that never-ending midnight sun. That's after this.
1: Fourth one.
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2: Yo.
1: Open up, man.
2: What do you want, man?
1: My girl just caught me.
2: You made her catch you?
1: I don't know how I let this happen.
2: With who?
1: The girl next door, you know? I don't know what to do.
2: Said it wasn't you.
1: Oh.

And that's Olivia Dean. Welcome along to your early Wednesday morning. It's Mary with you, and I've got new music, but also a bit of old music. Basically, December 10, they're a boy band created by Simon Cowell for one of his Netflix shows, and they've released a song. It's called Us Against the World. You're going to hear it in just a mo, but I want you to listen out to the sample, right, from Cutting Crew, their debut single, I Just Died in Your Arms. That came out in 1986, right? And I was thinking, the members of December 10, of course, they won't remember it from when it first came out. They wouldn't be alive from then. I was thinking, well, maybe their parents would have been into 80s music. Come to find out, these boys, these members of this band, are so young. The youngest ones are 16 years old. Nicholas and Danny are 16. And then you've got John and Josh, sorry, who are 17. Sean and Cruz, who are 19. Hendrik, who's 19. They are just little babies. But you know what? It's a gorgeous, gorgeous song. This is Us Against the World, new from December 10.

0: Okay, Shabuzi. Good morning to Sally, who works overnights. And we've got Preston as well, who works for the NHS. Do you know what? You lot are holding everything together. Thank you for everything that you do. Becky Hill on the way as a little treat. And Taylor Swift after this.
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4: 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Our main story today is All Gone Pete Tong. Crossing now to our foreign correspondent on the ground.
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Forgive me, because I got excited when I saw this new cafe's opened, right? It's called Corgi Cafe in London, and it is 24/7. It is open all night, 7 days a week. I was like, amazing. Corgi, maybe there's dogs to cuddle. That'd be nice for any night shift workers. That'd be like the perfect antidote for not getting very good sleep. 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Turns out, no actual dogs, just a normal cafe.

0: gonna make. And if you like throwbacks like that, you're going to absolutely adore what I have planned for the next hour. My regular listeners will know it is around about time for the throwback hour. And if you're brand new here, let me fill you in. Big, big, big, big tunes from the 90s, the noughties and 10s for a full hour. And we're kicking things off with Kevin Little after this.
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17: Top stories this hour. The Met Office says the UK is on course to record its warmest ever summer. The average mean temperature threshold's probably going to be met, even if the rest of August sees average conditions. Gilly Molland from Hampshire's New Forest National Park Authority has given an update on a heathland fire there.
18: It is 1.6 kilometres squared, so that in kind of layman's terms is around about 210 football pitches. We're globally important here for the plant and animal species. Heathland is actually rarer than the rainforest, so to lose some of that is absolutely devastating.
17: 50 police chiefs are urging the Prime Minister to stop the early release of PC Andrew Harper's killers. In a letter, they warn it could undermine public confidence in the justice system. Andy Burnham says he's increasingly certain the offenders will not be freed early under a scheme to address overcrowding. Danielle Stone from the Association of Police and Crime Commissioners says pressure on the police force needs to be tackled.
19: Bigger focus on out-of-court resolutions, for example, so to stop people going through the court system in the first place. Finding ways of getting women out of the custody system, because mostly 60% of those women do not pose any real threat.
17: Around 90% of the sun is going to be blocked for most of the UK when a major partial eclipse turns the skies dark early this evening. People in Cornwall are expected to see the most coverage by the moon. Elsewhere, a six-year-old girl has died in a crash

0: Trump was whisked off Air Force One after receiving threats from Iran while leaving a NATO summit in Turkey. US media says the president was put onto a military jet in secret last month. And the UK's biggest Harry Potter shop is opening in London. A 21,000 square foot version of the Wizarding Shopping Street Diagon Alley is coming to Oxford Street. From Sky News, I'm Imani Rana.
1: 3am crew, you're in for a proper treat. The throwback hour is here. Let's start with Kevin Little.
2: The fourth one.

Sheffield on Hits Radio. And that one is for Hannah, who loves a bit of George Ezra. Before that, Jennifer Lopez. This is your throwback hour. We're here, we're doing it. It's real, it's happening. And midweek is the perfect time for a little boost in energy, a little boost in happiness, and a boost of the songs that we've not heard in a hot second. Now, I love that Madonna is back with us making new music. She is active, she's out and about. But there's something about those Madonna tunes from like the early 2000s I just adore. Hung Up, I think, is just one of the most perfect pop songs. Let's press play on it right here on your throwback hour.

0: Big, big tune. Came out 2015. Right, we are taking more of a journey throughout the late 90s, the 2000s and the 2010s with a little bit of Backstreet Boys, Gwen Stefani and Ollie Murs and Rizzle Kicks after this.
1: Fourth one.
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big overnight energy on Hits Radio. And you know, this song came out of the fact that apparently, allegedly, Gwen Stefani was being called a cheerleader type of artist rather than anyone who was like credible and edgy. And so she thought, yeah, do you know what? I'll write a comeback song alongside Pharrell Williams. And yeah, we got Holla Back Girl, which I'm very grateful for. So thanks for the insult. It's Mary with you on the Throwback Hour. This is how we do things early in the day. We're getting in there before anyone else. And on the way, we've got a tune from an artist who was just a teenager at the time. Yes, JoJo coming up. But right now, Jessie J and B.O.B, they say you cannot put a financial label on the price of life. This is Price Tag on your Throwback Hour.

0: you know what? Back in 2004, she was singing songs like that. And now you can find her on Instagram. She has all kinds of very interesting videos about the music industry and things that maybe we don't know that go on behind the scenes. She's very, very cool. Right, speaking of cool, let's have Sean Paul on the way. And Daft Punk and Pharrell Williams, Get Lucky, plays after this.
1: Okay. Fourth one.
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1: And that's Rita Ora. You know, she started out by singing cover songs at open mic nights, and her dad had a pub in West London, so she could perform up there. I guess when your dad's the landlord, you can just tell people, yeah, it's me, every night of the week, Monday through to Friday, you'll catch me singing live. That's how I make a name for myself. Right here on your Throwback Hour, we're going back to 1997. Dario G, this was their debut single. Can you imagine your first ever song? And it is a massive, massive tune like this. This is Sunshine on your Throwback Hour.

0: Nelly Furtado, the woman that you are. Yes, Manita, on your Hits Radio Throwback Hour. So much fun. I just love how we squeeze all of these big tunes into the hour. And it is a party. It's literally a party every single weekday morning. So set your alarms for tomorrow if you're going to be up and awake with us. Coming up, though, my darlings, DJ Sammy, because I couldn't resist putting another throwback in there for you. I've got some Miles Smith for you as well. And details for Make Me a Winner coming up.
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15: Hey, good morning. Early breakfast for Wednesday. Let's get the news. It's 4 o'clock.
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18: The top stories this hour. Temperatures are forecast to rise above 30 degrees Celsius again as England starts what's expected to be its fifth heatwave this summer. The mercury could hit 38 tomorrow when an amber warning for extreme heat takes effect. Our meteorologist Joe Wheeler says this latest hot spell will affect the whole of the UK.
19: Wales and Scotland could see temperatures into the low 30s and for Northern Ireland around 27 degrees Celsius. Now they haven't had much heat like that all this summer. It's often been cloudy and rainy there, whilst England has been baking.
18: Yesterday, the Met Office warned the country's on course for its warmest summer on record. 50 police chiefs have called on Andy Burnham to prevent the early release of two of PC Andrew Harper's killers. In an open letter, they've also demanded more protection for families when the programme to ease prison overcrowding comes into force in October. The UK's skies will turn dark when the moon passes the sun early this evening. It won't be a total solar eclipse like in 1999, but most of the country will see around 90% of the star blocked out. Stephen Price, who's chair of the Bristol Astronomical Society, describes what might be in store.
14: The light goes dim, silvery kind of light, not like sunset or sunrise, quite different. The temperature drops very slightly, and also the birds, if they're singing, they stop singing. So the effect on the crowd is one really of just awe.
18: Planned changes to the law could give some unmarried couples new rights if they split up or one partner dies. The government says the proposals would protect vulnerable people. A card designed to help people who struggle with face-to-face conversations is being rolled out across more banks and building societies. Nationwide says its Speak Easy allows customers to point to questions, information or support they need instead of having to explain it verbally. And the Office actress Lucy Davis says she's been diagnosed with incurable stage 4 breast cancer. She's best known for playing Dawn Tinsley in the BBC sitcom. From Sky News, I'm Imani Rana.
15: Somber coming up, DJ Sammy in Heaven, that'll sound good, and here's Miles Smith.

0: Somber. Homewrecker. Just about 4:15. Hello, welcome along. It's Wednesday. It's hump day. We're halfway through the week.
1: You sound like you've got so much energy. What have you done?
0: No. Right, so I pressed this button to start this little bit of music. And as I pressed that, you went, Badoof. And I thought that was from this button. You did that as soon as I pressed. So I went, right, watch it. 3, 2, 1.
1: But Badoof.
0: When I pressed it, you went, Badoof.
1: Is my hump day sound effect getting too realistic for you?
0: Maybe. Maybe that's what it is.
1: No. It's Wednesday. It's not Friday.
0: Oh, yeah.
1: Okay.
0: What a fright I got there.
1: Anything else you want to get out of your system this morning?
0: No, that's fine. Okay. That is fine.
1: Well, at least that's woken you up.
0: Yeah. Oh, for sure. Welcome along. If you want to say hi, please do, but on WhatsApp. 0333 2020 400. Why are you up? What are you doing? What's happening?
1: In case you're wondering, if you've never heard this before, when we reach Wednesday, when it's hump day, when I go Badoof, that's us going over the hump. I don't just randomly do that out of my own good.
0: Okay. I just thought you couldn't help yourself, to be honest. Oh, that's just Lindsay. She just does it from time to time.
1: Every Wednesday she does it.
0: Example, kickstarts coming up in a wee bit. That's going to sound brilliant. Lady Gaga and Bruno Mars as well. And this is the newest one from John Newman. It's called Throw Me a Line.

0: It's a tune, by the way. Example. And then his kick starts. Sounding very, very good. 4:22. It's Wednesday. It's the 12th of August, 2026. I'm Gregor. That's Lindsay.
1: Hello. Good morning.
0: And we're here through until 6 o'clock. McFly Stargirl on the way very soon.
1: Bring it on. Hello and good morning to Rachel. She says, morning, Gregor and Lindsay. Rachel here, working night shift tonight. Whenever you guys come on, it gets me through the last few hours of my shift. So we're all in it together at this time in the morning. And also, I asked Rachel, what we love to ask night shift workers is when you finish, do you go home for your breakfast or do you go home for your dinner?
0: That is our go-to question, because even though we've had so many different answers, I'm still intrigued. I still find it fascinating.
1: There's some people we've spoken to that go home and have a Chinese takeaway at 7 in the morning.
0: I want to live that life. I really do. I want to go home at like 8 o'clock in the morning and be like, aye, a Chinese.
1: Yeah.
0: But it would have to be a
1: leftover.
0: Yeah.
1: I don't think you're going to find many takeaways.
0: Next, I was thinking,
1: time.
0: Oh, I'm going to nip to the chippy, 8 o'clock in the morning?
1: She's literally just replied. She says, I normally have breakfast, usually Weetabix. So boring. She said that, not me.
0: Rachel, you could have just come up with, you could have just said anything. Usually, I like to eat Thai. I like to eat Thai in the morning.
1: Some pad Thai noodles for my breakfast.
0: Right, Olivia Dean on the way very soon. Man I Need plays next.
2: Fourth one.
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0: Another good brilliant. McFly star get up. Sounding great at that. Just
1: they're
0: after half four.
1: Going to be in Scotland very, very soon. They are playing in Glasgow at Queen's Park on the 27th of August, which I really want to go to. I'm not going to lie.
0: They're just brilliant.
1: They are. Yeah. They are.
0: I remember, I think I've mentioned it a few times, that my wife is a massive McFly fan. In fact, we had them on the show,
1: yeah.
0: And we phoned my wife.
1: How
0: so
1: funny.
0: So she could have a blether with
1: because,
0: them.
1: Because, am I right in thinking, when you first started dating Chloe, she had McFly posters on her wall?
0: Yeah, not so much McFly. Danny.
1: Right. Mm.
0: So when it all kicked off with Danny a few years back with Maura.
1: Oh, right,
0: oh
1: yeah.
0: I was loving that. But I was loving, oh, he's not the perfect man now, is he? Loved it.
1: Because when we interviewed them, it was like dog eat dog. You and Danny were going up against each other.
0: Yeah, well, that honestly, I'm not even, like, this seems like I'm just making this up. I honestly felt like I was in competition with Danny from McFly. How mental is that? But I won.
1: Yeah.
0: Ed Sheeran coming up. Sapphire is going to sound good this morning. It's on after another. And talk to you.

0: Set Sheeran, then it's Sapphire, just about 20 to 5. Early breakfast. I'm Gregor, that's Lindsay.
1: Hello, good morning.
0: Dylan John Thomas and Heaven Knows You're Lonely, one of my favourite artists just now.
1: He's so good.
0: Oh, I love him.
1: That is up there as one of the most catchiest songs we're playing on the radio just now.
0: Yeah, he's got a few good ones that I'm loving just now. Yeah, so Dylan John Thomas coming up in the next 10 minutes. So I've just been reading about this story about this lady, and she's been partying in Ibiza.
1: Nice. Okay?
0: Sounds a wee bit like you, Lindsay, right?
1: I wish.
0: And she was in one of the clubs in Ibiza, and she spots a familiar face, and she's like, that can't be. She's looking. Obviously, in a club, people are moving about. It's dark. There's lights. It can't be. No, my eyes are deceiving me.
1: A familiar face.
0: A familiar face.
1: Is it somebody that she maybe went to school with, or is it somebody famous?
0: I'll tell you right now, it's somebody famous.
1: Somebody famous.
0: It's not like she's like, Dad?
1: What are you doing here?
0: Get down from that pole. No, it's not like that.
1: Because if you've ever spotted a celebrity in the wilderness.
0: In the wilderness? But what are you doing?
1: No, just...
0: What, Walking Freddy? Bobby Woods?
1: But but if you randomly stumble across a celebrity, sometimes you have to really look at them and think, is that a lookalike or is that actually them? Because when we met Gordon Ramsay, I feel like he didn't look like Gordon Ramsay from the TV. I felt like he looked a little bit different in real life.
0: Okay, interesting. Big hands, by the way. Big hands.
1: Yeah, good handshake.
0: Mm. So this lady parties in Ibiza, spots a familiar face. Who is it?
1: Okay.
0: More on that coming up in the next 10. That one I promised from Dylan John Thomas and Shakira next.
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0: There is stick season, 4:50 just now. Gregor and Lindsay here.
1: Hello, good morning.
0: So I was saying before about this lady that was out in Ibiza.
1: Mm-hmm. Yeah.
0: I've never been to Ibiza. You know that?
1: I think I've been 3 or 4 times over many years. I feel like I'm too old now. I couldn't hack it.
0: I've done one lad's holiday, and that was one too many.
1: Okay, that was it.
0: So she's in this club, dancing away, sees this face across the dance floor. She's like, who is that? I recognise that person. She's looking over, she's like, that can't be Zac Efron. It can't be Zac Efron.
1: Like the Zac Efron.
0: The Zac Efron.
1: Okay.
0: So, as you can imagine, you start, like, she's on the dance floor. He's on the dance floor. Starts to dance, but at the same time, you're almost walking, like you're shuffling forward.
1: Shimmying
0: getting
1: over.
0: Getting a wee bit closer. It was Zac
1: Efron.
0: Was
1: it actually him? So was he just, like, within the crowd? He wasn't in VIP. Was he just,
0: well, he was just kicking about? Just kicking about. Ibiza.
1: In Ibiza.
0: Yeah, in a club.
1: There's a lot of clubs in Ibiza where you'll get celebrities, but see, the thing is, I think the main crowd is a lot more fun and there's a better buzz than the VIP section.
0: Oh, 100%.
1: Yeah.
0: But obviously we're going to say that because we can't afford to get in the VIP section. I love the idea of, like, the DJ that's in the club, like, they notice. Is that Zac Efron? And everyone else is like, yeah, you know what to do. They just look at the DJ. I've got you.
1: Imagine some of the biggest clubs in the world in Ibiza just start playing High School Musical.
0: What's he doing when this comes on? Is he
1: leaving?
0: No, I'll tell you.
1: The thing is, in Ibiza, they'd put a donk on it.
0: I don't think it needs a donk.
1: In Ibiza?
0: No, if Zac Efron is in the club and they start playing that, no donk is needed. No donk. Right, let's get this on. He is just amazing. Dylan John Thomas. Heaven Knows You're Lonely.

0: You know, when it comes to music, you go through sort of like phases where you just love an artist and yes. you just listen to just them mm-hmm. for a wee while. I'm going through a wee Dylan John Thomas phase and I'm enjoying it.
1: Mm. Do you know what? I bet the boys love his music as well because his music's so catchy.
0: I've not really.
1: Oh, let the boys listen to him.
0: Okay, I will. Yeah. Yeah, I'll do that.
1: And let them review him and report back.
0: I will.
1: I won't sleep.
0: Right, just about 5 o'clock. I'm Gregor, that's Lindsay. This is Early Breakfast. Hope you're good today. 12th of August already, flying through. We've got the 5:05 coming up. This is where we play a throwback song.
1: We do, yeah.
0: We're going to do this around about, well, 5 past. That's why we call it the 5:05. Can you identify the artist and the song from a very short clip?
1: Now, when you were making the clip this morning,
0: yeah,
1: we decided to make it a little bit longer because we've made sure there's no lyrics, no singing. However, we don't know if we've made it too long. I don't think we need to play it again.
0: No, I don't think we do. Drop us a message. We're on WhatsApp. Say hi. 0-333-2020-400. That's 0-333-2020-400. Artist and song. What do you reckon it is? We're going to get it on after 5. Hey!
2: Fourth one.
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0: Hey, good morning. Hope you're good. Wednesday, it's the 12th of August. Gregor and Lindsay here. Let's get the news. It's 5 o'clock.
13: Across Edinburgh, the Lothians, Fife and Falkirk.
14: And now, on the Rayo app.
13: Fourth one.
6: The top stories this hour. The Met Office says this summer is on course to become the hottest ever in the UK, surpassing the record set only last year. And amber heat health alerts covering all of England ahead of an expected 38 degrees Celsius in some parts on Thursday. 50 police chiefs have called on Andy Burnham to prevent the early release of PC Andrew Harper's killers. The PM says he's increasingly confident they won't be let out ahead of time as ministers look for more prison space. PC Harper's mum, Debbie Adlam, says she'd lose faith in the government if her son's killers are indeed eligible under the scheme.
2: We're hearing things like you can't do things retrospectively, but that to me is exactly what's happening. We've been given a sentence and now it's being changed. If you retrospectively change what time they're going to be doing, then don't tell me you can't do something retrospectively.
6: Around 90% of the sun is going to be blocked for most of the UK when a major partial eclipse turns the skies dark early this evening. People in Cornwall are expected to see the most moon coverage. Anyone wanting a look at the country's biggest solar eclipse in 27 years will need special glasses. These people at Aerospace Bristol are making plans.
10: I'm excited about it because it doesn't really happen that often and I haven't really seen one before.
14: We were down at Breen Sands with my parents and I just remember like looking over the lake and it was just amazing.
15: Our phone's been running practically off the hook, asking us for information about the eclipse.
6: New research suggests women are still less likely than men to ask for a pay rise. Fair Pay UK says just a third of women have ever asked for one, compared with more than half of men. Great Britain's Romel Glave stormed to victory in the 100-metre sprint at the European Athletics Championships in Birmingham. It was a home 1-2 as Jeremiah Azu took silver. And Taylor Swift will be inducted into the Nashville Songwriters Hall of Fame. It's where the superstar launched her career with country singles, including Love Story. From Sky News, I'm Imani Rana.
0: Throwback called the 505 on the way after this one from Cammy Barnes. Here's Highland Runaway.

0: Tammy Barnes. Highland Runaway, Wednesday morning, 5 past 5 just now. It's time for the 505. We played that before. Asked you to identify the artist and the song.
1: Hello to Jenna. Well done, you've got it right. Rachel also getting it right this morning. And Linda on Instagram once again getting the artist but not the song.
0: Oh!
1: Yeah.
0: Linda.
1: Sorry, Linda.
0: Okay. Name all the members of this girl group. Go for it.
1: Frankie.
0: Uh-huh.
1: Molly.
0: Yep.
1: Una.
0: Una.
1: Rochelle.
0: One more. The other one that didn't...
1: Frankie, Molly, Una, Vanessa. Vanessa.
0: There
1: do you know go. How I remember?
0: Yeah.
1: Flo Rida.
0: Yeah, you
1: at
0: did
1: the start
0: well.
1: Of that song.
0: Yeah. Well done if you managed to work out the Saturday.

0: See ya, Sean Paul. Cheap Thrills, 5:15, Wednesday morning. Gregor and Lindsay here with a new song from a newish band, Cat's Eye, yeah. Girl Group.
1: We played their first single not that long ago.
0: That was Gabrielle.
1: Gabrielle, that's
0: it.
1: It
0: was good.
1: We really enjoyed it. And I feel like, do you know what? We need more bands. Because remember back in the 90s, it was always girl bands, boy bands. And then I felt like for quite a while, it was just solo artists. And then obviously Little Mix won the X Factor. And that they were the first group to ever win. So I feel like, you know, it's great that we're starting to get pop groups again.
0: Yeah, because the last wee while, it's just a man with a guitar,
1: yes,
0: please. Any man with a guitar. You'll do. Alex Warren, come on forward.
1: If you're a man and you have a guitar, we'll play you.
0: Yeah, so these girls have got together to try and battle that. We like this a lot. It's called Animal.

0: Dasha, Austin, 521. Hello. Early breakfast. Pitbull and Neo, Time of Our Lives.
1: Lovely.
0: We're going to play in the next thing.
1: Very, very good. A great throwback. Did you watch At Home with the Furies on Netflix?
0: Is there two seasons?
1: Yes.
0: I think I've watched the first. I haven't watched the second.
1: Have you not?
0: I know. I don't know why. Because I loved it. I love how down to earth they are. Hundreds of millions of pounds in the bank. But Paris Fury, Tyson's wife, will go to Iceland. Do you know what I mean?
1: There's an episode where she is in Asda with Tyson and they're in the clothes section and he's getting pictures with fans.
0: He's got an old estate car as well. Yeah. Like he's not driving around in like a Ferrari or something. I love that.
1: They
0: love
1: come across so well. Yeah. And apparently there's rumours that Venezuela, who she's the eldest daughter, isn't she?
0: Yep.
1: Yeah.
0: She's married.
1: Yeah, well, that's the thing. Apparently, Venezuela and her new husband, Noah, have signed up for the new series of I'm a Celebrity.
0: Yeah, can't say I'm loving the I'm a Celebrity chat already on the 12th of August. Because when that's on the telly, Christmas is just...
1: That's when you know Christmas is en route. Because I think that... Is that November I'm a Celebrity starts?
0: Yeah, November.
1: Which is only a few months away.
0: That's scary, isn't it?
1: Sorry.
0: So, will that be the first time a couple has gone into the jungle? Surely.
1: I think you could be right.
0: Yeah.
1: I can't think of any
0: off the top of my head.
1: That's
0: thinking of Katy Price and Peter Andre, but they weren't a couple.
1: No.
0: They came out a couple.
1: Mm.
0: Yeah.
1: But then how will the elimination process work? Do they get eliminated together?
0: Mm.
1: Do they get eliminated separately?
0: They'll have the biggest fallout, I'm telling you. This is going to be great telly. We're going to just see them bickering for like a couple of weeks in the jungle.
1: Bring it on. Bring on the drama.
0: Good. Right, Alex Warren on next. Okay.
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0: And Neo, that is Time of Our Life. Sounding great, that, this morning, just after 5:30. Isn't it funny, right? How, like, when Pitbull was first on the scene, we're like, who? What was this? He'll have one song and he'll disappear.
1: And here he is, still kicking about.
0: Oh, he's going to go down with one of the greats.
1: I feel like
0: Freddie Mercury, Michael Jackson, Pitbull.
1: He's a fine wine. Because like you said, at the time when, I don't know, Hotel Room Service came out, that was, we thought maybe that was a one-hit wonder.
0: One-hit wonder, 100%.
1: And now we're like, we want more Pitbull.
0: We do. We love Pitbull. Taylor Swift coming up, some Harry Styles as well. I've got something to talk about on the show, actually.
1: Okay.
0: So I wanted to talk about this for a wee while. It's an addiction I have, okay?
1: Are you okay? Why do you... You seem a bit down.
0: I'm addicted to hot honey, okay?
1: Not hot honey.
0: It started a wee while ago, and it's just got worse and worse, and I can't stop buying the stuff.
1: Is it expensive?
0: No, it's not that expensive. That's the issue.
1: Are you now putting it on everything?
0: Everything, Lindsay.
1: Everything.
0: Macaroni cheese, right all, into, all over it. Honestly, pepperoni pizza, get that hot honey.
1: Is it just a craze, though?
0: I'll ride that until it's over.
1: It's a bit like, I don't know, salted caramel. Mm. I like it, but it feels like over a period of time, it was like, what can we make that's got salted caramel in
0: pistachio.
1: It?
0: Pistachio. Remember, like Dubai chocolate. That went through a wee funny phase as
1: I'm
0: well. It's minging.
1: I'm not allowed Dubai chocolate. I don't think it's gluten free, but is it not great?
0: It's not right. It's nothing special.
1: So hot honey is basically Dubai chocolate and it won't be popular in a few years' time.
0: Look, I'm holding my hands up, I'm talking about it on the radio. I am addicted to hot honey. I've said it. And if you're the same, you want to have a chat about it, that's fine. We're on WhatsApp.
1: Yes, anything you want to get off your chest.
0: 100%. Here's Harry.

0: Taylor Swift and Cruel Summer. 20 to 6 just now. It's the 12th of August. Oh, it's Solar Eclipse Day.
1: Yes, today is the day. Did you make your solar eclipse glasses yesterday?
0: To be fair, that was the plan. Didn't get round to doing it, so okay. I was going to do it today. But when I came down this morning, I noticed that Chloe had obviously got up last night and done them.
1: So she did them herself?
0: Yeah.
1: Oh, okay.
0: It's like a wee Blue Peter job, like they're all just sitting out on the kitchen table ready.
1: Most normal people watch telly in the evening, but your wife is making solar eclipse glasses.
0: Oh, I think she had a great time. So during the eclipse, around 90% of the sun will be covered by the moon later on tonight. It's going to be amazing.
1: Am I right in thinking it's going to last just over a minute?
0: Aye, it's not long.
1: Yeah.
0: It's not long at all. So yeah, looking forward to that. I've read so many different stories, different articles about when the next one's going to be. So we were explaining it to the boys last night.
1: Yeah.
0: And Oscar, fascinated by it. He loves stuff like that, space and all that. Mm-hmm. Theo, couldn't care less. And I promise you, my six-year-old said, after explaining how cool this is, and Oscar's face is like, whoa.
1: Yeah.
0: Theo said, I'll wait until the next one. I'm not even joking. And I was like, you might not see the next one.
1: Theo, whose six-year-old has better things to do tonight, clearly.
0: So I Googled when the next one's going to be. As I say, loads of different articles, right?
1: Yeah.
0: This one's on the BBC, so it should be all right. So the next deep partial solar eclipse is in 2050.
1: Right.
0: While the next total solar eclipse visible from the UK, is 2090.
1: 2090. We're not going to be here.
0: Yeah.
1: That's a scary thought.
0: So I said that to Theo. I was like, Theo, you'll be 70. You'll be 70 years old.
1: And he's 6 just now.
0: Yeah.
1: That's mad.
0: And even then he'll still... I still don't care.
1: Yeah, too busy.
0: Right, coming up, Rosie and Bruno Mars, Somber on the way, and Zara Larsson next.
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0: Rosie, Bruno Mars, then it's up at Wednesday morning, just about 6 o'clock. It's Gregor and Lindsay here. It's the 12th of August. Some of the school's back today.
1: Today, yes, I feel like
0: is this is...
1: Is
0: this where I play the... We have party horn. No, I always feel bad. I feel bad because I'm like one of those parents as well. And you're talking to other parents. Oh, thank God they're come back. And
1: yeah,
0: I'm like,
1: it's knackering.
0: But actually, I'll miss it.
1: No,
0: I've said that so many times. And then the house is all quiet. And I'm like, oh, I miss them. But honestly, it's just constant fighting.
1: Yeah. I'm bored.
0: Oh, so it's like, oh, he stole my toy and stuff like that. It's like, come on.
1: It's like, let's play a game of who can lie down the longest.
0: Yes, good
1: so
0: one.
1: The schools are starting to slowly go back from today, obviously depending where you live.
0: Party horn, insert here.
1: Just play it.
0: No, because I feel guilty, I just pretend
1: fair enough,
0: No, I don't feel as bad. Let's get this on right now from Somba, My Body Isn't Ready.

0: somber and my body isn't ready. Right, just about 6 o'clock.
1: Yes, Boogie in the Morning on the way. Did you hear their chat yesterday? They were talking about creatures that give you the heebie-jeebies. The thing is,
0: spiders are a weird one. I don't mind spiders. I wouldn't want them all over me like in the jungle.
1: The thing is, I've dealt with a few small spiders as of recent. However, if they're really big, they give me the heebie-jeebies, but small ones I'm fine with.
0: Have you got a spider catcher?
1: No.
0: Oh, honestly, a fiver from Amazon. They're brilliant.
1: I thought of you yesterday because there's one in my bathroom, but it's in a top corner and I can't reach it. And I was like, Gregor's got a spider catcher that I can borrow.
0: Yeah, well, it is broken, but I will replace it. Okay. Honestly, a fiver from Amazon and you're nowhere near the spider and you can catch it.
1: Can you get a toad catcher? Because apparently that was a common heebie-jeebie with the listeners yesterday.
0: I say, I don't mind a toad.
1: You like running over them with your car.
0: Oh, no, I don't. Let's say that. Aiming for them. No, I don't. I try and avoid them, I do. Right, anyway, that is it for us. We'll be back tomorrow. Speak to you then. Boogie in the Morning. The guys are here. They're next after the news at 6 o'clock.
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0: Good morning, it's Wednesday, it's the 12th of August. This is Boogie in the Morning. Let's get the latest Fourth One news. Here comes Max Steele.
19: Across Edinburgh, the Lothians, Fife and Falkirk.
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12: The top stories this hour. Campaigners are calling on the First Minister to pause plans for new hyperscale data centres in Scotland. They say two proposed sites, one in Ochtertool in Fife and another at Larbert near Falkirk, could require almost a quarter of Scotland's peak electricity demand. Kat Jones is from the group Action to Protect Rural Scotland.
20: This is being treated like any other planning development, as if it was a giant supermarket or something, whereas it isn't. You know, it doesn't provide as many jobs as a supermarket for a start, but also it uses probably hundreds of times more energy.
12: The Scottish Government says it's been clear the voices of communities must be central to any considerations. The Chief Constable of Police Scotland, Joe Farrell, is joining calls for Andy Burnham to prevent the early release of two of the killers of PC Andrew Harper. She's among 50 senior police officers who signed an open letter to the Prime Minister. They ask for every lawful option for keeping them behind bars to be examined, despite schemes aimed at easing prison overcrowding in England and Wales. Now, experts are urging us not to look directly at the sun during tonight's eclipse. We should use certified glasses, but lots of major retailers say they've sold out. The moon will obscure more than 90% of the sun this evening. Dr. Kieran Fairhurst is from Edinburgh's Royal Observatory.
21: You need to go somewhere either very, very flat and clear, or you need to go somewhere high up, like a hill. Arthursea or Calton Hill are good examples of places that would be good, or even like Stourfen or something like that. Find a very, very clear sightline west. If you know somewhere that's a really good spot for sunsets at the moment, that is the place to go.
12: Sir Rod Stewart has cancelled the rest of his US tour after undergoing surgery. The 81-year-old says he's recovering well after having a coronary stent fitted and will take 4 weeks off to recuperate. And people in 40 areas of the UK could pay less for their electricity because they live next to new or upgraded pylons. Households within 500 metres of the sites are eligible. They include homes close to the new Braxton substation in East Lothian.
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12: Mostly dry and bright, just the small chance of a shower this afternoon. Warm, highs of 25 Celsius. That's the latest. I'm Max Steele.
2: This is Boogie in the Morning. Fourth One.
22: Good morning, it's Wednesday, it's the 12th of August. Hello, Arlene.
23: Hi.
22: You ready?
23: Over yeah, there? Kinda. I've just dribbled tea all over the floor outside, and my headphones weren't plugged in. Why is it you come into a studio and it sounds weird in my headphones?
22: Yeah, I don't know.
23: Something going on.
22: I mean, if you plugged in your headphones, like, I don't know, 10 minutes ago, then you might have had a better idea. Anyway, yeah. Rory's here today.
24: Hello, morning.
22: Good morning, Rural. John's off for the next 3 days for a wee hauls, so you're in charge.
24: Oh,
22: you're in charge
24: dear.
22: Of me. I'm easy.
24: Is that right?
22: I'm easy to look after. That's the problem. I had my headphones on ages ago, just saying. Morning.

0: Morning Wednesday, Boogie in the morning. I'm Boogie, this is Arlene.
1: Hello, morning.
0: And Rurald is our producer.
2: Morning.
0: Good morning, Rudy. And today the big thing is there's going to be a partial solar eclipse this evening.

0: starting round about 6 o'clock, and it lasts for about 2 hours. So it should peak back at seven, round about then.
1: Right. And so is it going to get all dark?
0: Well, it depends where you are. Not so much here in Scotland. I think in the middle of England, like in sort of Yorkshire, that kind of area, it's going to be pretty much 100%.
1: Yeah, because you don't need cloud cover, do you? I mean, that's going to affect it, isn't it?
0: Well, cloud cover, it would still get darker.
1: Yeah.
0: But you wouldn't be able to see it. But you're not supposed to look directly at it anyway.
1: That's true.
0: So there's always that. And it's the first time it's happened since 1999. I remember it happening in that. Do you remember that?
1: Yes.
0: Do you kind of remember what you did yesterday?
1: No, I don't.
0: No, I wasn't even on the show then, Arlene. So it's a long time ago. But I do remember it. And it won't happen again until 2090. So that's some time away, isn't it?
1: Yes.
0: We'll probably be
1: long
0: dead.
1: Long after we're gone.
0: Yeah, we'll be dead by then.
2: I'll still be here.
0: Rudy, you might scrape through. It's National Vinyl Record Day today, and it's World Elephant Day. Do you want to see my elephant impression?
1: Maybe later.
0: Okay. Think about your dumb face all the time. Living in your glass house, I'm outside. I'm not picking up any tree trunks for you, don't you?

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0: Panic at the Disco. High Hopes, Boogie in the Morning. Coming up, WTF.
1: Well, that's funny.
2: A world record of 4.833 seconds has been beaten by a family from Idaho. They did what with their fingers in 3.75 seconds?
0: Okay, so something quite quick.
2: What were they doing with their fingers?
0: Their fingers. Well, all the guesses I've got are rude, so I won't say any of them, and we'll just find out next.
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2: Good morning. Let's start with problems on Glasgow Road, the A8. There's a closure westbound towards the airport junction. It's due to a van fire. Emergency services are on the scene. But if you're heading out of town towards the airport, you will have to divert. Buses diverting their westbound services via Turnhouse Road. If you're heading citybound between Newbridge and Gogar, you will get past. But traffic, again, very slow in the area. So do bear that in mind.
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0: Wednesday, 4/1, it's going to be dry and bright today. Feeling quite warm in the sunshine. A small chance for a shower this afternoon, but light winds and a high today of 25.

0: Cammy Barnes. Let me down now, WTF.
1: Oh, well, that's funny.
2: A world record of 4.833 seconds has been smashed by a family from Idaho. They did what with their fingers in 3.75 seconds?
0: Put on a pair of gloves.
2: No.
0: I mean, 3.5 seconds or whatever it was is nothing.
2: It's nothing.
3: I think the perfect snap of the fingers.
0: Oh, yeah. Yeah.
2: Yeah, it's faster than 3.75.
0: Did they crack all their knuckles like this?
3: Oh.
2: Oh, stop. Stop. No.
0: Is it that?
2: No, it wasn't that.
0: Okay, I give in.
2: In 3.75 seconds, they completed a game of Hungry Hungry Hippos.
0: Oh, did they really? Okay.
2: Yeah, so David Rush, who's a serial Guinness World Record breaker, yes, got his wife and his two kids involved to attempt his 200th concurrent title.
0: Right.
2: To clear a game of Hungry Hungry Hippos by a team of four, and the time to beat was 4.833 seconds.
0: Okay, so you press the little lever there, and your hippo's mouth goes...
2: Yeah, and grabs the balls.
0: Okay, and they managed to get all the balls in just 3.575 seconds.
2: Certain rules, unmodified game. Yeah. It had to be a licensed game on a flat table.
0: Yeah.
2: The hands have to start flat on the table.
0: Yes.
2: And most critically, only allowed to use one finger. So if you're right-handed, you use one index finger, you're not allowed to change.
0: Can you stop doing that?
2: What? I'm not doing anything. And they did it. 3.75 seconds.
0: Good. Good, good, good for them.
2: His family must love hanging out with him.
0: Let's set another world record.
2: Oh, Dad, no.
0: Go and leave it, Dad.
2: Please, just go and cut the grass or something, will you? Go and do something useful.
0: Dad, I think there's football on telly. Here's Robbie.

0: Today, feeling quite warm in the sunshine. Small chance of a shower in the afternoon. Light winds. Highs today 25 Celsius. Let's get the latest 4th1 headlines. Here comes Max Steele.
1: This is 4th1.
2: Campaigners are calling on the First Minister to pause plans for new hyperscale data centres in Scotland. They've written to John Swinney saying two sites, one in Ochtertool and another in Larbert, could require almost a quarter of Scotland's peak electricity demand. The Chief Constable of Police Scotland, Joe Farrell, is joining calls for Andy Burnham to prevent the early release of two of the killers of PC Andrew Harper. She's among 50 senior police officers who've signed an open letter to the Prime Minister. It's back to school for many young people, with secondary pupils in Edinburgh returning to a ban on mobiles. But special pouches for the phones have not been delivered yet, so for now they'll have to be handed over to teachers or placed in lockers. And Cristiano Ronaldo has married his longtime partner, Georgina Rodriguez, in Portugal. The couple have posted a picture on Instagram showing their hands on top of each other wearing wedding rings. They've been together for 10 years after meeting in a shop in Spain while he was playing for Real Madrid. That's the latest. I'm Max Steele.
1: Coming up, 2 till 6, Gary Spence.
3: You know another thing that happens in TV shows when it comes to phones?
4: Yeah, they never leave enough time for the other person to speak.
3: Yeah.
4: They're like, hello? What do you mean you've just gone to the park? To see Stella and she's not well and she's about to die? That's unfortunate. What happened next? The ambulance took 25 minutes.
3: You'll see this every single time you watch the TV.
1: Now, Boogie in the Morning.

0: Clementine Douglas. 6:34 Wednesday Boogie in the morning. Hello, Arlene.
1: Hello, morning.
0: And Ruruld is producing this morning. Hello, Ruri. Right, it's time for the hard one. Every morning we set you a very difficult question. You have until 5 to 7 to give us the correct answer. If you get it right, you get yourself in the draw for the prize on Friday, which is a limited edition Boogie in the Morning smart speaker.
1: Yay!
2: Sorry.
0: What was that?
2: Sorry, I was just wooing.
1: That was you. I thought you were booing there.
2: No, no, it's the.
0: It was like.
1: Fine.
0: Listen, don't come in here as a guest producer.
1: and diss the prize.
0: Dissing the prize. Yeah. When's John back? Monday.
1: Yeah.
0: Okay. Right. Here's the question for today. You've got until 5 to 7 to send us the answer. You can WhatsApp us or you can phone us. We will give you the number after Arlene does the question.
1: 75% of adult men say they enjoy watching this. What is it? Oh, dear.
0: Well, it's obvious, isn't it? It's the adult channel, isn't it?
1: The hub. 75% of adult men say they enjoy watching this.
0: Okay.
1: What is it?
0: Let's rule out a couple of things straight off the bat, okay? It's not adult content.
1: No.
0: Websites or channels on the telly, right?
1: We would never allude to something like that.
0: And also, it would be more than 75%, wouldn't it? And the other thing is, it's not football. So that's the obvious answer, right? So it's not adult entertainment or football. But 75% of adult men say they enjoy watching this.
1: You do?
0: Yes, very much so, yeah. 100%. Mm-hmm. Try and do it as often as I can.
1: Yeah.
0: But what do you think the answer is? Here's our number.
1: 0333 2020 400. That's 0333 2020 400. You could call us. That's nice.
0: Yeah.
1: Always good to have your chat in the morning. Or you can send a WhatsApp.
0: A what?
1: If you can't be bothered.
0: Okay, good. First guess from Jim. Is it the wife cutting the grass? It's a good guess. Yeah, but it's not right. 75% of adult men say they enjoy watching this, but what do you think it is? Here's Teddy Swims and Lose Control. Boogie in the morning.

0: boogie in the morning and the early morning hard one for today. 75% of adult men say they enjoy watching this. But what is it? To the phones. Barry's on. What do you think?
1: The news.
0: The news?
2: Mm.
0: Yeah, I like to watch the news on the telly.
2: I just find it so depressing. I saw a thing the other day and it made me actually cry, and that was on the news. It was a pod of dolphins.
0: Yes.
2: And the mummy dolphin carried her dead calf for days.
0: Why
2: that's a process of grieving.
0: What are you doing? Why are you telling us that now?
3: It was on the news and I'm now sobbing like a baby. It was awful.
2: Anyway, happy Wednesday.
0: Yeah, it's not the answer, but thanks for calling.
1: Okay, thank you. Bye.
0: Bye-bye. Michael, hi.
4: Morning, guys. I love watching these how to do this and how to do that YouTube videos.
0: Oh, yeah.
2: Have you actually ever watched a YouTube video and put it into practice?
4: Yes. I watched how to fix your car, and there was the washer motor for squirting washer fluid onto the windscreen, and I replaced it myself.
0: Oh, good for you. Well done. Well, that's great, but it's not the answer. But have a good day.
4: Cheers, guys.
2: Grace says, is it watching Strictly?
0: It's not watching Strictly.
2: Admit it to many people, but they actually do.
5: Yeah, sitting there almost watching that rubbish. And by the way, their foot position's all wrong in that tango.
2: Cha-cha-cha's not up to scratch. Is it watching their partner giving birth, says Mark?
0: I wouldn't say that I enjoyed it. I'm glad I did it.
2: Were you down the business end?
0: I was down the business. I caught my wee daughter as she came out.
2: Aww.
0: Once is okay. I wouldn't have done it again, but that's not the answer, no.
2: Is it watching paint dry, says Andy?
0: It's not watching paint dry, no.
2: Boxing, says Paula.
0: The boxing?
2: Yeah.
0: Yeah, I've never been into the boxing. Rudy, ever watch boxing?
5: Not really.
0: I'm not into boxing.
2: You're a lover, not a fighter.
0: I loved watching Rocky.
2: What, the movie?
0: But not actual boxers.
2: Yeah. Is it Love Island, says Paige?
0: It's not Love Island. No, it's a good guess, though.
2: Women's tennis, says Stacey.
0: My first ever crush was in women's tennis. It was Chris Evert Lloyd.
2: Oh yeah,
0: and it was the little white dress and stuff. And I was only about seven, but I was like, "What's going on?"
2: It's like, where do they put the balls, though? I mean, not a lot of room under there.
0: Anyway.
2: Is it the golf? No,
0: it's not
2: and
0: the golf.
2: The weather on telly, says John.
0: Yeah, the weather forecast, they're cutting back on that, aren't they?
2: Yes.
0: But it's not the answer that we're looking for. So, according to a study, 75% of adult men say they enjoy watching this. But what do you think it is? It's not football and it's not the adult channel, right? So, what do you think? 0333 20 20 400.
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21: Good morning. Let's start with an update on the A8 Glasgow Road. We had a closure westbound due to a van fire. Now, that's between Gogar and the Airport Junction. One lane is now open, so traffic is getting through again, but it's very slow from the Gogar roundabout, so if you're heading that way, give yourself plenty of extra time. Also, buses still diverting their westbound services via Turnhouse Road. Citybound traffic is on the move, and Old Dalkeith Road, watch out for the works near the Wisp.
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0: Wednesday, 4th one. It's going to be dry and bright today. Feeling quite warm in the sunshine. A small chance for shower this afternoon, but light winds and a high today of 25 Celsius.

0: Wednesday. Miles Smith, Boogie in the Morning, and the early morning hard one for today. 75% of adult men enjoy watching this. But what is it? To the phone, Stuart, what do you think?
1: I think it might be sunset or sunrise.
0: Watching the sunset.
2: Yeah, that's a really lovely thing to do.
0: Yeah, it's a great guess that. But you sound, listen to your voice. You could lay a road, it's like so smooth.
2: You could actually. It's like, you could have your own channel, couldn't you?
0: You could. Can you just say, watching the sunset for me, please?
1: Watching the sunset.
0: Oh my God. Right, listen, Arlene, you're fired and you're being replaced.
2: Excellent.
0: Yeah. Anyway,
1: excellent.
0: You have a good.
1: When do I start?
0: Well, Arlene's got about 5 years in her contract, so once that's run out, right, we'll be in touch. Have a good day.
1: Right, cheers, Boogie, thanks.
0: Paul's next. Morning, Paul, what do you think?
3: Is it rom-coms?
0: Rom-coms, mm-hmm. Yeah.
2: So they're like a bit of romance, really.
0: Yeah, again, not something you'd admit to your pals in the pub. But good guess, wrong. Sorry, pal, have a good day.
3: Bye, you too, mate.
2: Is it watching the musicals, says Ian?
0: Watching a musical, yeah, love a musical. Yeah, it's not the answer, too. Though.
2: History Channel, says Linda.
0: No, oh, but I love watching World War II documentaries.
2: Yeah.
0: I will watch them over and over and over again. Yeah, I just, it's my thing. Anyway, it's not the answer.
2: Wrestling, says Thomas.
0: Yeah, Spence loves the wrestling, doesn't he?
2: Mm.
0: But nah, not for me.
2: The Grand Prix, says Kath.
0: Formula One, yeah, good guess. Oh, that tweak to Rudy's interest.
2: Whoa, that's how we're talking.
0: Yeah,
2: and I know this will as well, the Six Nations Rugby.
0: Six Nations Rugby.
4: Yeah.
0: Rudy loves the rugby.
2: He's
0: in the Formula
2: One. He's wearing his rugby top right now.
4: In a rugby top, and I've got my rugby mug.
0: Oh, look at you. But it's not the answer, it's not the rugby.
2: Action movies.
0: Nope.
2: Soaps on telly?
0: Nope.
2: TikTok?
0: Nope.
2: Is it? Oh, this is Morgan. Is it videos of third world countries building swimming pools and castles out of clay at silly o'clock in the morning? That gives us such an insight to your life, Morgan.
0: I have seen
2: these videos, and they are amazing.
0: All right, I've never seen them.
2: Yeah,
0: okay.
2: But I know what you mean, but it's not right. Is it Countdown?
0: It's not Countdown, no.
2: Is it planes taking off or coming into land at the airport?
0: I could sit and watch them all day, every day. But it's not right, no.
2: And is it watching the birds feeding in the garden,
0: nah,
2: says
0: it's
2: Shona?
0: Not that either. Good guess, though. All right, last chance. 75% of adult males enjoy watching this. Every time you come around. But what is it? No, I can't say no. Now, Ed Sheeran.

0: Ed Sheeran. 75% of adult men say they enjoy watching these, but what is it? Is it another man cooking on the barbecue? No, it's not. Is it watching cranes work on a building site? Oh my God, that's great, but not right. Is it that Eric Prydz video, says Craig? No, it's not. And is it like thunder and lightning storm? You know when it's lightning?
1: Oh,
0: it's
1: yeah,
0: like
1: yeah,
0: watching it out the window. That's a good guess, but it's not right. So the answer that we were looking for this morning, quite simply, is they enjoy watching cartoons, even though the cartoons are designed for the kids. So do you have a favourite cartoon?
1: I used to watch with my dad Tom and Jerry, Tom and Jerry all the time.
0: Yeah.
1: So that'll always remain quite a favourite.
0: Same for me, actually. My dad used to be a massive fan of Roadrunner. Do you remember Wile E. Coyote?
1: Meep, meep.
0: And all those devices you used to get to try and catch that Roadrunner. That was always funny. Rudolph, what about you?
2: Mine isn't a kid's cartoon. It's Big Mouth on Netflix. Definitely one for older audiences.
0: Big Mouth.
1: I've never heard of that.
2: Very funny.
0: Is it like Family Guy, kind of adult cartoon?
2: Probably worse than that.
0: Oh, really?
2: Yeah.
0: Oh, excellent. I'll need to give it a look. All right, well done if you got it right this morning. If you did, you're in the draw, and on Friday you might win the smart speaker.
3: Fourth one.
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0: Good morning, it's Wednesday, it's the 12th of August. This is Boogie in the Morning. Let's get the latest 4th1 news. Here comes Max Steele.
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3: The top stories this hour. Campaigners calling for a pause on new AI data centres are pressing for a meeting with the First Minister. One of them, proposed for Ochtar Tool in Fife, would be among the biggest in the world. Kat Jones from the group Action to Protect Rural Scotland says it could use up to 600 megawatts of power.
16: That would be about the same as 600,000 homes. If you add in then the one in Larbert, which is 300 megawatts, you're looking at close to 1 million homes peak power demand. You know, that's a huge amount of energy, and not one that can just be absorbed by our grid as it is.
3: The Scottish Government says it's been clear the voices of communities must be central to any considerations. Meanwhile, thousands of people living near new or upgraded pylons are to get a discount on their electricity bills. They include homes close to the new Brankston substation in East Lothian. Senior police officers are calling on Andy Burnham to use every lawful option to keep PC Andrew Harper's killers in prison. The heads of 50 forces, including Police Scotland's Chief Constable Joe Farrell, have signed an open letter to the Prime Minister. They say the early release of the two men could undermine public confidence in the justice system. It's back to school for many young people, with secondary pupils in Edinburgh returning from the summer holidays to a ban on mobiles. But special pouches for the phones have not been delivered yet, so for now they'll have to be handed over to teachers or placed in lockers. Only Portobello and South Queensferry Highs have them so far, as they both trialled the scheme. And we should be able to witness a rare solar eclipse this evening, with plenty of clear skies forecast. More than 90% of the sun will be obscured by the moon, and it's expected to peak just after 7 p.m. Lots of retailers have sold out of the special glasses we're told to wear to protect our eyes, but Dr. Kieran Fairhurst from Edinburgh's Royal Observatory says there's another option.
17: You can turn your back to the eclipse, hold the colander. When the light passes through that, it makes what's called a pinhole camera, and you'll be able to see lots and lots of little eclipses in the shadow of the colander on the ground. So if you have no equipment and you're kind of doing this last minute, grab your pasta strainer, head up the hill.
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3: Mostly dry and bright, just the small chance of a shower this afternoon. Warm, highs of 25 Celsius. That's the latest. I'm Max Steele.
13: This is Boogie in the Morning.
5: 4th1.
0: Wednesday, middle of the week. Hope you're good. This is Boogie. Arlene is over there.
1: Happy hump day.
0: I'm back at you. John's off for a couple of days, but Rory is here.
2: Morning.
0: Good morning, Rory. And Joe's got the travel. Good morning, Joe.
1: Good morning. On the A8 Glasgow Road between Gogar and the Airport Junction, traffic is still looking slow towards the slip road due to an earlier van fire. You are getting through, but give yourself plenty of extra time. More on that info travel in about 20 minutes.
0: And we have one showbiz story on the way.
1: Billionaire Lord Alan Sugar was left raging after his request for a what was turned down.
0: Oh, diddums. All right, so Alan Sugar from The Apprentice, you're fired and all the rest of it. So he requested something and they said no.
1: Yeah.
0: And he's angry.
1: And he can't believe it.
0: Oh, what a wee shame. If you'd write a list of my least favourite people on telly, he would be right
1: up
0: at the top.
1: Yeah. Really?
0: Yeah. Yeah.
1: You wouldn't say it to his face.
0: Oh, God, no, he's a billionaire. I was hoping for the sign. He'd have me done in. I'm joking, he clearly wouldn't do that.

0: sail away with a scorching £600,000 this Friday.
1: Oh, thank you so much.
0: Upgrade your summer with life-changing cash. Make me a winner.

I can't go any lower than that. Sabrina Carpenter in just a second. Hope you're good. Now, the big thing happening today is the partial solar eclipse, which is tonight. Now, it's going to start about 6 o'clock. And across Scotland, about 90% of the sun will be blocked by the moon.

0: look directly at it.
1: All right.
2: You have to, I don't know, look through a colander or something, or a bit of card. I can't remember. There's ways of doing it. You just Google it or look on YouTube. You'll
1: That's
2: find
1: right.
2: It.
1: I heard an expert on the radio say, look through a colander or something. Yeah, maybe that's the thing. You know, if the kids are on holiday this week still, then what to do is go on YouTube and work out how to make your own one using a cornflake packet or something. And but don't look directly at it. Whether you don't use binoculars, that would be really stupid. It hasn't happened since 1999, and the next one isn't until 2090. So we'll all be dead. Well, I'll be dead by then.
2: Yeah, me too.
1: And Arlene will be. Yeah. So don't look directly at it. You got that?
2: Materials needed: an empty cardboard box, like a cereal box, a sheet of white paper, aluminium foil, tape, scissors, and a pin or a needle.
1: Here's one I made earlier. Whoa! And now one showbiz story. What we've got today?
2: Don't have time to tell you about Adam Peaty, the Olympic swimmer.
1: Swimmer, yeah.
2: Who is such an admirer of his father-in-law, Gordon Ramsay.
1: Yeah.
2: He started doing what, subconsciously?
1: Cooking?
2: No.
1: Swearing?
2: No.
3: Those were the only two guesses I had.
1: Yeah.
2: Adopting the Gordon Ramsay stance of standing with his arms folded.
1: It's a very male, macho stance, that, isn't it? Yeah. So legs slightly apart, arms crossed, shoulders back.
2: He's got a swimmer's body, though, so he's built.
1: Yeah. He goes by a double-barreled name now, doesn't he? It's Adam Peaty Ramsay Peaty. Yeah,
2: yeah. So now all he wants to do is immerse himself in being a husband, which is nice.
1: Oh, okay.
2: That's lovely.
1: Good for him.
2: Billionaire Lord Alan Sugar was left utterly fuming after his request for a what was turned down.
3: An assistant?
2: No.
1: No idea. What is it?
2: An increase in his credit limit
1: brilliant.
2: Credit card.
1: So he asked for an increase and they said nah.
2: Yeah.
1: Excellent.
2: So he did what we all have to do. Spent hours on the phone.
1: Yeah.
2: Trying to increase the credit limit on his credit card, because apparently he needs to buy stuff.
1: Yes.
2: And he was refused by four different departments. I won't say the credit card company, but it's a well-known one.
1: If he's a billion, if you're a billionaire, why would you use credit cards?
2: Because it's all on paper.
1: Okay, yes.
2: His assets are tied up, presumably. Yeah. So he's not cash rich, he's asset rich.
1: Do you know, a couple of years ago, and I won't give you the numbers, but a couple of years ago, I got a message from my credit card company telling me that my credit card limit had been cut, like, to a third of what it was.
2: So had you not been paying?
1: How very dare you. I'd never missed a payment. Never missed a payment in my entire... Because I hate paying interest.
2: You'd be using it, because sometimes they drop it if you don't use it.
1: I think that was the reason that they gave me, actually, is that you don't use it enough, so we're cutting your limit. But they cut it so low that, like, if I wanted to book a holiday for the three of us, it wasn't enough anymore. So I said to them, look, I need more than that. And they're like, nah, we can't review it for a year. So I told them to stuff it. And
2: it's a funny thing, though, isn't it? Because, you know, my son and his girlfriend are just buying their first flat.
1: Yeah.
2: And because neither of them had a credit card or any debt.
1: Got no credit history.
2: Yeah. So the financial advisor said, get yourself credit cards and start spending. And my son was like, yeah, beauty! And I said, hang on, son, you have to pay it back.
1: Yeah, you do. That is the crucial thing.
2: God,
1: you do have to pay it back at the end
2: of the
1: day.
2: Isn't it weird?
1: Yeah. Anyway, Rudy, can you spot me 20 quid?
3: No.
1: Oh, okay.

0: Wednesday, fourth one, Boogie in the Morning. Hope you're good today. Schools in Edinburgh, West Lothian, East Lothian and Falkirk all going back today. Mid Lothian kids go back tomorrow. Newcastle United take on Everton today in a pre-season friendly. That's being played at Murrayfield. The Fringe is on with the festival all throughout the month, of course. The Royal Edinburgh Military Tattoo continues at the Castle Esplanade. Bricktastic Beasts on Edinburgh Zoo. We've got 16 days to go until Bon Jovi play Murrayfield and 9 days to go until Biffy Clyro play the Royal Highland Centre, the Summer Sessions. That's going to be on the 21st of August.
1: Fourth one.
0: We were talking about credit cards a few minutes ago, and you might not need one if you won £600,000, right? Just spend it all. It's funny though, isn't it? We like billionaires, they always spend other folks' money, don't they?
2: Oh yeah, very happily.
0: That's why they're billionaires, yeah, I guess, yeah, right? Yeah. Okay, but £600,000, it could all be in your bank account by Friday tea time. All you have to do is get yourself involved in the game.
2: To do that, text the word yes to 61025. 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
0: Okay, shortly after 5 on Friday we're going to make the call, and to win you just have to answer your phone. If you pick it up and it's us, then you win £600,000. I mean, £1,000 would be amazing, right?
2: That would be nice,
0: but
2: yeah.
0: 600 of them. That would be fantastic. Get yourself in the game. Text yes to 61025. Best of luck.
1: Fourth one.
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19: Good morning. To the west of the city, the A8 Glasgow Road, we've still got a slight delay westbound due to an earlier van fire near to the airport junction. So just watch your speed and give yourself a little bit of extra time there. We've also got slow traffic citybound Glasgow Road between Goger and Maybury. Works to be aware of, Old Dalkeith Road, we've got temps between the Wisp and Newton Church Road, and also at the other end of Newton Church Road, works on Miller Hill Road.
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0: 7:25. Wednesday, middle of the week, Harleen's over there.
1: Hi.
0: And John's off for a couple of days, but Rudold is here.
2: Morning.
0: If you are a middle child, then today is your special day because it's middle child day today.
1: Are you a middle child? You are. Are you?
0: Yes. Yes, I am. Well, I'm my dad's middle child. So my mum and dad had two kids, my sister and then me. And then mum and dad got divorced and then dad remarried and had a third child.
1: Yes, so are the middle child he's your brother.
0: He is my brother, yeah. Strictly speaking, he's my brother?
1: Yeah.
0: Yeah, but yeah, so I'm the middle child and we're just unloved. Nobody cares. Nobody cares about the middle child, really. The first one's a favourite and then the wee one's the baby, right? So they get spoilt. And we're just left in the middle.
1: Oh, dear.
0: Sitting there unloved.
1: Yeah.
0: What about you? You're a youngest, aren't you?
1: Yes, I'm the baby, so I'm the spoilt one.
0: Yeah, that's fairly obvious.
1: Yeah.
0: And what about you, Rudy?
2: It's a bit complicated.
0: Oh, here we go.
2: I'm an only child with six brothers/sisters. So I've got three stepbrothers that are older than me, two half-brothers that are younger than me, and a half-sister that's younger than me. But I'm an only child.
1: Wow.
0: That's straight out of Jerry Springer, that is, isn't it?
1: Do they even know your name now?
0: You're the only pure blood. The others are all muggles.
2: Yeah,
0: is that right?
2: That's it.
0: Yeah. Okay. well, if you're a middle child, we feel your pain.
1: Yeah. I think if there's you're not the middle child, but it's always the youngest in three, that's the one that has no boundaries because the parents have just thrown in the towel by the time the third one comes.
0: Yeah.
1: Just suit yourself.
0: Oh, the first
1: one. Get your own lunch. Crisps are fine. It's a bit like that.
0: Have some crisps and lard than that. You'd be fine. It's also today National Vinyl Record Day.
1: Mm.
0: Do you have a record player?
1: There is two record players in the house, but they belong to my son. And he's mad keen into vinyl.
0: Does he play vinyl?
1: Yeah, he does.
0: Okay, what about you, Rudy?
2: No.
0: Nah. I don't have vinyl in my house anymore either.
1: Mm-hmm.
0: I get the romance of vinyl and the putting the needle on the record and all that, and just the wee crackles that you get and the sound and the nostalgia. I get all that, but sometimes you get vinyl shows on the radio and you're like, well, what's the point in that? That's stupid. I don't care, just play the MP3, I don't mind.

0: Thursday, fourth one. It's going to be dry and bright today. Feeling quite warm in the sunshine. Small chance of a shower in the afternoon. Light winds. Highs today, 25 Celsius. Let's get the latest fourth one headlines. Here comes Max Steele.
1: This is fourth one.
2: Campaigners are demanding a meeting with First Minister John Swinney as they call for a pause on new AI data centres around Scotland. One of them, proposed for Ochtar Tool and Fife, would be among the biggest in the world. Meanwhile, people living near new overhead power lines in 40 areas are set to get money off their electricity bills. They include homes close to a new substation at Braxton in East Lothian. Secondary pupils in Edinburgh are returning to school after the summer holidays to a mobile phone ban, but there's been a delay in delivering the special pouches they're supposed to be placed in. We should be able to witness a rare solar eclipse this evening with plenty of clear skies forecast. More than 90% of the sun will be obscured by the moon. It's expected to peak just after 7 p.m. And in sports, it was a British 1-2 in the men's 100 metres at the European Athletics Championships in Birmingham. Romel Glaive got the gold, while his teammate Jeremiah Azu took silver. That's the latest. I'm Max Steele.

0: Taylor Swift and the Fate of Ophelia. Do you know, next year, 1977, will be 50 years ago, and that's when Star Wars came out. So Star Wars, the original one, Star Wars A New Hope, turns 50 this next year.
1: Yeah, it was 4, 5, 6 that came out first.
0: Well, yeah, but at the time they were 1, 2, and 3.
1: Yeah.
0: And then it was only when they brought out the prequels that they changed all the numbers, and it's all very confusing.
1: Yeah.
0: Are you a fan of Star Wars?
1: Not really. My son was a really big fan when he was a lot younger, so yeah. I've probably seen them all, but in all different orders.
0: Yeah, I saw the original trilogy, and they were fantastic. Yeah. One of my favourite movies when I was a kid. Rudy, you're much younger than us. Star Wars?
2: The one with Spock and the hand thing.
1: No, that's Star Trek.
2: Never seen either of them, to be fair.
0: You haven't seen Star Wars?
2: No, none of that mumbo jumbo made up stuff.
0: What, you mean fiction? Well, this is interesting. For the first time ever, Star Wars A New Hope, that's the original movie, is going to be dubbed into Welsh for the first time. It's never been in Welsh before, but they're going to do it on Christmas Day. They're going to show it on Welsh telly.
1: Now, that must be in Welsh Gaelic, then, or Gaelic.
0: What do you mean?
1: Well, it's not just everybody speaking like that. I can't do a Welsh accent. My apologies to any Welsh people listening. Do you know what I mean? But they speak the Welsh language.
0: The Welsh language. Not a Welsh accent, but Welsh language. Yes. You're absolutely right. I wonder what it would sound like just with Welsh accents, though. Let's try it. You're going to be... what's her name with the buns on the side of it?
1: Princess Leia.
0: Rudy, you can be Chewbacca because it doesn't say much.
2: Okay.
0: I've got a mug here, so I can be Vader. Right, excellent. Okay, so are you ready, Arnie?
1: I can't do an accent.
0: Do the accent.
1: So how do I...
0: Help me, Obi-Wan Kenobi, you're my only hope.
1: In Welsh?
0: Yeah.
1: Help me, Obi-Wan Kenobi. You're my only hope.
0: And then Chewbacca walks in. I mean, you can't give Chewbacca an accent, can you?
1: Can't really, no.
3: All right, Leia. I'm going to take you to Cairn Eathley and put you in the jail.
0: We've probably offended like a million people there, right?
1: And I'm really sorry about that.
0: Do you know what we should do next? Let's do a Scottish version of it. Because as long as we can poke fun at ourselves, right?
1: Yeah, indeed.
0: Okay. What part of India was Princess Leia from?
1: I don't know.

0: David has sent us a Star Wars joke.
1: Oh.
0: He says, I once went to a Star Wars themed restaurant and I ordered the Wookiee burger. Didn't like it much, it was a bit chewy.
1: Very good. Leslie says, Arlene sounds like she's from Stornoway.
0: When you were doing your Welsh accent.
1: Yeah.
0: So if you just tuned in, Star Wars for the first time is going to be made into Welsh language to commemorate the 50th anniversary of Star Wars, which comes out next year. We just tried to imagine what it would sound like. Arlene offended everybody with her accent. I think Joe's on the phone. What are you saying, Joe?
2: Hello, how are you?
0: Good. What are you saying?
2: I can help you with the Welsh version of Star Wars.
0: All right.
1: Excellent. Are you from Wales?
2: I am from Wales.
0: You don't have to say Wales, like that, Arlene. We get that, right?
2: I am from Swansea, which in the Welsh language is Abertawe.
0: Did we offend you with our Welsh accents?
2: No, I thought it was fantastic.
0: Excellent. Oh, good. Well, that's all right then. What would you like to say?
2: Well, after saying Welsh, we would say fabulous.
0: Fabulous.
2: It's got to be done with the word fabulous. Or it's lush. That's the
1: it's
2: other
1: lush.
2: Very
1: lush.
2: Lush.
0: All right.
2: Lush. I was going to say, my bamper would have been brilliant at this. And yeah. he would have done the Darth Vader sort of look. Okay. I am your father.
0: Joe, we've got to go, but you have a great day.
2: Okay, bye now.
0: Bye. Because we need to do the Scottish version. So if we're going to do the Welsh, we have to do the Scottish version.
1: All right.
0: So again, same thing, Arlene. You're Princess Leia.
1: Right.
0: You're still Chewbacca.
3: Okay.
0: And I'll still be Darth Vader. But now we're all from, let's say the West Coast.
1: Oh, yeah, let's do that.
0: It's the West Coast of Scotland.
4: Help me, Obi-Wan Kenobi. You're my only hope against that Egypt helmet head.
0: Are you Obi-Wan or Obi-2?
4: Obi-Wan.
0: Chewbacca?
1: Sounds like a car horn.
5: Hear you. Hear you. You're part of a Rebel Alliance. You're getting it.
0: And I think that's... I think we should offended everybody now. So let's just do the travel next.
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10: Fourth One.
1: Good morning. We've got ongoing restrictions on the A8 Glasgow Road westbound between Gogar and the airport junction. It's due to an earlier van fire, so traffic is looking slow. Give yourself a bit of extra time there. The A90 citybound delays at the moment from Burnshaw through to Barnton. We've got works on Ferry Road at Warriston, two-way temps. They're causing a bit of a delay in both directions. And also, we have the work Salamander Street at Bernard Street slow. You don't.
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0: Wednesday, 4th One. It's going to be dry and bright today. Feeling quite warm in the sunshine. A small chance for shower this afternoon, but light winds and a high today of 20.

0: Olivia Dean, Man I Need. Big shout to all the kids going back to school today. I know it depends on where you live, but some kids are going back to school today, including my daughter. And I just FaceTimed her just to say, you have a good day. P7.
1: Wow.
2: Already?
0: I remember P1 was like 5 minutes ago.
2: Yeah.
0: And she's now in P7 and she's got the uniform and that all on today.
2: She's ruling the school this year.
0: This year, but next year she'll be back down to square one. So that's all fine. There's a great story today about a 71-year-old fella. He's called Terry. And he is the world champion window cleaner. And his record for cleaning a window is just 9.14 seconds. So this was at the World Window Cleaning Championships, which were held recently. Basically, you've got to avoid streaks, drips and marks, and the winner gets £1,000. Do you know, I watch, we've got window cleaners that come in here to the studio, and I watch them in utter awe, because they will go like that.
2: Because we've got large windows.
0: Yeah, and there is not a single streak or even a thumbprint left on the window when they're done.
2: They're very, very good.
0: And yet when you try and do it yourself, it's a nightmare.
2: I've got this German gadget.
0: I'll bet you have. But what do you clean windows with, though?
2: And it's really good, because I saw it on, you know, one of these terrible reels, you know,
0: Is it a Karcher or something like
2: that? No, it's not. No. And it doesn't have any power to it or anything.
0: Right.
2: But it's really good at cleaning windows. I can clean windows really quickly. I'm not up to a window cleaner standard and speed, but it's really good. But there's loads of jobs. You think, God, that is so good. A barista, a proper one, like a really good barista.
0: You know when you go to a coffee shop and they do that thing, they go... and then you've got a tree on top of your coffee.
2: Yeah, I know, and you're like, that's cool.
0: Yeah, I am in awe of people that do that. So, like, jobs which, on the surface, you think, well, that's a kind of easy job,
2: a standard job.
0: But no, they're, like, really, really difficult to do well.
2: And, like, factory workers, when they're doing stuff really quickly and they have to do it precisely, otherwise they get their fingers taken off with the various machines or squashed flat.
0: Yeah, I think there's health and safety regulations these days that...
2: Yeah, I know, but they're really, really skilled workers.
0: Yeah, yeah. Anyway, moan the workers is basically the long and short of this. Here's Shaboozy in a bar song. It's Boogie in the Morning, Wednesday.

0: Shaboozy. Bar Song got the 5K minute coming up at 8:25 this morning. Ella Langley and Pink on the way, and the news at 8 is next.
1: Fourth One.
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0: Good morning, it's Wednesday, it's the 12th of August. This is Boogie in the Morning. Let's get the latest Fourth One news. Here comes Max Steele.
15: Across Edinburgh, the Lothians, Fife and Falkirk.
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21: The top stories this hour. Campaigners are calling on the First Minister to pause plans for new hyperscale data centres in Scotland. They say two proposed sites, one in Auchtertool in Fife and another at Larbert near Falkirk, could require almost a quarter of Scotland's peak electricity demand. Kat Jones is from the group Action to Protect Rural Scotland.
22: This is being treated like any other planning development, as if it was a giant supermarket or something, whereas it isn't. You know, it doesn't provide as many jobs as a supermarket for a start, but also it uses probably hundreds of times more energy than a supermarket. So you can't judge it in the same way.
21: The Scottish Government says it is considering specific planning guidance for data centres. Mobile phones are now banned in all Edinburgh's state secondary schools as pupils return from the summer holidays. But there's been a delay delivering lockable pouches they're supposed to be placed in, so devices have to be handed to teachers or put in lockers. Only Portobello and South Queensferry Highs have them so far, as they both trialled the scheme. 50 police chiefs are calling on Andy Burnham to do everything he can within the law to keep PC Andrew Harper's killers in jail. Police Scotland's Chief Constable Joe Farrell is among those who signed an open letter after concerns around the UK government's early release scheme. Experts are urging us not to look directly at the sun during this evening's eclipse. We should use certified glasses, but lots of major retailers say they've sold out. The moon will obscure more than 90% of the sun. Dr. Kieran Fairhurst is from Edinburgh's Royal Observatory.
1: You need to go somewhere either very, very flat and clear, or you need to go somewhere high up, like a hill. Arthursea or Calton Hill are good examples of places that would be good, or even like Caerphilly or something like that. Find a very, very clear sightline west. If you know somewhere that's a really good spot for sunsets at the moment, that is the place to go.
21: The eclipse will peak just after 7 p.m. And Sir Rod Stewart has cancelled the remainder of his US tour after undergoing heart surgery. The singer will take 4 weeks off to recover and says he's already feeling better.
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21: Mostly dry and bright, just the small chance of a shower this afternoon. Warm, highs of 25 Celsius. That's the latest. I'm Max Steele.
23: This is Boogie in the Morning.
24: Fourth one.
0: Wednesday, 4th 1, Boogie in the Morning. Hello, Arlene.
25: Hello, good morning. Coming up at 8:25, Jack, who's an HGV driver from the Pans, is taking on the 5K minute.
0: All right, Rudy's here this morning. Morning, Rudy.
26: Hiya.
0: And Joe's got the travel for Edinburgh, the Lothians, Fife and Falkirk. Morning, Joe.
27: Good morning. On the A8 Glasgow Road, westbound out of town, still down to one lane due to an earlier van fire, so give yourself some extra time there. Also through Caerphilly, St John's Road is very slow, city bound. I'll have full travel in about 20 minutes.
0: So Arlene's son has been living with her for a while, but he is moving out.
25: Yes.
0: Next week. Because he's 50 now. He's moving out. But Arlene had to pay 170 quid yesterday to do what? I'll tell you next.
23: Boogie in the morning.
0: You're getting no sympathy from me, by the way. You bring this all on yourself. Here's Choosing Texas. It's Ella Langley.

0: 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Win a guaranteed £600,000 this Friday.
1: No way.
0: With Make Me a Winner. Fourth One. We

0: Love that song. We don't play that every day, do we? Like that a lot. Arlene's over there.
1: Hi.
0: Rudy's our producer this morning.
2: Morning.
0: Hello, Rudy. Now, if you're a regular listener to the show, you'll know that we've mocked Arlene for quite some time because her son still lives at home. And he's, how old is he? How old, Rob?
1: He's 28.
0: You don't know, but you know exactly how old your daughter is.
1: Yeah.
0: Anyway, so Robbie had moved out a few years ago.
1: Yeah, he went to uni, did all of that, moved out, lived in flat, blah, blah, blah.
0: And then he came back to live with you for 3 months.
1: It was around COVID-y time, just after COVID.
0: So about, he came back for 3 months.
1: Yeah.
0: 4.5 years ago.
1: About that, yeah.
0: Yeah.
1: Coming up for 4 years, actually.
0: Aye. And about 2.5 years ago, he invited his girlfriend to move in as well.
1: No, I invited her to come and stay, and that was about a year ago. Get your facts right.
0: All right. But they're moving out!
1: Yes!
0: Yes!
1: Yes!
0: And Arlene is taking absolutely no chances with this.
1: I've hired the van and
0: she hired the van.
1: They are moving out.

0: So they're moving, and so 170 quid it cost you for the van.
1: Yeah, so I've paid for it for next week. What? Yeah. Yeah. Yeah, because I am leaving nothing to chance. It's worth every penny.
0: Yeah.
1: Just to get them out of the house.
0: The best 170 quid you'll ever spend.
1: It goes both ways. They are desperate to go as well.
0: Yeah,
1: and we've done well.
0: Well, once
1: we're still friends after 4 years.
0: Once
1: together.
0: You're not in the next bedroom, you know.
1: I mean, sometimes the noise.
0: Oh, stop
1: and
0: it!
1: That's from me.
2: No, you can't stop, say that.
0: Stop speaking. Stop saying anything more.
2: Arlene.
1: Anyway, the time has come for us to go our separate ways.
0: It's the constant moaning from the next room. Look at the state of this place. There's dust everywhere.
1: It's been a bit of that.
0: Anyway, you're taking nothing to chance, or are you leaving nothing to chance?
1: No. So I thought I'm going to go and book the vans.
0: Do they have stuff? Do they have stuff?
1: They do have stuff. Most of it's coming from my house. They've got stuff all over the place. Actually, there's stuff coming from Mull.
0: But do they have like a sofa, for example?
1: They have two of my sofas going.
0: So they're stealing your sofas.
1: Yeah, they're stealing a bed settee and another sofa.
0: Yeah. Where are you going to sit?
1: I'll sit on the cardboard box. I don't care.
0: Right.
1: No, amazing. I have a sofa in the living room, but I had another two. So yeah, they're going. And there's just, you don't think you have a lot of stuff. But yeah. Beth's been great. She's had a massive clear out of all the stuff in the garage, because the one thing I have said is their stuff goes with them. I'm not keeping anything of theirs.
0: Right.
1: It's big clear out time.
0: So when they go, they're going.
1: They're welcome as guests anytime, but they do not bring their washing.
0: Yeah.
1: Not that Beth would, but Robbie definitely would chance his arm.
0: Yeah.
1: You do not bring your washing, and you don't leave my house a tip.
0: Okay.
1: You come and stay overnight.
0: Right. Yeah, yeah.
1: Take your stuff away again.
0: But you're very much still a guest.
1: Yes.
0: How long would be the maximum time you'd expect a guest to stay?
1: Two nights.
0: Fair enough. Yeah. It's not the 4.5 years then. Rory, do you think you could go back and stay with your mum?
2: No. No. Never.
0: Not a chance. My mum's not with us anymore, sadly, but I could not have gone back to live with mum after leaving.
1: Do you know what it is? Because I do this when I go and stay with my mum and dad, and I'm very lucky to still have them around.
0: Yeah.
1: But I revert to being a child. So I'll just sit on the sofa and I'll go, do you want a hand, mum? She'll go, no, it's fine. Oh, great.
0: just sit there.
1: That's what Robbie does with
0: eating
1: me.
0: Eating her biscuits and farting.
1: Yeah, yeah.
0: Excellent. Okay, well, I hope nothing goes wrong between now and next week.

0: Sean says, if Arlene's son is moving out, why is she paying for the van? That's a good point, Sean.
1: Because, let me be clear, I am determined they're moving out, and so I'm just going to pay for it, and that's it.
0: She's taking no chances. But it's funny, isn't it? Because my daughter is only 10, right? So obviously I pay for everything for her. My wife and I do. But they'll come to a point where she'll, like, I'll stop paying for things for her, right?
1: Will you, though? I guarantee there's parents with adult children, they're still paying money into their accounts every month.
0: No.
1: Yeah, I bet you. Because you just do it.
0: Okay, right. Now, you don't have to put your name on the WhatsApp, right? Mm-hmm. But if you're a parent and your kids are...
1: Over the age of 25,
0: let's say 25 plus, right?
1: Yeah.
0: If your kids are 25 plus, do you still pay for things for them?
1: Yeah.
0: Fess up, 0333 2020 400. You can phone or you can WhatsApp us.
1: Like pop round with a bag of groceries and stuff like that.
0: Yeah, no, they're like giving them an allowance. Or do you pay for their
1: phone subscription or something?
0: Yeah, all that kind of stuff. Rudy, how old are you? 30?
2: I'm 31.
0: 31. Does your mum still pay for anything for you?
2: No.
0: Good. Good. That's the right answer. All right. 0333 2020. Oh, this is going to open a can of worms, isn't it? 0333 2020 400.
3: Fourth one.
0: So, parents, listen up. 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
0: After that, we're going to make the call. To win, you just have to answer the phone. If it's Gemma Atkinson, she'll give you £600,000. You get it pretty much straight away.
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7: Fourth One.
1: Good morning. The A90 city-bound looking slow at the moment from Burnshaw through to Barnton. Maybury Road is also looking slow northbound towards the Barnton Junction. We've got works on Ferry Road at Warriston causing delays, two-way temps there. Also the works at Salamander Street and Bernard Street slowing you down. The A1 Milton Link, that's very slow at the moment if you're heading into town down to Sir Harry Lauder Road. So give yourself time there.
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0: Wednesday, 4th One. It's going to be dry and bright today. Feeling quite warm in the sunshine. A small chance for shower this afternoon, but light winds and a high today of 25 Celsius. Deep.

0: Wednesday, fourth one, Boogie in the Morning. Hope you're good today. Schools in Edinburgh, West Lothian, East Lothian and Falkirk all going back today. Mid Lothian kids go back tomorrow. Newcastle United take on Everton today in a pre-season friendly. That's being played at Murrayfield. The Fringe is on with the festival all throughout the month, of course. The Royal Edinburgh Military Tattoo continues at the Castle Esplanade. Bricktastic Beasts on at Edinburgh Zoo. We've got 16 days to go until Bon Jovi play Murrayfield and 9 days to go until Biffy Clyro play the Royal Highland Centre, the Summer Sessions. That's going to be on the 21st of August.
1: Oh my God.
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0: Jack's playing today. Hi, Jack.
4: Hello.
0: Jack is an HGV driver, Arlene, and he works for a utilities company. So what have you got in the back of the truck today?
4: I'm empty right now, actually. I'm just parked up before I go to the next job to lift some muck.
0: Plenty of time to be on the phone to us, though, eh? Now, you've got, this is quite exciting, you've got a wife called KD, who is from New York. So that's very, very exotic.
5: Where did you meet her?
4: Done Camp America, like, 8 years ago, and we just met working through camp.
0: Oh, okay.
4: And then somehow convinced her to move to the fans.
0: Yeah, it must be the climate, I think.
4: Yeah, definitely.
0: You were back in New York recently. You went to the World Cup over the summer, right?
4: Yeah, we went over to visit family and then we stayed over there.
0: Oh, yeah, it's convenient.
5: Just happened to be during the World Cup.
0: Free accommodation, you beauty. And if you win the £5,000, you and KD fancy a wee holiday to Mexico, maybe Cancun or somewhere like that, yeah?
4: Yeah.
0: All right, well, let's see if we can sort you out. We've got 10 questions here. You get them all right, you win. We must accept your first answer for each question. If you get stuck, say pass, and we'll come back to it at the end, okay?
4: Okay.
0: All right, good luck. Here we go, Jack. Your time starts now.
5: Banoffee is a word formed by combining toffee with the name of which fruit?
4: Banana.
5: What is the 3-digit phone number for the emergency services in the United States of America?
4: 911.
5: Who is the head coach of Scotland's men's rugby team?
4: Gregor Townsend.
5: Super Mario games are produced by which company?
4: Nintendo.
5: Police Scotland was established in which decade?
4: The 90s.
5: To offend someone is to put their what out of joint?
4: Pass.
5: Which British singer released the album Music Played by Humans in 2020?
4: Louis Capaldi.
5: The Pentagon is in which American state?
4: Washington.
5: Who is the current Deputy First Minister of Scotland?
4: Pass.
5: The Pawtucket Brewery is a fictional factory.
0: Oh, oh no. What
4: Family Guy.
0: Yes, it is Family Guy, but it was
5: after
0: too
5: the buzzer,
0: late.
5: Sadly.
0: Who was there in the background helping you?
4: Oh, it's my workmate, Liam.
0: Yeah, he was quite bright, Liam.
5: Yeah, not bad.
4: Yeah, he's a clever guy.
0: Should have played himself, eh? Okay, listen, stay there for a second, gents. We'll come back to you in just a minute. Here's Benson Boone, Beautiful Things, Boogie in the Morning. Whoa.

0: things that I've got.
1: Benson Boone, back to the 5K Minute, Arlene.
2: And it's Jack who's playing today.
1: Okay, Jack, let's go through the answers. You got off to a really good start. Banoffee is a word formed by combining toffee with which fruit? Banana is the right answer. One for one. What is the three-digit phone number for the emergency services in the United States? 911 is correct. Who is the head coach of Scotland's men's rugby team? Gregor Townsend. Three for three. Super Mario games are made by which company? Nintendo. Four out of four. And then it went off the rails badly after that, unfortunately. Police Scotland was established in which decade? Now, you said the 90s. It was actually the 10s, the 2010s, 2013, because it used to be like, you know,
2: different areas.
1: Yeah,
2: of
1: Lothian and Borders Constabulary and all the rest of it. Yeah. To offend someone is to put their what out of joint. It's their nose, isn't it? You put your nose out of joint. Which British singer released the album Music Played by Humans in 2020? You said Lewis Capaldi. It's not. It's Gary Barlow. The Pentagon is in which American state? Now, you said Washington. It's in Washington, D.C., but it's not actually in Washington, D.C.
3: Maryland.
1: No, it's not in Maryland either. It's in Virginia.
3: Oh, right, okay.
1: Virginia, which is sort of borders.
3: I should know this.
1: You should. Your wife's American, aye? Who is the current Deputy First Minister of Scotland? Listen, anybody listening to this now who knows Jenny Gilruth gets a round of applause.
2: Yeah.
1: But you didn't. You passed on that. And the Pawtucket Brewery is a fictional factory in which animated sitcom? You knew the answer was Family Guy, but it was too late. So unfortunately, you don't get that point. But Rudy, the score on the door.
4: 4 out of 10.
1: 4 out of 10. That's all right.
3: That's not bad.
1: Yeah. Entirely underwhelmed by the whole thing.
2: Now you just need your colleague to register to play to see how he does.
1: You have a great day. Thanks for being on.
3: Thanks, guys. Cheers.
1: Cheers, Jack. Off he goes. Cheers, and if you want to play tomorrow, you just have to register.
2: You do have to register. You'll get all the information, and that $5,000 could be yours. Go to our website.
1: Wednesday, 4th one. It's going to be dry and bright today. Feeling quite warm in the sunshine. Small chance of a shower in the afternoon. Light winds. Highs today, 25 Celsius. Let's get the latest 4th one headlines. Here comes Max Steele.
5: This is 4th one.
6: The Scottish Government says it's considering specific planning guidance for new data centres. It says campaigners call for proposed developments to be paused. One planned for Ochtar Tool in Fife will be among the biggest in the world. Mobile phones are now banned in all Edinburgh's state secondary schools as pupils return from the summer holidays. But there's been a delay in delivering pouches they're supposed to be locked in. The Chief Constable of Police Scotland, Joe Farrell's joining calls for Andy Burnham to prevent the early release of two of the killers of PC Andrew Harper. She's among 50 senior officers who signed an open letter to the Prime Minister. Forecasters say clear skies are expected for this evening's solar eclipse when the moon will obscure more than 90% of the sun. But lots of retailers say the protective glasses we're supposed to wear are sold out. And Romel Glave led a British 1-2 in the 100 metres final at the European Athletics Championships in Birmingham. Jeremiah Azu got silver while Germany's Owen Ansah took third. That's the latest. I'm Max Steele.
5: Coming up, 2 till 6. Gary Spence.
7: You know another thing that happens in TV shows when it comes to phones?
8: Yeah, they never leave enough time for the other person to speak.
7: Yeah.
8: They're like, hello? What do you mean you've just gone to the park? To see Stella and she's not well and she's about to die? That's unfortunate. What happened next? Yeah, but it's took 25 minutes. You'll see this every single time you watch the TV.
5: Now, Boogie in the Morning.

0: Boogie in the Morning, get ready to go to beyond the stars. Edinburgh Zoo's giant lanterns are back later this year, and it's an out-of-this-world space safari twist.
1: I love the giant lanterns. They are so cool.
0: They're so, it's so, and you can spend hours just walking about going, yeah. Ooh.
1: It's so magical.
0: Ooh.
1: And this one, it's running for 60 magical nights from Friday the 13th of November through to Sunday the 21st of February. Okay. So there's no excuse saying I don't have the time.
0: Rudy, didn't you used to work at the zoo?
2: No.
0: Oh, I must.
2: That was another of our colleagues.
0: All right. Did you live in the zoo then?
2: Some people
1: born
2: have said.
1: In the zoo.
0: You're born in a zoo. You're born in a field. Who was it? Was it who was
2: Aaron
0: it?
2: In our social team?
0: Oh, yeah, I knew there was somebody in our office that used to work at Edinburgh Zoo. And that, what a great job. Although, you wouldn't want the job of like cleaning out the poop from the.
1: I wouldn't mind.
0: The rhinos and that.
1: I had two kids. Easy.
0: Fair enough. Anyway, listen, back to the lanterns. Early bird tickets are available for a limited time. And if you book now, you get a 10% discount, which is great. And listen to the show on Friday for your chance to win family flexi tickets to the giant lanterns plus an RZSS family membership. Let's race.

0: Katy Perry, Dark Horse. Arlene's son is moving out next week. He's 37 or something. And he's moving out next week. And Arlene has taken absolutely no risks. She has bought the... She's hired the van. The van.
1: Yeah, for moving.
0: 170 quid because, you know...
1: Yeah, I just want it to be done.
0: And then we got talking about parents still paying for things for their adult kids.
1: Yeah.
0: Because my daughter's 10, so obviously I still pay for all her food and drinks and stuff like that, yeah. I pay for my adult kids' life insurance, says another Arlene here. Oh. They are 36 and 33 years old.
1: Wow.
0: Nat says, my 43-year-old son is still living at home.
1: Oh, my God.
0: He pays Diggs money, but I take that money and put it into an account for him.
1: Wow.
0: I still buy all the food and pay the bills. He's never going to move out.
1: No, he's not.
0: Why would he move out?
1: No. Nah.
0: That's, by the way, if you're her son, you're like, yeah.
1: Yes. My son is 41, this is Ian, and only moved out the house about a year ago. I've just given him 500 quid to pay for flights to go on a golfing holiday with his buddies.
0: Wow. Now, listen, I get it. If you're a parent...
1: Times are tough.
0: Times are tough.
1: For young people to get a foot on the property ladder or even just pay for rent now. It's really
0: expensive.
1: Absolutely.
0: And if you're helping out with that kind of thing, then that's totally understandable.
1: We get it, yeah.
0: But 500 quid for a golfing holiday with his mates?
1: Yeah, I mean...
0: He's 41.
1: Ian probably hasn't been on holiday for ages.
0: No, he can't afford it. He's given all his money to his son. I love this one from Lynn. She says, I'm 43, and whenever Dad comes round to visit, he brings me a chicken.
1: A live one or a cooked one? What?
0: It doesn't say. I was thinking probably a rotisserie one.
1: Yeah, maybe from a supermarket or from Costco or something.
0: I still pay my daughter's Netflix. She's 26. You get loads of people saying that kind of thing.
1: See, I don't feel too bad.
0: I still pay for both my son's monthly phone plan and my granddaughter's as well. So, you know, obviously the two sons must be a fair age.
1: Yeah.
0: If she's got granddaughter who's got a phone.
1: I'm never going to be able to not work.
0: Yeah.
1: Working till I die.
0: Because I've said to Arlene, I'm going to retire in like 2 years. And Arlene's like, you won't be able to afford it. And I'm like... How? She's like, because
1: you daughter... You've got a 10-year-old daughter, you idiot.
0: Oh, yeah, I was forgetting about her.
2: In the morning. Fourth one. Breakfast.
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1: Good morning. We've got work slowing you down on Old Dalkeith Road and Miller Hill Road towards the Newton Church Road junction. So give yourself time. Also looking really slow on Duddingston Park South, heading towards the main junction at Milton Road West. The Milton Link is also slow into town towards Sir Harry Lauder Road. We've got a breakdown on Telford Road near to the Western General. That's slowing you down. And delays through the Works Ferry Road at Warren.
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0: Taylor Swift.
1: I knew you.
0: Taylor has been inducted into the Nashville Songwriters Hall of Fame. It's where she started her career, right, very beginning of her career. Love Story and all that kind of stuff. That was all in Nashville. And she's a bright cookie, isn't she, Taylor Swift?
2: Oh, she knows what she's doing.
0: Do you know, I think I've told you this story before. We interviewed Taylor Swift once. And it wasn't face-to-face. So she was in a studio, I think it was probably in London. And we were here. And you sort of sit and wait. And you wait for the record company to come online and say, right, Taylor will be with you in a second. Mm-hmm. And ask about this. They want you to talk about the music, obviously the album.
2: Yeah.
0: The new date of the album coming out, blah, blah. So this voice appeared, it was an American voice. And it was like, oh, hi, I'd just like to know the new album comes out on the 23rd of May and the first song is Love Story and there's tour dates, but they're not going to be added until the end of September. It's like, okay, yeah. Is Taylor coming? She said, it's me. She did all that herself.
2: Yeah.
0: She
2: was Miley Cyrus was exactly the same.
0: Yeah.
2: She's absolutely running her own business.
0: Absolutely running the show for herself. So
2: quite right.
0: Yeah. Let me just pick up that name I just dropped there.

0: Mind, a few minutes ago we were talking about paying for your adult kids' things. So your kids are grown up, they're over 25, but you still pay for their things. Kelda has sent a message saying, my mum still buys my school shoes.
1: How old is she?
0: I'm 43.
1: Is she a teacher?
0: I'm a teacher at the school. And mum still
1: Did
0: buys
1: she go to
0: the
1: Clark's?
0: Shoes.
1: And get them measured.
0: Right, come on. And make them a wee bit big because
1: wow.
0: you'll grow into them.
1: That's so funny.
0: Yeah, thank you, Kelda. Fourth
2: one. 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
0: Morning, it's Wednesday, it's the 12th of August. This is Boogie in the Morning. Let's get the latest fourth one news. Here comes Max Steele.
13: Across Edinburgh, the Lothians, Fife and Falkirk.
16: And now on the Rayo app.
13: Fourth one.
16: The top stories this hour. The Scottish Government says it's considering specific planning guidance for new AI data centres as calls grow for a pause on the developments. Campaigners have written to the First Minister demanding a moratorium. They say proposals for data centres in Ochtertool in Fife and Larbert near Falkirk would need almost a quarter of Scotland's peak electricity demand. Kat Jones is from Action to Protect Rural Scotland.
17: There is so much demand from the big US tech companies, which is why we're seeing this speculative boom in Scotland. Without an overarching strategy or knowing what we need and what will benefit Scotland and what will not, we can't decide where they should go. At the moment, it's a free-for-all.
16: Meanwhile, thousands of people living near new or upgraded pylons are to get a discount on their electricity bills. They include homes close to the new Braxton substation in East Lothian. Secondary school pupils in Edinburgh are returning from the summer holidays to a ban on mobiles. But special pouches for the phones have not been delivered yet, so for now they have to be handed over to teachers or placed in lockers. Only Portobello and South Queensferry Highs have them so far, as they both trialled the scheme. Senior police officers are calling on Andy Burnham to use every lawful option to keep PC Andrew Harper's killers in prison. The heads of 50 forces, including Police Scotland's Chief Constable Joe Farrell, have signed an open letter to the Prime Minister. They say the early release of the two men could undermine public confidence in the justice system. And we should be able to witness a rare solar eclipse this evening with plenty of clear skies forecast. More than 90% of the sun will be obscured by the moon. Lots of retailers have sold out of the special glasses we're told to wear to protect our eyes. But Dr. Kieran Fairhurst from Edinburgh's Royal Observatory says there's another option.
18: You can turn your back to the eclipse, hold the colander. When the light passes through that, it makes what's called a pinhole camera, and you'll be able to see lots and lots of little eclipses in the shadow of the colander on the ground. So if you have no equipment and you're kind of doing this last minute, grab your pasta strainer, head up the hill.
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16: Mostly dry and bright, just the small chance of a shower this afternoon. Warm, highs of 25 Celsius. That's the latest. I'm Max Steele.
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22: Fourth One.
0: Wednesday, fourth one, Boogie in the Morning. During the Fringe, we get a different guest on every day. Yeah. And today, who've we got?
1: It's Joe Pasquale.
0: Comedy legend, brilliant. Rudy's there. Morning, Rudy.
23: Morning.
0: And Joe has the travel. Good morning, Joe.
3: Good morning in Edinburgh. Ferry Road works ongoing at Warriston and queues both ways, but very slow if you're heading east towards Great Junction Street. And we still have the work Salamander Street, Bernard Street, causing delays in both directions. Full travel in about 20 minutes.

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0: fourth ones. Sell Me the Show with Stagecoach. Leave the car at home and get from Fife to the Fringe in as little as 30 minutes.
1: Fourth one, Boogie in the Morning. During the Fringe, we invite a guest on to sell us their show. And today, it's Joe Pasquale.
2: Hello, how are you, Boogie? Hello, Arlene. Yeah. And Rory's here as well as the producer. But I'm not going to spell his name because it's not R-U-R-Y.
1: No.
2: How are you both? All three of you. You haven't got a microphone, so you can't talk.
1: Yeah.
2: He's only got one ear out as well. He's got headphones on.
1: Yeah.
2: And he's like off the shoulder on the ears.
3: Yeah, he's the sexy one on the show.
2: Sexy Rory.
1: Yeah, he's pressing all buttons. He's listening in, making sure everything works. And so far, so good. I cannot believe, Joe Pasquale, that this is your first time ever at the Edinburgh Fringe.
2: I can't believe. 65 years. I'm 65 in about 10 days' time,
1: yeah.
2: And I can't believe it's taken me this long to get up here. Well, I've always been working, Arlene, but to be honest,
3: but that's a good thing.
2: It is a good thing. But I've always wanted to. I've always been quite jealous of all the other comics coming up into it. I should do this, really.
1: Yeah.
2: And then people say, well, why don't you do this? Why don't you do that? And you can only do things when you're asked to do it, really. And yeah. I'd never been asked before. So this year, Guy Masterson, who's a fantastic director, came up with this idea. They did 12 Angry Men up here a long time ago with Bill Bailey. All these 12 comics were in it. And he had the idea with Owen O'Neill. You must know Owen O'Neill, right?
1: Yeah.
2: Owen did it then 20 years ago, and they was going to do it again this year. And I talk very fast when I'm excited. So sorry if I talk too fast.
1: Yeah, just slow down, Joe. Just
3: put something

0: Bells on. It'll be fine.
1: I am. I'll get so, I'm so excited. It's, I get really excited. Well, I'm always, honestly, I'm sweating already with excitement. So, basically, I'll slow right down. So they did it 20 years ago, 12 Angry Men.
0: Yeah.
1: And it was very successful. They said, let's do it again this year. And yeah, they couldn't get the rights to it because it's a very successful play based on the original. Well, in actual fact, I think it was a play first, then it was a movie, then it was a play again, then mm-hmm. there was another movie in the 80s and 90s. So they were going to do it again. They couldn't get the rights. So Owen and Guy, the director, said, well, let's do our own version and call it 11 and a half Angry Men. Use 12 comics again. And the half one, you know, because there's 12 of us still, the half yes. an Angry Man is Ian Coppinger, who's only about 4'6".
0: And is he okay with that?
1: He's fine. Well, I think he's lived it all his life. I think he's had it all his life.
2: Now, I don't know that. I didn't see 12 Angry Men. So what is it? What's it about?
1: It's a courtroom drama. The original one is a courtroom drama. And it had Henry Fonda, I think, was the head of the, yeah, was the lead in that one. Yeah. There's so many big names in that movie. And then they remade it in the 80s with Jack Lemmon and loads of big stars at the time. And basically it's a courtroom drama, and all it's not actually set in the court, it's actually set in the jury room, and they've got to decide if a guy is guilty of murder or not.
2: Gotcha. So they're the jury panel, right?
1: That's exactly it. So we're yeah. in a room around a giant table, and there's 12 of us around deciding if this guy is guilty or innocent of murder. And because it's a parody of the original film, it goes in, I don't want to give too much away, it goes off in tangents in weird places.
0: Yeah, but sure. Is it funny?
1: Oh, yes, very funny, yeah. And it's you don't have to see the movie to understand it either, because it stands alone on its own thing, going, where is this going? Why is this so weird?
2: Yeah.
1: And it's with 12 comics in it as well. Great comics as well. I always say there's 11 comics and me. 11 great comics and me, that's what I always say. You've yeah. got Phil Nickel in it. You've got Spencer Jones. You've got Stephen K. Amos. You've got Tom Stade. You've got J.J.
0: Wow.
1: Whitehead. You've
0: wow.
1: got Glenn Wool, Terry Alderton. There's so many great comics in this.
2: And you're also doing some stand-up comedy as well.
1: I'm not doing stand-ups. I'm doing a 40-year retrospect with Terry Alderton. We're doing In Conversation.
2: Oh,
1: and
2: okay.
1: We did a preview last week in London. I did an hour and a half just talking. And I've got to cut half an hour out.
2: Can't imagine you talking for that long.
1: No, can you really not? I do. Honestly, you just wind me up like a little toy and it'll go for hours. And it's basics of 40 years. Because you were just saying off air before we started about, it was 23 years ago nearly, that I did I'm a Celeb.
2: I'm a Celeb, yeah.
1: So I've got 40 years of stories about loads of people, about the business. And sometimes I forget all the stuff I've done, the places I've been.
2: Well, you're here to sell the show.
1: Yes.
2: So let's give you 10 seconds to sell the show. Let's see how many words you can squeeze into 10 seconds.
0: I think you'll be
1: 10
0: fine.
1: Seconds. 10 seconds. Okay, ready?
2: Let's promote 12 Angry Men.
1: 11 and a half Angry Men.
2: Sorry, 11 and a half.
1: That was 20
2: for copyright
1: ago.
2: Reasons, yes, 11 and a half Angry Men.
1: But also, before you say, I am at yes. the Pleasance Cabaret Show Bar next 14th, 15th, 16th, three nights, Terry Alderton in conversation. That's not the plug.
2: That hasn't gone into your 10 seconds,
1: good,
2: Joe, but
1: you,
2: your 10
1: man.
2: Seconds do start now.
1: Yeah, 11 and a half Angry Men, 12 comics, 11 great comics and me, and it's one of the best shows you're going to see in Edinburgh this year, because you're going to see 12 of the best comics, well, 11 of the best comics and me, in a show, all round the table, looking at each other.
2: Time's up, Joe.
1: Oh, no, that was
2: quick,
1: 10
2: wasn't
1: seconds.
2: It? Yeah, it was. Yeah.
1: Oh, my God.
2: Yeah.
1: This is why I talk fast. That's why you have to talk fast.
2: We've never met before, and it's been an absolute joy.
1: That's
2: and you're exactly
1: pleasure.
2: How I imagined you would
1: really?
2: Be.
1: Really? Yeah. I'm like a giant 7-year-old, is what I'm like. I get very excited very easily, yeah. Bunker, yes.
2: It's been lovely having you. Thank you, Joe Pasquale on the show.
1: Thank you,
2: Joe.
0: Thank you. Nice to meet you, Joe.
1: Nice to meet you, Ollie. Thank you, Ollie.

0: This is Dylan John Thomas. We were having a chat about this fella earlier on the show. And I kind of sniggered. And Rory looked at me as if, what are you laughing at? And I said, Arlene, a John Thomas is a gentleman's area, isn't it?
1: Yes, it is.
2: Is it?
0: You never heard that before?
2: Never before.
0: You got him right in the John Thomas.
1: No. No.
0: I threw a tennis ball and it hit him right in the John Thomas.
1: I don't know where the phrase comes from. I don't know, but yeah, I definitely heard
0: but
1: that.
0: But it is definitely a winky, right? That, yeah. That, yeah.
1: John Thomas.
0: Yeah. In your John Thomas.
2: It must be an age thing, eh?
0: So it must, it must be an age thing. You're absolutely right. Anyway, there's Dylan John Thomas.
3: Fourth one.
1: So childish.
0: Yeah, back me up though. That is the thing,
1: yeah,
0: right?
1: Yeah, yeah.
0: Yeah. Just think, £600,000. It could be in your bank account by the end of play on Friday, and you could buy whatever you want with it. Get yourself involved in the game. You have until 5 p.m. on Friday.
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0: Okay, so if your phone rings, then all you have to do is answer it. 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
15: Good morning. A7 works between Gorebridge and Newton Grange at the Kirkhill Terrace roundabout, causing delays at the moment. Into Edinburgh, there's works on Old Dalkeith Road and on Miller Hill Road, approaching the Newton Church Road junction, and they're going to slow you down. Also looking heavy at the moment into town on Willowbray Road at Jock's Lodge. And we've got works in Leith, Salamander Street at Bernard Street, causing delays. And also on Ferry Road just at Worsdon, very slow eastbound through those.
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0: Shakira, Shakira. Wycliffe John Hipstone Line. And don't forget, tonight, it's going to be the solar eclipse. So it starts about 6 o'clock and it lasts a couple of hours. So probably about 7-ish is when it's going to be its peak.
1: I'm going to be standing out the back just staring.
0: Well, don't stare at it.
1: I'm not going to stare at it.
0: You are, because you're daft. Mind that time Trump did that. My dad had one in America and he's like getting the binoculars at it. Idiot. Anyway, don't look directly at it. But it will get darkish. It won't get completely dark. Not in Scotland, but 90% of the sun will be covered and you'll be able to see it. And you can create a little, using a cereal box and whatever, you can cut a hole in it and you'll be able to see the
1: bit of tinfoil.
0: Yeah. It's amazing, isn't it? The pure coincidence that the sun is 400 times bigger than the moon, but also just happens to be exactly 400 times further away. It's a real quirk, that. That's why we get solar eclipses, you see. New York
1: City's never. Thank you, Professor Brian Cox.
0: You're very welcome. Well, you got the Brian bit right, didn't you? They say that honest love is a cage. Now, Olivia Rodrigo.

0: Let Me Love You. It's DJ Snake and Justin Bieber. Talking of snakes, Grant Thompson is here. Good morning. Good morning. Grant, this morning we've been talking about you're an adult, but your parents still pay for something for you. Now, how old are you again, Grant?
1: 35.
2: Okay.
0: Oh God, he doesn't look or sound it, does he?
2: He doesn't, no. He's still wearing child-sized clothes.
0: So, does your mum still pay for anything for you?
1: Not me, I think I missed this, but my three siblings, who are 30, 29 and 22,
0: yes.
1: That's hard to work out there, she still pays for their mobile phone contracts.
0: Does she really?
2: Yeah. But, yeah, that's common.
0: But not yours, interestingly.
1: Not mine. There was an incident when I was 15 and I went to Spain when roaming was a big thing. And that's when mine got cancelled.
2: Right, so you're still paying it back, essentially.
1: Pretty much, yeah.
0: Yeah, okay. So, you see, you can clearly see who Grant's mum's favourites are.
1: I know me.
0: And it's no you, but Grant is here and he's getting paid for it.
2: Yeah.
0: So don't feel too sorry for him. Grant is here from 10.
3: Boogie in the morning. Fourth one.
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17: Good morning. Looking slow towards the Barnton Junction at the moment on Maybury Road northbound and on westbound Queens Ferry Road from Park Grove. We've got works on Ferry Road at Warriston. They're causing queues in both directions. And we've got the works in Leith, Salamander Street at Bernard Street still causing delays, so do watch out for that. On your major routes, works on the A7 between Newton Grange and Gore Bridge at the Kirkhill Terrace roundabout also slowing you down.
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0: The world is Daft Punk. Let's do the birthdays for today. Remember, you shout your name, you do not shout the answer. First up today, the lead guitarist and singer with Dire Straits, Walk of Life. Was that reaction
1: sorry,
0: for Rory?
1: Sorry.
0: He was very good. Dire Straits lead man, Arlene.
2: It was Arlene Mark Knopfler.
0: Got it. 55 today, American tennis player who won 14 Grand Slams. He won Wimbledon, I think, 7 times.
2: Ooh. Arlene?
0: Yes?
2: John McEnroe?
0: No, not John McEnroe. He was famous for his eyebrows. He had big eyebrows.
2: Oh!
0: You only got one guess, Arlene.
2: Well,
1: I've got no idea.
0: No.
2: Andre Agassi?
0: No, Pete Sampras.
2: Oh, yeah.
0: 55 today. 38, he's a boxer and reality TV star. And he's got his own show on Netflix these days.
2: What's the fella?
1: Rudy?
0: Yes, Rudy.
1: Mike Tyson?
0: No. But you've got half the name right, but in the wrong place. Tyson Fury. This is going well today, isn't it? Tyson Fury is 38. And 34, she's a model and actress. She's got over 40 million followers on Instagram, and she's got the best eyebrows in the business.
1: Rudy. Cara Delevingne?
0: Welcome to the game.
2: Thank you. Well done.
0: Cara Delevingne, by the way, is the sister of Craig Delevingne, who used to be the Hearts in Scotland manager. And now, John Newman, throw me a line.

0: Newman's new song, Throw Me a Line. We are done for today. Back tomorrow, bright and early, for Throwback Thursday Top Trumps. And stay there. Grant Thompson is next.
1: Force One.
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0: Thank you very much to Boogie in the Morning. It has just gone 10 o'clock on Fourth One, and it's Grant Thompson here with the throwback after your news with Max.
15: Across Edinburgh, the Lothians, Fife and Falkirk.
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19: The top stories this hour. Campaigners calling for a pause on new AI data centres are pressing for a meeting with the First Minister. One of them, proposed for Ochtertool in Fife, would be among the biggest in the world. Kat Jones from the group Action to Protect Rural Scotland says it could use up to 600 megawatts of power.
20: That would be about the same as 600,000 homes. If you add in then the one in Larbert, which is 300 megawatts, you're looking at close to 1 million homes' peak power demand. You know, that's a huge amount of energy, and not one that can just be absorbed by our grid as it is.
19: The Scottish Government says it is considering specific planning guidance for data centres. A ban on mobile phones is now in force in Edinburgh's state secondary schools. Pupils had to hand their devices over to teachers or place them in lockers as they returned from the summer holidays. They'll soon start using lockable pouches, but their delivery has been delayed. 50 police chiefs are calling on Andy Burnham to do everything he can within the law to keep PC Andrew Harper's killers in jail. Police Scotland's Chief Constable Joe Farrell is among those who've signed an open letter following concerns around the UK government's early release scheme. The most significant solar eclipse since 1999 takes place this evening, and forecasters are predicting clear skies. More than 90% of the sun will be blocked out by the moon. It starts around 6 p.m. and peaks just after 7. We should use special glasses to protect our eyes, but lots of major retailers say they've sold out. Dr. Kieran Fairhurst from Edinburgh's Royal Observatory is telling us what to expect.
1: It will basically look like the kind of last bite of a biscuit before you finish it. So it'll be this kind of crescent shape with a dark middle bit that will be kind of blocked out. So if you're able to look at it safely, so if you have some equipment to do that, that's what it will look like. It will look like a sort of crescent shape.
19: And Sir Rod Stewart says he's already feeling better after undergoing heart surgery. The singer has cancelled the remainder of his US tour as he takes 4 weeks off to recover.
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19: Mostly dry and bright, just the small chance of a shower this afternoon. Warm, highs of 25 Celsius. That's the latest. I'm Max Steele.
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0: On Friday, it's guaranteed someone will win £600,000 on the biggest game on the radio. 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
24: Fourth one.
0: All right, let's get now with a throwback song. Coming up, bit of Timberland, bit of The Wanted. I'm going to start with a big summer anthem from Omi. Here is Cheerleader.

I want to say that was his first single after NSYNC, Justin Timberlake, and Like I Love You on 4th One. Morning, Grant Thompson here. Most of our schools are back today. Have you got a day of freedom, first one, after the summer holidays? Let me know and I'll get you a shout. If you want to get on this morning, let me know where you are and what you're doing. You can WhatsApp me on 0333 2020 400. This is 4th One. We go high.

0: was Bob Sinclair's other hits. So Love Generation was his big one, but that was great as well. There is World Hold On. John, what are you saying?
1: Morning, Grant. Can you give a shout out to all the staff at George Mitchell Dental Labs? Tell that Callum he's not in Holdemore down the road to get some work done. That's a great thank you.
0: Aye, come on, Callum. The holiday is over. Get some work done. Right, got a huge crew of people to say hello to who are currently in Mallorca. Now, I don't know if they're there to watch the total eclipse, but they're going to get a great view of it anyway. It's Paul, Elizabeth, Colin, Emma, Neil, Lynn, Willie and Ian who are on holiday, and that is just a great place to be to see that. I think it's one of the best places in Europe to see the total eclipse. Hi, Grant. Any chance of a wee song, please? Shetland schools go back next week from Tricia. So I cannot wait. 0333 2020 400 is my number on WhatsApp. Let me know where you are. Let me know what you're doing this morning, and I'll get you a shout. And I'll get straight back on the tunes. Got some Snoop Dogg and some Daniel Bedingfield coming up.
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Kieran there and Shape of You on Fourth One. Morning to Steve, the coach driver, who is currently sitting at the roll van, stuffing my face with a breakfast roll. Come on, Steve, let us know. What did you have? Was that a doubler? Was that a tripler? Morning to Lauren. Grant, I am bracing myself for root canal treatment later. Currently sitting in the car because I'm 10 minutes early. Imagine being 10 minutes early for the dentist. I mean, you could go in, but they're not going to take you early. I've ever been taken for a dentist or a doctor's appointment early.

0: Katy Perry there, and the one that got away. Steve, the coach driver, put on it was a doubler that he had from the van. I knew he had a doubler roll. Morning, Grant. Any chance of a wee shout out, please? It is Ian here. Struggling through one today, but the tunes are helping. You are very welcome. Hi to Scotty and Mika, the plasterers. And Samaj has been on. Skiving away, just had a breakfast roll. Don't know if I'm able to go back to work after that. How big was the breakfast roll? Love that. 0333 2020 400 is my number on WhatsApp. You can voice note me or you can message. Let me know where you are. Let me know what you're doing this morning. If you're skiving, having your breakfast somewhere, let me know and I'll get you a shout. Or you can text me 61025 with my name, Grant, at the start. Right. The sun is out, so I have got a summer classic coming up before 11 o'clock. Some Lady Gaga and Madonna as well.
1: Okay. Fourth one. How would you sell me your show?
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the one where Ali G was in the music video, wasn't it? And Madonna was in a limo. Music on the throwback. Grant, I'm off work today. Do you know, maybe my day even better if I heard some Rihanna. Yeah, maybe later. Hi to Anna and Liam, who are currently listening in Ibiza. We are not here for the total eclipse, but everybody keeps going on about it. You are in, like, the best place in Europe to see it. Get yourself some solar eclipse glasses. Watch it tonight. Hi to Declan, Grant. Hi to all my colleagues who are delivering for Asda this morning.

0: Times there. Can't Find the Moonlight. Stephen's been on Grant. Where else would you get Jazzy Jeff and Taylor Swift mixed together? Only here. Maybe there's a reason I don't get many DJ gigs anymore. All right, Grant, going to give us a mention, please. Currently packing my suitcase. I am off to Tenerife tomorrow. Have a great holiday, Louise. That's a Callum, who is 45 minutes late for work today, currently making it up to management with a Costa. I find that if you bring someone in food or a coffee, that 45 minutes will be easily forgotten. And hi to AJ. Grant, going to give us a happy birthday, please, in work, but I am 28 today. Happy birthday. Thank you for listening. Tomorrow at 10, I'll do another hour of throwback tunes in the mix. Remember, you can listen back anytime to any of the throwbacks from the last month. Just get a Rayo app and type in throwback. Your news at 11 is coming up next.
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14: The top stories this hour. Mobile phones are now banned in all Edinburgh's state secondary schools. A move the City Council says will improve concentration and behaviour. Pupils were told to hand over their devices to teachers or place them in lockers as they returned from the summer holidays. They should have been locking phones in special pouches, but their delivery's been delayed. Here's the capital's education convener, Councillor James Dalgleish.
15: There's tens of thousands of young people that are going to be affected by this, and we have to get a pouch to every single one of them. And of course, we want to get, when we're buying these pouches, good value for the taxpayer. So that's meant it's just taken a few more weeks than we had expected.
14: Specific planning guidance for AI data centres is being considered by the Scottish Government. It has campaigners calling for the developments to be paused to demand a meeting with the First Minister. One planned for Ochtertoolin 5 is set to be among the biggest in the world. Now, we're just hours away from witnessing the most impressive solar eclipse the UK's seen for nearly 30 years. The move will cover almost all the sun just after 7pm. Specialist glasses are needed to protect our eyes. Dr. Ian Hanna is a lecturer in solar physics.
16: Do not look at the sun directly with your eyes, and that is because that is the thing you should definitely not do. Even if it's a bit cloudy, still do not look directly at the sun.
14: It's Pink Wednesday at the Fringe. The Gilded Balloons staging a 24-hour charity event offering cut-price tickets for some of the festival's biggest acts. Karen Corran is the company's artistic director.
17: The Wednesday after the first Wednesday of the Fringe used to be, or is called, Black Wednesday, that people, you know, don't want to go out. They've got the two-for-ones and now they've got to pay the full price. So we rebranded that as Pink Wednesday to mark the fun-loving Gilded Balloons.
14: The money raised is going to HIV and hepatitis C charity Waverley Care. And Cristiano Ronaldo has married his long-term partner. The footballer tied the knot with Georgina Rodriguez in Portugal. They've been together for more than 10 years.
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14: Slim chance of a shower this afternoon, but mainly dry and sunny with highs of 25 Celsius. That's the latest. I'm Max Steele.
1: Fourth one.
0: If you win Make Me a Winner on Friday, your bank account will have an extra £600,000 in it on Friday evening. You will be starting the weekend over half a millionaire. £600,000. Imagine the end of 2026, because that's going to set you up for the rest of this year, isn't it? 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One winner. 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You have until 5 o'clock on Friday evening to enter. 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
1: Fourth one.

and it's Blow Me One Last Kiss. So quite exciting today, Wednesday the 12th of August is Solar Eclipse Day, or Partial Solar Eclipse Day. So depending on where you are, the times are ever so slightly different, but from 6 o'clock tonight is when it's going to be visible, and at the maximum point, that's basically when it's going to be darkest, when the moon is covering most of the sun, will be just after 7 o'clock tonight. And if you're in Ibiza or Mallorca, then that is possibly the best place in Europe to watch the solar eclipse. I know there's a few people listening there right now. I remember back in 1999, they said this was a once in a lifetime thing. Remember they gave all the glasses out, like they looked like 3D glasses that you would get in a 3D cinema, and they said it's a once in a lifetime event. I'm still here. Apparently the next one is going to be 2090. I don't think I'll be here in 2090. I'm just going to put that out there. But if you are watching it tonight, big important thing is do not look directly at the sun. And where do you get the glasses from? I had a look yesterday on Amazon. I thought, I'll be able to get these off Amazon. I've got Prime. Delivery next week, right? That's no good. And then there was a thing on the news last night about making your own, so you can use a CD case. And I stopped right there. I went, I'm not getting any CDs anymore. And then the guy went on to say you can use a colander. Don't have a colander in the kitchen. Don't know if that would be good or not to watch a solar eclipse. So I have said to Gavin, right, tonight, about 6:30, we'll go out a walk, and there's a big park about a 10-minute walk away from us, and we'll just go and sit there. And it might be quite cool to watch it get dark and then get light again. And Gavin went, but you mean like just at nighttime anyway when it gets dark? Fair enough, but it's slightly different because it only lasts like a couple of minutes, the darkness, and then it gets light again. Anyway, whatever you're doing tonight, be safe, be sensible. Don't look directly at the sun, obviously.

0: Christina Aguilera there, What a Girl Wants. All right, talking a little bit about ways to watch the solar eclipse if you don't have the solar eclipse glasses. Gary in the news last night was saying you could use a colander. I don't have a colander in the kitchen. Paris has been in touch. Grant, you can actually watch the solar eclipse through a welding mask. It's actually the safest way to see it. Paris, if I've not got a colander in my kitchen, I'm not a welder. I've definitely not got a welding mask. But if you are a welder, there you go. You can see it and nobody else will see it. Angela, what are you saying?
1: Didn't use a colander. You'll strain your eyes.
0: Hey.
2: Fourth one.
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0: 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Fourth one.

0: played Edinburgh Pride so many times and she's always fab. There's Kelly Lee with James Hype, and that is More Than Friends on 4th One. We're the home of Boogie in the Morning, and there's a big change coming to Arlene's house. Now, this is after our son Robbie moved in for just 3 months. That was 4 years ago. And it didn't stop at just Robbie moving in.
1: And about 2.5 years ago, he invited his girlfriend to move in as well. But they're moving out!
2: Yes!
3: They are desperate to go as well.
1: Yeah.
3: And we've done well.
1: Once
3: we're still friends after 4 years.
1: Once
3: together.
1: You're not in the next bedroom, you know.
3: I mean, sometimes the noise.
1: Oh, stop
3: and
1: it!
3: That's from me!
1: It's the constant moaning from the next room. Look at the state of this place. There's dust everywhere.
0: Right, tomorrow on the show, we will have another guest after nine selling us the show all the way through the fringe. We're going to have someone on selling their show. So tomorrow we'll have that after nine. Boogie in the Morning, back when you get up at 4th One. This is Ariana Grande.

0: There is a wee summer holiday anthem for you. Inferno from Paris to Berlin. Good morning, Grant Thompson here. Talking about the solar eclipse earlier, and someone said actually the best way to watch it is with a welding mask, because that's quite safe. And Shell's been in touch. Grant, FYI, you were talking about welding masks earlier. Believe it or not, Lidl are currently selling welding masks in the middle aisle. It's like they know. Great show, by the way. Top tunes. Thank you, Shell. Imagine me cutting about the part later with a welding mask on. I'm here to watch the solar eclipse, honest. Cammy Barnes and Miles Smith on next.
1: Grant Thompson, fourth one.
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1: 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Throwback. 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
10: 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From Monday the 7th of September, the westbound carriageway of Waterloo Place will be closed for approximately 11 weeks. Please plan ahead, follow the signs and allow extra time for your journey. 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

0: sail away with a scorching £600,000 this Friday.
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0: Make me a winner. Fourth one.

Miles Smith there, Stargazing. Right, after a bit of Googling, it's not advised to use welding masks to look at the solar eclipse. Like, don't do that. The only way to do it is to use the special actual solar eclipse glasses that nobody can get. So unless you want to, like, make a pinhole in a bit of paper and do it that way, then just don't do it tonight. Speaking about the eclipse tonight, Heather's been in touch, Grant. On the news today, they were saying if you have the glasses from 1999, that's the last time they said it was going to be a once-in-a-lifetime thing, basically don't use them either because they will have degraded and will offer no protection. Great show, by the way. Thank you, Heather. You know there's someone somewhere that's had those glasses in a drawer since 1999. He's been keeping them. I'm just going to keep these just in case. Today is not the day. They will not work.

0: Bruno Mars there, Just Might. In about half an hour, you are choosing the tunes on the Throwback Takeover. And stay there right after the news at midday. I have got details on how you could be winning a cool £600,000 on Make Me a Winner on Friday. Keep it here.
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0: Just gone midday right now on 4th One. Got a classic from Coolio coming up. Play some Ella Langley as well. And right now, here's Max with all your latest news.
5: Across Edinburgh, the Lothians, Fife and Falkirk.
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16: The top stories this hour. Edinburgh's education convener says the ban on mobile phones in secondary schools will improve behaviour and concentration in classrooms. James Dalgleish is speaking to us after the new rule came in this morning as pupils return from the summer holidays.
17: It's about well-being of our young people. It's about allowing teachers to teach in their classrooms without distractions and young people to be in a more positive and safe environment away from harmful content.
16: Well, special pouches for the phones have been delayed, so for now, students are handing over devices to teachers or placing them in lockers. We're being reminded not to look directly at the sun during this evening's solar eclipse because of the potential damage to our eyesight. It's the biggest in almost three decades, and forecasters are predicting clear skies. 50 police chiefs are calling on Andy Burnham to do everything he can within the law to keep PC Andrew Harper's killers in jail. The group includes Police Scotland's Chief Constable Joe Farrell. They've signed an open letter after concerns around the UK government's early release scheme. The Scottish Government says it's considering specific planning guidance for new AI data centres as calls grow for a pause on the developments. Campaigners have written to the First Minister demanding a moratorium amid concern they'll push the power grid to breaking point. They say proposals for data centres in Ochtertool in Fife and Larbert near Falkirk would need almost a quarter of Scotland's peak electricity demand. Kat Jones is from Action to Protect Rural Scotland.
4: There is so much demand from the big US tech companies, which is why we're seeing this speculative boom in Scotland. Without an overarching strategy or knowing what we need and what will benefit Scotland and what will not, we can't decide where they should go. At the moment, it's a free-for-all.
16: And Rod Stewart has cancelled the remainder of his US tour, including a residency in Las Vegas. The singer has undergone heart surgery and will take 4 weeks off to recover. He said he's already feeling better.
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16: Slim chance of a shower this afternoon, but mainly dry and sunny with highs of 25 Celsius. That's the latest. I'm Max Steele.
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0: On Friday, someone is going to start the weekend over half a millionaire. 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

Tygo there at Evermax, and that is Whatever. Good afternoon, Grant Thompson here. Calvin Harris and Dua Lipa coming up in just a minute. I had a packet of Golden Wonder Ringos yesterday, and I was quite surprised to see it was like only 61 calories for a packet of crisps. I went, wow, this is really, I'll have to have these more often. And then I opened them. Wow. They are tiny, tiny, tiny wee things. It's like shrinkflation, but it's not shrinkflation because I think they've deliberately done that because they're only 61 calories. I found a great example of shrinkflation, though. And this is a Mars bar that's went through shrinkflation. And someone called Victoria, who stays in Scunthorpe, was cleaning out her house and she found a 35-year-old Mars bar. And she went, I wonder if shrinkflation is an actual thing. I'm going to compare it to a Mars bar from now. So the 35-year-old Mars bar weighed 62.5 kilograms and we now get a 40 gram Mars bar, so that's 56% more than the original. So shrinkflation is an actual thing. She also posted a picture of this and there's a best before date on it. The best before date is February 1991. Now I'm going to ask the question that you're thinking right now: did she eat it or not? No, she didn't eat it. Would you eat it? That's the question I'm going to ask next. I'd probably open it and do the sniff test and see. 35-year-old Mars bar. Anyway, shrinkflation is definitely a thing.

0: Calvin Harris there, Dua Lipa, One Kiss. Right, to Craig, the taxi driver, who makes a very valid point, was talking earlier about the 35-year-old Mars bar and shrinkflation, and it is a 62.5-gram Mars bar, not a kilogram. Trust me, to get grams and kilograms mixed up. However, a 62.5-kilogram Mars bar, I kind of like the idea that a Mars bar that weighs the same as like an actual human.
1: The fourth one.
2: Throwback takeover.
0: That would be shrinkflation. Here's a Mars bar. It takes two people to carry it into your house. Right, what would you like to hear on today's Throwback Takeover? You choose the tunes at 12:30 every weekday, and you can have whatever you like as long as it's a throwback and as long as we have a copy of it on our system. So 0333 2020 400 is my number on WhatsApp. You can voice note me or you can message. Yesterday, we played K-Class and Let Me Show You and Five and Keep On Moving. But what would you like today? 0333 2020 400 on WhatsApp, or you can text me as well on 61025 with my name, Grant, at the start. I'll give you 5 minutes to get in touch, or choose two at random and I'll call you back and I'll get you on the air at 12:30.
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0: 1. Throwback Takeover.
1: Thank you for all your shouts today. Some good ones. You choose the tunes. 12:30 every weekday on the Throwback Takeover. Gavin is first on. Gavin, you're good?
2: All right, Grant. How are you doing, mate?
1: Very well, thanks. How are you?
2: I'm very good. Very good.
1: What's happened today?
2: Nothing, mate. Just working away again in the kitchen.
1: What are you cooking today?
2: I've done fish cakes, chicken pies, pizza, sausage rolls. It's pretty much like Greg's.
1: I made meatballs last night, and in the sauce I put far too much garlic in it. You know, that way I can still smell it off me today.
2: Exactly. I love garlic, but too much is too much.
1: There is such a thing as too much garlic, and I'm experiencing that today. Right, first song of the Throwback Takeover. What would you like?
2: James Blunt and Three Wise Men, please.
1: This is the one where he sings about his semi-detached house by the sea.
2: That's right, yes.
1: Right, here it comes, Gavin.
2: Cheers, mate. See you later.

0: So many points in that song. I was thinking, I hope this is the radio edit. I hope this is the radio. And it was James Blunt and Wise Man, for Gavin the Chef. Thank you, Gavin, for the first song on the Throwback Takeover. Let's go take a voice note. Hello.
1: Hi, Grant. It's me, Kyung. I'm thinking for the Throwback Takeover. All the Small Things, Glint Ringley, 82, please. Thanks.
0: I thought for a minute there I had hit the button on WhatsApp when I was playing that at double speed, but Kyle's obviously just very excited about hearing this tune.

0: That is The Crowd was singing Wonderwall. And before that, today's throwback takeover, very rocky, we had Blink 182 and All the Small Things, and we had James Blunt and Wise Men. Tomorrow, 12:30, I'll do it all over again. Remember, Gary Spence is here from 2. Throwback takeover is back at 2:30. And Amber is in for Callum tonight. And we got another throwback takeover at 6:30. And anything goes with Amber. Grant, it's my wee boy's birthday today. His name's Ruben, and he is 7. He is desperate for a shout out. Happy birthday, Ruben. Thank you for listening. Keep it here. Got Stella Lefty coming up before 1 o'clock, and I'll play you some Zara Larsson in just a minute as well.
1: Grant Thompson, 4th 1.
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feel like I haven't heard that in ages, and we played it to death when it came out as well. Bruno Mars and Locked Out of Heaven on Fourth One. Hey, we got a new anteater pup at Edinburgh Zoo. So he's, I say new, he was born 4 months ago, but he's been confirmed as a boy after a health check. His name is Snoot, and he was born to his mum Gizmo back in April. So very, very cute there, the wee anteater pup. And see, if you go on Google and you type in anteater, they've got this thing where you can hear what an anteater sounds like. Just in case you were wondering, and you can hear that at Edinburgh Zoo. Right, bit of brand new music right now on Fourth One from Stella Lefty, and this is Boston. On a train.

0: Stella Lefty and Boston. 5-1 after 1 o'clock. This is quite exciting. I have got your chance to win £600,000 on Friday, and we are splashing the cash in the next half hour with not one, but two chances today to win an extra £1,000. Very exciting. All the details on how you enter and take part coming up after your news at one.
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0: Hey, it's Grant Thompson here on Fourth One. I've got tunes from Kylie and Calvin Harris coming up right now. It's 1 o'clock. Paul Riley has your latest news.
1: Across Edinburgh, the Lothians, Fife and Falkirk.
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4: The top stories this hour. Edinburgh's secondary pupils must now lock up their phones when they arrive at school. A city-wide ban on mobiles in classrooms came in this morning. But special pouches are delayed, so for now, devices have to be handed to teachers or placed in lockers. Councillor James Dalgleish is the capital's education convener.
5: We're working with schools and teachers to make sure we get this right over the next few weeks until all our pouches are in place. In terms of the pouches, it's a huge Edinburgh-wide change that we're making, so it's going to just take a little bit of time to make sure we get it right.
4: The so-called Da Vinci rapist, jailed for attacking a student near Rosslyn Chapel in Midlothian, could now be monitored for life after being convicted of two more rapes. 49-year-old Robert Greens attacked the Dutch teenager in 2005. He's now been found guilty of raping another woman twice around the same period. A judge has ordered a risk assessment to decide whether he should be given an order for lifelong restriction. Campaigners are calling for a pause on new AI data centres in Scotland over concerns about their impact on the power grid. The Scottish Government's considering specific planning guidance for the developments. One proposed for Ochtertool and Fife would be among the world's biggest. Now, we're being warned to take care when watching the UK's fullest solar eclipse for another 54 years. Around 90% of the sun will be blocked by the moon, but people are being urged to use special glasses or a pinhole projector. And Edinburgh Fringe is turning pink today for Gilded Balloon's 24-hour Pink Wednesday fundraiser. Tickets for selected shows are a fiver, with proceeds supporting HIV and Hepatitis C charity Waverley Care. Artistic director Karen Corran says it's a chance to grab a bargain for a good cause.
19: Always a Wednesday after the opening weekend, because the Monday and Tuesday we do two for one to encourage people to come. So loads of them come then. And that from Wednesday, that's when the real work starts, you know. And the real work is come on in and enjoy the Fringe.
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4: Mostly cloudy with sunny spells breaking through this afternoon. Warm highs of 25 Celsius. That's the latest. I'm Paul Riley.
22: Fourth one. 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
0: We are giving you extra chances to win this summer with Make Me a Winner Cash Splash. Now you can win £600,000 on Friday, and if you enter before 1:30, you could also be one of two winners getting an extra £1,000 today. That could give you a boost to your summer, right? And go somewhere this weekend with an extra £1,000, because if you win, you will get the cash today. So this could be the summer boost, but you need to enter before 1:30. And if you enter, you are in both draws to win £600,000 on Friday and to win an extra £1,000 today. And we've got two lots of prizes to give away today. 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And we'll be giving that cash away after 2 o'clock. Enter by texting yes and sending it to 61025. 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
22: Fourth one.

Miley Cyrus there and Party in the USA on 4th One. And before that, sounding class, Kylie with a throwback, Pledge You Can't Get You Out of My Head. Just looking at the pictures of my wee nephews, looking very happy with their first day back at school today. So that was in the family group chat earlier. They go to school in Stirling, and the schools in Stirling are back today. And they look quite happy, because you always are happy in your first day back at school. You get to see your pals and stuff like that. It's day two and day three where you start to wish that you were still on your summer holidays. Schools in Stirling, Falkirk, East Lothian, West Lothian and Edinburgh back today. Mid Lothian back tomorrow. And Fife, no back till next Friday. But they did start their summer holidays later. Do you know what made me feel old? There's a girl I went to school with who posted a back to school picture of her kids today. And it's two of her kids. And bearing in mind, I went to school with her, but exactly the same age.

0: Eminem there, and Without Me. You're going to play something new from John Newman in the next couple of minutes.
1: 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Cash Splash.
0: So time is running out. 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Enter Make Me a Winner before 1:30. 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
0: Make me a winner. Fourth one.

Demi Katz on there and BB Rex. She's had some great hits, and there is I'm Good. 25 to 2, Grant Thompson here. I'm not looking forward to going home later. I would have to speak to my neighbour and apologise. You're thinking, oh, is it a party you've been having? No. But I've got good neighbours, and we normally take in each other's parcels when they arrive. Today, I might slightly be ripping it a wee bit. I've had three separate notifications that three separate parcels have come at various times since 9 o'clock this morning. The latest one, I've obviously forgot to update the name on whatever. I'm pretty sure this is my fancy dress costume for Friday night. We're going to an 80s night, and I forgot to update the name on it, so it's just said, "Hi, home, home. Your package has been taken in by a neighbour." I have to take our chocolates or something. It's not my personal sorting office. Sorry. This is John Newman, and throw me a line. I'm home, home.

0: Rihanna there, Only Girl. This is a very showbiz story. Do you know she's had a street named after her? Actually, a street renamed. So it was Westbury New Road in Bridgetown, which is in Barbados, where she was born. It was the street she used to live on. And it's now been renamed Rihanna Drive. So there's no Westbury New Road anymore. It is Rihanna Drive. And there was a picture of her and her three kids now visiting Rihanna Drive, as you would. Like, if I had a street named after me, I'd be getting a picture with that street sign on yourself, Rihanna. 20 to 2, Gary Spence with you from 2. And before 2, going to play that brilliant new tune from Dylan John Thomas.
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0: Make me a winner. Fourth One.

Dasha and Austin on Fourth One. The new album from Dylan John Thomas is out at the end of next month. Nothing Here Worth Taking, it's like my house. And he's on tour. He's doing the Hydro through in Glasgow on the 11th of December and the P&G Live up in Aberdeen on the 12th. This is his new one. It's Heaven Knows You're Lonely. Yeah.

0: Last one from me today is Dylan John Thomas, and that is Heaven Knows You're Lonely. I'm back tomorrow after Boogie in the morning at 10 with an hour of throwback tunes. Enjoy whatever you're getting up to tonight. If you're lucky enough to have a pair of solar eclipse glasses, then enjoy watching the solar eclipse later. I think we're just going to sit out in the back, wait for it to get dark, and then wait for it to get light again, and probably go in and have dinner. Coming up, Amber's in for Callum at 6, including the throwback takeover. Gary Spence on between 2 and 6 with Spence versus Shazam, The Big I Am, and you're choosing the tunes in the next half hour on the throwback takeover. And all your latest news at 2 is next.
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0: Oi, oi. Right, here we go. 2 o'clock, halfway point in the week. Let's get the latest.
5: Across Edinburgh, the Lothians, Fife and Falkirk.
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5: Fourth one.
18: The top stories this hour. Mobile phones are now banned in all Edinburgh's state secondary schools.
4: A move the city council says will improve concentration and behaviour. Pupils were told to hand over their devices to teachers or place them in lockers as they returned from the summer holidays. They should have been locking phones in special pouches, but their delivery has been delayed. Here's the city's education convener, councillor James Dalgleish.
18: There's tens of thousands of young people that are going to be affected by this, and we've had to get a pouch to every single one of them. And of course we want to get, when we're buying these pouches, good value for the taxpayers. So that's meant it's just taken a few more weeks than we had expected.
4: The so-called Da Vinci rapist, jailed for attacking a student in Midlothian, could now be monitored for life. 49-year-old Robert Greens has been convicted of raping another woman twice. A judge has ordered a risk assessment before he's sentenced. Specific planning guidance for AI data centres is being considered by the Scottish Government. It's as campaigners calling for the developments to be paused demand a meeting with the First Minister. They are concerned about the strain they'll place on the power grid. One planned for Ochtertool and Fife is set to be among the biggest in the world. Hundreds of people are queuing for last-minute eclipse glasses ahead of tonight's spectacle. Dr. Kieran Fairhurst from Edinburgh's Royal Observatory tells us what to expect.
19: It will basically look like the kind of last bite of a biscuit before you finish it. So it'll be this kind of crescent shape with a dark middle bit that will be kind of blocked out. So if you're able to look at it safely, so if you have some equipment to do that, that's what it will look like. It will look like a sort of crescent shape.
4: The Gilded Balloon's holding its annual Pink Wednesday fundraiser at the Fringe. Selected shows are offering £5 tickets for 24 hours, with proceeds going to HIV and Hepatitis C charity Waverley Care. The event's raised around £20,000 since 2018. And Melanie Walters, who played Gwen in Gavin and Stacey, is joining Strictly. She completes this year's lineup.
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4: Mostly cloudy with sunny spells breaking through this afternoon. Warm highs of 25 Celsius. That's the latest. I'm Paul Riley.
21: Fourth one.
22: So we'll find out later who has enjoyed the splash of some cash. Right now, let's get you in for the big one. And it's a lot easier to say this on a Wednesday, not long till the weekend. £600,000 to start it with if you play the game, if you get that call, which you won't get if you don't play. 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You've got to be over 18. You've got to play by Friday, 5 o'clock. Gemma Atkinson is back to say congratulations and, I mean, big congratulations. 600,000 tax-free pounds. What was it Kate Thornton was saying to us when we had her on, Stephen? That's technically like £1 million, because if you earned £1 million, you'd only get 600k.
23: Yeah, and that was really relatable for Kate Thornton and us.
22: Yeah, Stephen and I were looking at each other going, to be honest, Kate, we've never had that problem.
23: No, it's never been an issue for us, Kate. No.
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21: Fourth one.
22: Right, let's go. Shakira, come on.

0: Lovely stuff, Pink. Just give me a reason. So let's talk about the last-minute emergency barbecues. We know they're not as special as the ones that usually you go to your folks for, where they do like the kebabs with the peppers, with the chickens, with the chorizo.
1: I've mentioned this a few times in the last couple of months. So I was looking for a barbecue. My mate Lewis was like, oh, you should get a Ninja Electric barbecue. And then I researched it and I was like, by the way, these look tremendous.
0: Electric.
1: All the reviews. Exactly. But he was like, you don't need to...

0: shoes do look amazing, right? And then I was speaking to someone else and they were like, what, like a big George Foreman grill outside? And it just totally put me off it. So I'm not getting one of those. However, what I did do nearly the other night was buy a fire pit or a chimney.
1: Yeah, so, right, I told you about this. I was standing in somewhere like B&Q and I wasn't sure because I was thinking, right, the fire pit is a bit cheaper. And the funniest thing happened. I'm standing looking at the chimney and I'm looking at the fire pit and some guy comes up behind me and says, mate, I know what you're thinking. It's worth the extra for the chimney. Treat yourself.
0: Was this a real person? Was this just a little Gary appeared on your shoulder?
1: That's what I told Ruth.
0: Yeah.
1: No, a man made me buy it.
0: But the problem is, I have plastic grass in my back garden.
1: Yeah, I don't know the answer to this and I don't want to make the wrong call. So
0: yeah, exactly.
1: Firstly, plastic grass. Does it look real?
0: It's AstroTurf, yeah. You're surely familiar with this.
1: Yeah,
0: lots of people have it now.
1: I think I'll get it eventually, but I want to wait until they get better at the technique to make it look more realistic.
0: Oh, so you're running like 4G in the back of your...
1: don't do the fire pit, do the chimney.
0: Right, well, I might do, but then also don't want like smouldering plastic in my back garden.
1: Yeah,
0: as well.
1: If you could hit us up on that, that'd be great. Because I don't want to make that call, because...
0: If you've got a chimney and plastic grass, you know.
1: Well, let us know, otherwise, if I make the call, he'll moan at me for the next 7 shows.

0: Hello?
1: John, what are we looking at?
0: It's a heater, an outdoor heater.
1: I know, but it, I mean, it's not just an outdoor heater. What I'm seeing right here is some massive 9-foot cylinder with flames shooting up the middle of it.
0: It's 6 foot high, and you put in, like, pellets, wooden pellets, and the heat comes out the top, basically, from the chimney.
1: It looks like something out of the mad baby sensory classes I used to take Charlie to. Because he didn't have a twin to play with.
0: No, don't let them play with that.
2: I was in Dobby's the other day looking at what the rich people buy. And
1: yeah.
2: I did actually see one of these, and then I looked at the price and I was like, nah, you're all right. But is there a sort of knockoff version that I could get, John?
0: I don't know. I think you might get one from that famous website that'll be about 6 inches high.
1: By the way, the photo you've just sent us that I'm talking about, is that a plastic grass you've got?
0: That's sitting on plastic grass, yeah.
1: So it's fine. That was the main thing Stephen was worried about.
0: Yeah. It's got rubber feet.
1: Okay, yeah. Oh, good. In fact, so is the person whose foot I can see. Who's wearing the croc?
0: That's my wife.
1: Right, divorce her. And, great to chat.
2: Cheers, John.
0: Cheers, bye.
1: I think we've done fire on the Throwback Takeover recently, haven't we?
2: I don't know if we have.
1: Let's expand it out to fire, grass and barbecues.
2: Fire, grass and barbecues. Okay then, 0333 2020 400. Give us your suggestions that fit into that theme for the Throwback Takeover.
1: Fire, grass, barbecue, anything you can think of. Drop us a voice note right now, let's get some hits on.
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1: 2:30, this is when we do it. We get so many amazing shouts. We get lots of great songs asked for, lots of terrible ones as well.
2: Yeah, absolutely. Hello to Chris, hello to Stacey, hello to Anne, hello to Susie, Jennifer, Derek, Deborah as well.
1: We're not saying they're all the terrible ones, by the way, but we have had lots of great songs come through. Jane's here. How are you, Jane?
3: I'm fine, thanks. How are you?
1: Not bad. What are you up to?
3: Not a lot.
1: So, nice chilled day today. Are you out the back?
3: Yep.
2: Have you got your glasses for the eclipse, Jane?
3: No, I'm just
2: going to
3: stare at it.
2: No, well, you shouldn't do that.
1: We're not allowed to tell you to do that, even though I did it when I was 12 and I'm still fine.
2: Apart from your eyes are not fine. Your eyes are absolutely not fine. You can barely see, Gary, so I mean, that may be a
1: Jane,
2: cause.
1: Jane, more importantly, have you got a glass filled in your hands if you're out in the garden at this hour?
3: No, I'm not at the moment, no.
1: Well, I'll let you fix that and I'll fix and take that with Lulu for you right now.
3: Oh, brilliant. Thank you very much.

0: Relight My Fire. Throwback Takeover. It's 0333 20 20 400. That's how you get in touch anytime you like. Let's check some voice notes.
1: Hi, Lee here. Gary, for the Throwback Takeover, going with your theme, could you play Flames by David Guetta and Sia? I've not heard that for a good thing. Have a great day.
0: Do you know what? We will, because this is a grade A radio song. Thought that when I first played it. I think it's, what, about a decade old now?
2: Flames.
0: It's Flames, it's stunning, it's David Guetta and Sia.
3: Fourth one.

0: one. Cash Splash.
1: How good was David Guetta with Sia? Nice one, Lee. And how good is this? Bonus chances to win splashes of cash. And well done to Coral and Krista, two big winners, in addition to still being in the running for the big prize this week.
2: Wow. Well, thank you very much. That sounds good to me. Just sounds lovely.
3: Oh, my God, that's the reason. I'll be able to take the kids on a nice big day out before they go back to school. Thank you. That's amazing.
4: Well, thank you. I'll repeat. There she is. What a great lass. There she is. Well, lass winning £1,000. And then a lovely woman before it. That'd be great, wouldn't it? Winning £1,000.
1: £1,000, I'm taking the kids out.
4: Yeah. I mean,
1: what a day that's going
4: to
1: be.
4: To do what?
1: I know. Someone's going for an hour at Centre Parks. That'd be great.
0: Gary Spence, fourth one.
5: Oh, just another normal morning in Edinburgh.
0: Or not. 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

0: saying it a lot this week, but this is the week when it properly starts. What an atmosphere out there. We're just up here on the top floor of St James Quarter. It is buzzing in Scotland's capital.
1: And I find a problem, unfortunately. So, good news, bad news. Good news, all the escalators coming up from Waverley to Princes Street are working.
0: I spotted.
1: However, they're too busy, so I use the stairs anyway. So, there we are.
0: We use these all year round. We pay for these.

0: Olivia Rodrigo, brand new sounding good. Hump day, hump day, hump day. Gary Spence here. Stephen, let's talk about NHS Scotland's MB vaccine programme.
1: Yeah, so the vaccine is free for eligible students and young people, and it helps protect against meningitis and sepsis. So two doses are essential for protection 28 days apart, and it's especially important at this time of year with so many heading back to college and to university as well.
0: So, you can find out more at nhsinform.scot. Sorry, I've never known this. Do you say eligible or illegible?
1: I say eligible.
0: I have a conversation in my head every time before I say it, and that conversation is obviously very quick.
1: You're fascinating, man. You are.
0: Anyway, young students, young people and eligible students can be protected against meningitis and sepsis, which is much more important than whether or not it's eligible or illegible.
1: Yeah.
0: And you can find out if you are eligible or illegible right now and get all the details. nhsinform.scot.
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0: Okay, we're here, we're live. It's Wednesday afternoon, just gone 3 o'clock. Let's get the latest headlines right now.
5: Across Edinburgh, the Lothians, Fife and Falkirk.
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5: Fourth One.
18: The top stories this hour. Edinburgh's education convener says the ban on mobile phones in secondary schools will improve behaviour and concentration in classrooms. James Dalglish is speaking to us after the new rule came in this morning as pupils returned from the summer holidays.
19: It's about the well-being of our young people. It's about allowing teachers to teach in their classrooms without distractions and young people to be in a more positive and safe environment away from harmful content.
18: Special pouches for the phones are being scheduled, so for now, students are handing over phones to teachers are placing them in lockers. Drivers in Edinburgh are facing more disruption, with a major city centre road partially closing for almost 3 months. Waterloo Place will shut to westbound traffic from the 7th of September, while Scottish Water carries out a £3 million sewer upgrade. It comes as part of Princes Street remains closed following last month's fire. The so-called Da Vinci rapist, jailed for attacking a student near Rosslyn Chapel in Midlothian, could now be monitored for life after being convicted of two more rapes. 49-year-old Robert Greens attacked the Dutch teenager in 2005. He's now been found guilty of raping another woman twice around the same period. A judge has ordered a risk assessment to decide whether he should be given an order for lifelong restriction. Hundreds of people are joining queues across the country trying to get their hands on special glasses to watch tonight's partial solar eclipse. Some places will get a better view than others when it starts to become visible just after six this evening. And Edinburgh Fringe is turning pink today for Gilded Balloon's 24-hour Pink Wednesday fundraiser. Tickets for selected shows are a fiver, with proceeds supporting HIV and hepatitis C charity Waverley Care. Artistic director Karen Corrin says it's a chance to grab a bargain for a good cause.
20: Always a Wednesday after the opening weekend, because the Monday and Tuesday we do two for one to encourage people to come. So loads of them come then. And that from Wednesday, that's when the real work starts, you know. And the real work is come on in and enjoy the Fringe.
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18: Mostly cloudy with sunny spells breaking through this afternoon. Warm highs of 25 Celsius. That's the latest. I'm Paul Riley.
5: Fourth One.
0: Hey, how are you? You okay? We get ever closer to the weekend. Let's hope this weather holds. Although, do you know what? I'm not going to say what I've checked and what I know right now. I do know this. You got the chance to win £600,000. It's a life-changing call. It goes down on Friday. You can win the money by texting YES to 61025. 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All the rules are there for this network competition and the phone entry details as well. You've got to be over 18. You've got till Friday, 5 p.m. We are now more happily halfway through the week. And yeah, someone's going to get that call. And right now, they'll be thinking what you're thinking. Tomorrow, they'll be thinking what you're thinking. Friday, they'll be thinking what you're thinking. And then they'll get the call and realise that someone's got to win it. Somebody will win it. £600,000 just for picking up the phone. You've got till Friday, 5 p.m. to text YES to 61025.
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0: Here we go. 3:10. This is big. I mean, knew it was big, but we had one of those meetings about our listening figures this week, where they show us graphs and tables and all the rest of it. And you've always been really good to us. We're very lucky, but this is what they call in the business a spike.
1: Yes, this is a spike.
0: It's basically what we feel.
1: Yeah.
0: Half of Scotland coming in to shout things like, is it Perry from Kevin and Perry?
1: Yeah.
0: At the radio. 0333 20 20 400.
1: Well, just as well I've not picked Perry from Kevin and Perry. This is a real person that you're about to guess. 4 clues, 5 minutes. 0333 20 20 400. Clue number one is, I use a stage name.
0: I know the most common name that's about to fly in right now.

0: Evening, Perry. It's not Lady Gaga. It's not Cher, Harry Hill, Elton John, Eminem, Pink, Calvin Harris, Lily Savage. It is not Dame Edna. It's not Eminem, Example, RuPaul. It is not Cher, Madonna, Dynamo, Cilla Black, Calvin Harris, Keith Lemon, Lady Gaga, Marty Pello. Marty Pello?
1: Marty Pello, you stage name. I'm still on Bonnie Tyler, who it turns out is actually called Gaynor Sullivan.
0: Yeah. What's Bonnie? What's Marty Pello's real name?
1: Oh, it's probably Martin.
0: Well, yeah, but I mean...
1: Mark McLaughlin.
0: All right, okay. Well, there we go. Thank you, Karen.
1: See, you learn stuff here. Stuff you will take to the pub this weekend.
0: It's not Boy George. It's not Usher. It's not Gordon Ramsay. It's not Peter Kay.
1: Gordon Ramsay?
0: I'm not sure.
1: What is going on here?
0: Barack Obama is definitely his name. It's not Lady Gaga. It's not Bono. It's not Lionel Messi or Jimmy Cranky.
1: Okay, people are just trying to wind me up now. I'm biting in a bit, and it's Gordon James Ramsay.
0: It's not Tina Turner, Freddie Mercury, Cliff Richard. It's not Emily Sandy, Bob Monkhouse.
1: Cliff Richard's
0: name is not Cliff Richard. Please tell you absolutely know that.
1: That's Harry Webb. I've been lied to my whole life by so many famous people.
0: Surely you knew that.
1: I did not know that was an
0: name. I thought that was well known. Anyway, this person uses a stage name. Hello to Jimmy. Hello to Elaine. We've got Marianne. Hello to Kyle, Chappers, Ewan, Alan. Hello to Cammy, Ewan, David, Robbie. Hello to Willie. We've got Stephen, Graham, Gary, Gail, Lucas, and Miller. 3 minutes.
1: I would say it's one of the first songs, if not the first song you think of when you take into account the whole of Taylor Swift's career. And that one is coming up after Ariana Grande. Who's next?
0: Clue number two. I've released a song that has gone to number one on 3 separate occasions.
1: Okay, I'm going to write someone down.
0: I've released a song that has gone to number one on 3 separate occasions. It is not David Bowie. It is not Emily Sandy. It's not Katy Perry. It's not Tupac. It's not Arlene. It's not Tiny Temper. It's not Bruno Mars. It's not Neo. It's not Dr. Dre. It is not The Rock. It's not Debbie McGee, Elton John, or Usher.
1: I'm just having a look to make sure that my guess is not... No, it's definitely not Israeli. I knew that, but I'd forgotten what it was.
0: Okay. It's not Meatloaf. It's not Michael Caine. It is not Shaken Stevens, Bruno Mars. See, this is good. Shaken Stevens. Great shout.
2: 2 minutes.
0: Because you're trying to think of songs that get to number one.
1: I see. There's another song I've got, but I think it's his real name, even though it's a shortened version.
0: Okay. It's not Michael Barrymore. It's not Jasper Carrot, Whoopi Goldberg, Bruno Mars. It's not Zendaya. It is not... Drake, it's not Elton John, it's not Prince, Robson Green. I think that's his real name, is it not? Robson Green. It's not The Weeknd, it's not The Edge.
1: I'm afraid Robson Green's not famous enough to qualify as someone I'm going to jump on and go, tell me that's not his real name.
0: Well, I don't know.
1: Okay, I will then.
0: It's not Chubby Checker, it's not Miley Cyrus, it's not Sting, Freddie Mercury, Phil Collins, George Michael, Nicki Minaj, Adele. It's not CeeLo Green, it is not Professor Green.
1: Okay, so here's another thing I love about this game and this show. Robson Green's middle name is Mental.
0: Okay.
1: It's Go Lightly.
0: So his name's Robson Go Lightly Green.
1: Yeah, I mean, that sounds like a wrestler's
0: name.
1: That's
0: an amazing
1: name. That sounds like a racing name.
0: Right, okay.
1: There goes Robson Go Lightly Green.
0: Here's clue number 3.
2: The final minute.
0: I used to have my own chat show.
1: I don't know if he did or not.
0: I used to have my own chat show. Nobody's got it right yet. Nobody has it right. This is great. I use a stage name. I released a song that has gone to number one 3 times. We have a correct answer, thank God. It is not Donny Osmond, Des O'Connor. It is not Olivia Dean, Ollie Mars. There's a couple of other guesses coming in that are nearly right.
1: It's not
0: Kelly Clarkson. It's not Bradley Walsh.
1: So I won't tell you what I just Googled there, but AI Overview says, no, Freddie Mercury did not have a chat show.
0: I said Freddie Mercury no about 15 times.
1: Yeah, but the minute I've locked in my guess, I stopped listening.
0: Right, let's go to the lines. Hello, who's that?
3: Hi, it's Kevin.
0: Kevin, you've just won the Big I Am. Well done, Kevin.
3: Yeah.
0: Okay. What'd you have for your lunch?
3: Sausages, beans, and a bagel.
1: Nice.
0: I mean, that's called fusion food, I think they call that.
1: Hang on, have you got...
0: I haven't even given clue number 4 yet.
1: No, because you're very unprofessional. Have you got kids in the car?
3: I've got 3 in here, yeah.
1: Did they help you in some way?
3: Not at all.
1: What's your name?
4: Sophie.
5: James. I'm James.
1: Sophie and James, is that right?
5: Yeah.
1: And I'm going to ask you now, Remember, Santa's watching. Did you help your dad in some way?

0: Yes, yes, definitely.
1: Do you know what this means?
0: Yes, I do.
1: Does your dad know what it means?
0: Yes.
2: Maybe.
1: Kevin, that'll teach you.
2: I know. They don't even know who this person is.
3: I would highly, highly doubt that Sophie and James
1: well,
3: helped out.
1: Well, let that fight you out then, and you can have your moment.
3: And I can give you clue number four, which is my second name. I share my second name with a famous Simpsons character because I am...
2: Frank Skinner.
3: Frank Skinner.
1: Frank Skinner.
3: Yes.
1: Of course, three lines.
3: Been to number one three times.
1: There we go. Sophie, James.
0: Yeah?
1: You're getting a Mackie D's!
3: Big fans of Frank Skinner. Loved his chat show back in the day.
1: And Kevin's never calling us again.
2: No chance. Thank you, guys.
1: Nice one, Kevin.

0: Good stuff. Still sounds amazing. Taylor Swift, Shake It Off. Right, here we are then. 3:22. We love that you're here. We say it every hour. We mean it every time.
1: I don't know why I take these people on, but, you know, like, hello to Stephen, who has sent me a screenshot of his guesses, right? And he guessed Frank Skinner. It was Frank Skinner, by the way, at 3:15 p.m.
0: I saw this.
1: Yeah. And I've just gone and checked. Kevin sent in his message at 3:14. So the sentence, that's no fair, I said it well before him. How do you even know that?
0: It's not when they say it on the radio.
1: Yeah.
0: The reason they're on the radio is because they said it before we got them to say it on the radio. We get them to say it at the end of the game.
1: Yeah, it's insane. You also don't know, like, when other people have sent messages. But I've just checked, and he sent it a minute before you.
0: And so, Stephen, this guy here, this Stephen, our Stephen, loves getting one up and taking on somebody who spells Stephen a different way.
1: Yeah,
0: and that's very much a part of it. Thank you for listening.
1: Yes,
0: we've also got Sean saying, oh, carnage coming at you. Not from me, mind.
1: What's carnage?
0: I'm not seeing any carnage.
1: No, there's no carnage. Everyone's completely happy with that.
0: Hang on, though. Caroline says, that was a sneaky one, lads. Firstly, nothing to do with me. I'm not getting the grief on Dave Stevens.
1: What was sneaky about that? Explain your sneakiness there. I think Caroline's just upset because she didn't get it. So that's how it works there. Anyway, listen, all the clever people got it, so that's fantastic.
0: Oh, Stephen's now saying he got it at 3:13. What are we saying, Rose?
2: No.
0: It's a block.
1: It's not there.
0: It's 0333 2020 400 anytime. The Big I Am is back tomorrow. Meantime, one of the biggest dance anthems of all time, Maloko, coming up soon. Got some Bruno Mars. And we're going to talk about one of the biggest reality TV shows out there, because I think, and I'd be the first to say if it wasn't, it's not the shabbiest lineup. So we will talk about that soon, all right? Hey!
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0: Make me a winner. Fourth one.

0: to talk about today, the Strictly lineup is out, and actually, I think it's the best one on yours. Now, I'm not going to lie, I don't care that much because I don't watch it, but I recognise half of these names.
1: Okay, so hit me.
0: We've got Stacey's mum from Gavin and Stacey.
1: Right, okay.
0: Great. We've got Stacey Slater from EastEnders.
1: Okay, it's very heavily Stacey-based at this point in time.
0: We have got... I've not got a list, Stephen. Why'd you do that to me?
1: Stacey's mum. I don't know, you brought it up. I don't have the list either.
0: We've also got Will Best...
1: Okay, right.
0: We've got Danny Dyer Jr.
1: Right.
0: Delta Goodrum.
1: Yep.
0: Chris Appleton.
1: I don't know who that is.
0: Jamie Winston's in there.
1: Okay, yep.
0: Sean Wright Phillips.
1: Yep.
0: And lots of other people. So anyway.
1: Right, so you've recognised four out the sort of like 12 people that are going to be on it then.
0: I'm just saying, some years you're like, who's that? Oh no, because that breaks my rule. They're only famous because they were a normal person like us going on a reality show, and then you've got your YouTubers. And I know they've got big audiences, but...
1: Who's Lawrence Robb?
0: Probably a YouTuber.
1: Graham Hall?
0: TikToker.
1: Cash Mercer?
0: Bebo user. So they're all in there. You can check out all the showbiz on our website, okay?
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0: Make me a winner. 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

0: fourth one. How you doing? We are live in the city, live in Scotland's capital till six.
1: Okay, big one for the kids in Edinburgh, West Lothian, East Lothian and Falkirk, and the teachers and the school staff as well. Obviously, they were back today.
2: When's Fife going back?
1: Fife is not back until next Wednesday. However, I am reminded by my sister that we have to go in a couple of days early and set up the classrooms.
2: Don't start.
1: No, I mean, that's an in-service day. I mean, God knows what we'll be doing.
2: Stephen,
1: finishing off the teachers, last of the gin for the summer holidays.
2: Teaching is the most underpaid overtime job in the UK.
1: Oh, yeah, and they never mention it. Yeah.
2: Oh, my God.
1: they never mention it.
2: He's doing it to annoy his sister. Not today, Stephen. They don't need this today, right? They don't.

0: the bus with Scottish City Link. 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
1: You know, they really do, and they're doing it right now. You're never far from a City Link bus. Better still, your own one, because the air conditioning is nice and needed on days like today. Getting you all over Scotland, especially in this month, to Scotland's capital for the Edinburgh Festival. Over 200 destinations. And don't forget, you can get unlimited travel, ideal for Scottish adventures. You can go anywhere, stop anywhere with an Explorer Pass. Right, explore this. A game where we might actually get a winner this week.
2: Yeah, it's called Stop the Bus, and you need to call us right now if you want to play. It's 0333 20 20 400. Lines will stay open for 5 minutes. You need to be 18 or over to play, and all the T's and C's are on the website, and you're playing across the Hits Radio Network in Scotland. We'd quite like a winner actually today. That'd be nice.
1: Yeah, both contestants didn't stop the bus, so the second bell was heard, and that means that all these amazing prizes, the cash, the vouchers, the City Link tickets, the limited edition yellow vinyl of the Garbage Anthology, the Ray-Bans.
2: We're talking headphones, we're talking air fryers, the lot.
1: And we've kept it all so far.
2: Yes.
1: So if you want to play the game, if you want to stop the bus with Scottish City Link.
2: That would be amazing if we just got to keep all the prizes that nobody else won.
1: That would be absolute class.
2: Yeah, it would
1: let's
2: be.
1: Let's get
2: yeah.
1: that in a brief.
2: Yeah, exactly.
1: In the meantime, let's get you on the phone. 0333 20 20 400.
0: Fourth one.
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1: Just gone 4 o'clock. 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
14: The top stories this hour. Edinburgh's secondary pupils must now lock up their phones when they arrive at school. A citywide ban on mobiles in classrooms came in this morning, but special pouches are delayed, so for now devices have to be handed to teachers or placed in lockers. Councillor James Dalgleish is the capital's education convener.
15: We're working with schools and teachers to make sure we get this right over the next few weeks until all our pouches are in place. In terms of the pouches, it's a huge Edinburgh-wide change that we're making, so it's going to just take a little bit of time to make sure we get it right.
14: A major road in Edinburgh city centre is partially closing for almost 3 months after a collapsed sewer was discovered underneath it. Waterloo Place will shut to westbound traffic from the 7th of September for a £3 million upgrade to the water and sewer network. The eastbound side will remain open. The so-called Da Vinci rapist, jailed for attacking a student in Midlothian, could now be monitored for life. 49-year-old Robert Greens has been convicted of raping another woman twice. A judge has ordered a risk assessment before he's sentenced. A man's been charged over a serious assault in Edinburgh city centre. A 42-year-old man was taken to hospital after being attacked on Southbridge in the early hours of the 1st of August. Police say another man was assaulted on the same street and they are still trying to trace him. A 33-year-old man's been arrested and charged. And in football, Hearts face a huge task against Benfica at Tynecastle tomorrow night, trailing 6-1 in their Europa League qualifier. But Ocean McEntee says they are relishing facing top-level opposition.
16: You learn a lot because they're some of the best players that we as a team have came against, and every little thing, like maybe the strikers' movements can be different to what you've played against before, the number 10's movements. You just realise that these teams punish you when you do make mistakes, so it's just about lifting your level again.
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14: Mostly cloudy with sunny spells breaking through this afternoon. Warm highs of 25 Celsius. That's the latest. I'm Paul Riley.
0: 4th1.
1: Okay, £600,000. How do you fancy that? A lot, I'd imagine. And it's a lot of money, and there's no reason it can't be yours. You've got as much chance as anybody if you get your number in the draw, and you can do that right now by texting YES, yes, to 61025. 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You've got to be over 18. You've got to play by Friday 5 p.m. That feels closer than ever. And it's not even Thursday yet. 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It's there straight after the call, and it's all yours. It's tax-free money. It's life-changing money. It's £600,000 just for picking up the phone. 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
0: 4th1.

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1: 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Right now, let's play the game, and let's go to... Pat, you're playing the game.
2: Thank you, buddy.
1: How you doing? How's your day been?
2: Should be not right. Too hot, though.
3: There's always one. Pat, are you named after Pat Butcher by any chance?
2: No, mate.
1: Are you named after Pat Phelan, one of the greatest Coronation Street characters of all time?
2: Never heard of him, mate.
1: Are you named after Pat Bonner?
2: Yes. Well, quite possibly. I'm Irish.
3: Oh, well, there you go. Well, there you are. So
1: was Pat Phelan.
2: We'll go with that.
1: Have you been working in this?
2: I've been doing a bit of deliveries for a friend of mine.
3: Right, okay. Well, we won't ask too many questions.
1: Yeah, that sounds about as dodgy as it gets.
2: Just short work.
3: That was very much on you.
1: We didn't ask anything, and now you're over-explaining, Pat.
2: Well, I feel like I have to now.
1: Pat, listen, here comes some goods, and we're going to stop the bus. Well, hopefully you're going to stop the bus. Stephen's going to tell you what you got to do.
3: Yeah, we're going to start a countdown, Pat, and whilst it plays, we're going to read out aloud the prizes that you could win. You need to say, stop the bus before the bell goes. That's very important. But here's the thing, you don't know when the countdown is going to end. Every prize that we say aloud before you say stop the bus goes straight to you. But if the bell rings and you haven't said stop the bus, you lose all the prizes. You'll be getting half winner, okay, Pat?
2: Aye, that's the game.
1: Have you heard the game the last couple of nights?
2: Yes.
1: Right, so you know the drill.
2: I was screaming stop the bus just before the bell went last night.
1: But then you don't want to go too soon because you don't know what you might...

0: Confidence in Pat. I believe in Pat.
1: And so do his connects. Right, Pat, you ready?
2: Yes, I'm ready, mate.
1: Let's go.
0: Sony noise-cancelling headphones. A £50 Amazon e-gift card. A Ninja Air Fire Pro. A pair of brown Ray-Ban unisex sunglasses. The Mark Renton series of six books by Irvin Welsh. A £100 one-for-all restaurant...
1: There we go, we've got a winner!
0: Finally, yes! He held the
2: £100. I'm
1: going
2: to
1: City Lincoln. Oh, well, that was the next one, wasn't it?
0: Yeah, the next one was two City Link tickets.
2: That might have been Stop the Bus.
0: It may have been. Well, just to complete what you've actually won there. So you've got the noise cancelling headphones, the Sony ones. You've got the £50 Amazon e-gift card. You've got the air fryer. You've got the sunglasses. You've got the Mark Britton series of books by Irvin Welsh. And you've got the £100 one-for-all restaurant favourites gift card as
1: which
0: well.
1: Which is amazing.
2: Excellent. Thank you so much.
1: Not a bad day, is it?
2: No, but it's been perfect, yeah.
1: You can stop greeting about the heat now, can't you?
2: That's perfect, mate. Thank you.
1: There it goes. Nice one, Pat. Well done. And well done to you. If you choose Scottish CityLink to get around, it's the best way to do it. And the perfect way to get to and from the Edinburgh Festival this month as well. An incredibly extensive network, 200 destinations. And don't forget as well, under 22s travel free with a young Scott card over 60s if you've got your NEC card. Concessionary travel there as well. All the details are at citylink.co.uk.

0: Katy Perry last Friday night. Okay, we are coming up for 4:20. We've got the latest on the roads for you in moments. We'll get the lowdown and see what's happening out there. Hopefully not too much for you.
1: Well done to Pat, who stopped the bus, and Pet. Whenever I hear it, I just say Pet.
2: Pet.
1: If you've never seen the compilations of Pat Butcher and Peggy Mitchell fighting on EastEnders, it is fantastic. Do it after 6 o'clock, obviously, but honestly, if you're just wanting to while away 15-20 minutes, it's fantastic.
0: It's also hilarious that they were, like, technically best mates.
1: I know, exactly.
0: That's TV shows for you, though. It's like you're watching a soap where somebody's bridesmaid, and not only have they only known them for a year, but they cheated on them with that man a year ago.
1: Exactly, so, yeah.
0: Yeah, they're forgetful. They forgive and forget.
1: They really do. They really do.
0: I'm just picturing the bow tie in
2: there. Right, Pat.
0: He was a legend. Total legend. Right, coming up. The script.
2: Pat's coming up.
0: Calvin Harris and Clementine Douglas.
2: That was one of Pat's finest as well.
0: Justin Bieber.
2: 4:30, big one as well.
0: Oh, yeah, let's do that, actually. 4:30.
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11: Fourth One.
14: Good afternoon. The M8 eastbound entry slip at Junction 4 Whitburn is currently closed due to an accident. Looks like it's having a knock-on effect if you're travelling west. You're slow from Livingston, easing after Whitburn. And into Whitburn, lengthy queues due to roadworks right now by the Whitdale roundabout. We're seeing tailbacks around Ellen Street and Armadale Road into town. Expect delays if you are in the area. Some queuing too. City bypass both ways at Sheriff Hall. Westbound looking slow right through to Dreghorn, where things ease off. No issues over the Queen's Ferry crossing.
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1: No way.
0: With Make Me a Winner. Fourth one.

0: The script. It's Wednesday afternoon. Gary Spence here. You're right. Here comes some proper nostalgia. This was the music from pretty much one of the biggest TV shows of the 90s. I think the nostalgia is just going to roll back for you.
1: Okay, well, that's what you think. I, in terms of being unsure about this, the percentage level is about 100, I would say. 100% unsure on this. So.
0: Right, listen. So this it's producer Rose and...
1: This is very much a you choice. This is your choice.
0: Back against the wall here. I genuinely think this is going to go down a storm. She's been doing some sold-out shows in Scotland this week.
1: Yeah, to, like...
0: There's the country thing as well. Country's got huge.
1: Right. As I say, if you're a fan, then please do let us know. If you're not...
0: I genuinely think this will go down a storm.
2: Fourth well, one.
1: I guess we'll find out on 0333 2020 400.
0: One of the best radio songs of all time, Vonda Shepherd.

0: I've just realised I know every single word. I love this. Absolute tune. Brian, class. Ali McBeal, such an ace series. Grant, I've enjoyed better sneezes. Chrissy, you're so right, this is a tune. Donna, worst 4:30 throwback ever.
1: George is saying, when's Gary's next holiday?
0: Yes, Gary, what a tune. Well done, that's from Marie. I loved Ali McBeal, The Dancing Baby, that's from Caroline. Excellent choice from Eileen. We've got Laura O'Neill loving it as well. I told you, did I not tell you? Thank you. No, just look, just trust me.
2: Fourth one.

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0: Yes, two-night stay, Alton Towers. 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You get the accommodation and you get a lot of money to spend at Pizza Express as well.
1: Yes, exactly. I would be a big fan of that. But I can't win the prize. 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
2: Fourth one.
12: The exit slip road on the M8 eastbound at junction for Whitburn is currently closed due to an accident. It's having a knock-on effect westbound, looking very slow from Livingston through to Whitburn where things ease. And Whitburn, very slow this afternoon on Annandale Road and the Whitdale roundabout due to roadworks in the area. Eastbound looks like you're moving fine. Nose to tail though on the A71 between Oakbank and the East Calder turn-off. City bypass looking slow eastbound now to Hermiston Gate to Babberton, westbound Miller Hill to Dreghorn. And I'll have more for you soon.
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1: With Make Me a Winner. Fourth one. This is

0: love the classics. I love them. Don't forget, Throwback Thursday. Tomorrow we've got stuff like this all day long. Right, you've also got the best breakfast show in Scotland. Boogie in the Morning, kicking off when you wake... They're here when you wake up, basically, unless you've got a terrible start time. And you've got the chance to win £5,000.
1: And that's where Gregor and Lindsay come in. So Jack was on trying to win £5,000 on the 5K minute today. Here's how he got on.
2: All right, good luck. Here we go, Jack. Your time starts... No!
3: Banoffee is a word formed by combining toffee with the name of which fruit?
4: Banana.
3: What is the three-digit phone number for the emergency services in the United States of America?
0: I thought he said, I don't know there.
4: 911.
3: Who is the head coach of Scotland's men's rugby team?
4: Gregor Townsend.
3: Super Mario games are produced by which company?
4: Nintendo.
0: He's doing well.
3: Police Scotland was established in which decade?
0: 2010.
4: The 90s.
0: No, he's not.
3: To offend someone is to put their what out of joint?
0: Nose.
4: Pass.
3: Which British singer released the album Music Played by Humans in 2020?
0: Harleen. Because she writes them.
4: Louis Capaldi.
3: The Pentagon is in which American state?
4: Washington.
3: Who is the current Deputy First Minister of Scotland?
0: Jenny Gilruth.
4: Pass.
3: The Pawtucket Brewery is a fictional factory.
0: Oh. It was 4 out of 10. I didn't quite catch the gender of the person helping them, but I do feel like his mum just woke him up and said, you're on the 5K minute.
1: Yeah, no, to be fair, he started off all right. He got the first 3 or 4.
0: Oh, unlucky, pal. Listen, more chances to win tomorrow with Boogie in the Morning. You could win £5,000. Oh,

0: Right, get ready then. Nick Jonas coming up with Jealous. Such a tune, and we've got plenty of them. Hope you're out in the garden as well. Decent old day out there. Hello to Gary, hello to Toby, to Sarah, to Michael. Jen is in the back garden right now, cider in hand.
1: Always very, very excited about Spence versus Shazam, but also in the next hour, we've got a footballing equivalent of Spence versus Shazam. It's insane.
0: If you think you know your Old Firm, if you think you know Rangers or Celtic, you need to hang around because I've just discovered some sort of boy genius. It's like a football version of what I do, which is what Stephen just said. We're going to talk about it in just a bit. News on the way at 5.
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7: 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From Monday the 7th of September, the westbound carriageway of Waterloo Place will be closed for approximately 11 weeks. 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
0: Man, jumping. Edinburgh is jumping. So many tourists up in Calton Hill right now. We are live from St James Quarter. It's 5 o'clock.
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17: The top stories this hour. Mobile phones are now banned in all Edinburgh's state secondary schools, a move the City Council says will improve concentration and behaviour. Pupils were told to hand over their devices to teachers or place them in lockers as they returned from the summer holidays. They should have been locking phones in special pouches, but their delivery's been delayed. Here's the city's education convener, Councillor James Dalglish.
5: There's tens of thousands of young people that are going to be affected by this, and we've had to get a pouch to every single one of them. And of course, we want to get, when we're buying these pouches, good value for the taxpayer. So that's meant it's just taken a few more weeks than we had expected.
17: Drivers in Edinburgh are facing more disruption with a major city centre road partially closing for almost 3 months. Waterloo Place will shut to westbound traffic from the 7th of September while Scottish Water carries out a £3 million sewer upgrade. It comes as part of Princes Street remains closed following last month's fire. The so-called Da Vinci rapist could be given a lifelong restriction order after being convicted of two more rapes. 49-year-old Robert Greens was previously jailed for raping a Dutch student near Rosslyn Chapel in Midlothian. A judge has now ordered a risk assessment before he's sentenced. A 33-year-old man's been charged after two assaults on Edinburgh's South Bridge. One man, aged 42, was seriously injured and taken to hospital earlier this month. Police are still trying to trace the other alleged victim. The Gilded Balloon's launching its annual Pink Wednesday at the Fringe. The 24-hour charity day offers £5 tickets for many of its shows. Karen Corrin's the company's artistic director.
18: The Wednesday after the first Wednesday of the Fringe used to be, or is called, Black Wednesday, that people, you know, don't want to go out. They've got the two-for-ones and now they've got to pay the full price. So we rebranded that as Pink Wednesday to mark the fun-loving Gilded Balloon.
17: And Lionel Messi says he's not sure if he'll play football much longer after losing his dad. The Argentine captain's posted a tribute on Instagram saying he doesn't know how to go on.
19: 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With the Rio app. Your favourite music, radio shows, presenters and podcasts. 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
17: A mainly dry and bright evening with the odd possible shower at first, mostly dry overnight with some clear spells, lows of 15. That's the latest. I'm Paul Riley.
20: Fourth one.
3: Here we go, here we go. What a night. Nick Jonas coming up. And right now, your chance to win 600,000 summer saving pounds. You might have done nothing this year. Everyone's pretty much back. Schools are going back. And yeah, let's talk about the October holiday. In fact, you could do October, you could do Christmas, you could do Easter, you could do what you want. £600,000 could be yours. And it will be given away on Friday. 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Friday night, Gemma Atkinson's back. 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Good luck, yeah?
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0: Spence versus Shazam with Scottish CityLink. 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Turn up and go.
1: Fourth one.
2: Spence versus Shazam.
3: Right, let's go. By the way, something special happening tonight just before 6 o'clock because it's producer Jay's last week with us, our normal producer Rose, who has been here 10 minutes, then took off 6 months. Yes. I'm sure it's a coincidence, Stephen, and nothing to do with us.
4: I mean, she said something about like needing a holiday, a very long one, and she's been true to her word. She's never been here.
3: Anyway, so. We get asked about this game a lot, and I've always said to anyone who says, how do you do that? Everyone's got that thing.
4: Yes.
3: Producer Jay has this very specific skill related to Rangers and Celtic football clubs. And if you think this is mad,
4: yeah,
3: wait till you hear this. I'm just letting them know now, live on the air, we're doing this at 10 to 6 tonight.
4: It's a footballing equivalent, and we'll do it in, what, 40 minutes or so. But it's your weird little brain that we need to get fired into just now, because I've got 6 brand new songs for you. Are you ready, Gary Spence?
3: Hit me. To you I belong by B-Rich.
4: You got there eventually.

0: that one of their four debut number ones?
1: Yes, because I guessed this.
0: Because Jesse Hold On didn't manage it.
1: Yeah, and
0: so it was C'est La Vie, Roller Coaster, Blame It On The Weatherman, and this.
1: I mean,
0: what a power group!
1: Absolutely, they were huge. Here's song number two.
0: I miss you, Blink-182.
1: Correct.
0: From the drums alone, this 2-0. This is a premium 5-1 waiting to happen.

0: because I just said it's a premium 5-1 wait to happen. Watch me mess the rest of it up.
1: Yeah, here we go. Song number 3.
0: Tom Penn. No, no, no. You don't love me.
1: No. Yeah.
0: What the hell was that, Stephen?
1: Buffalo Soldier by Bob Marley.
0: Okay, fair enough.

0: Couldn't be annoyed. Couldn't be annoyed there. Because it's Bob Marley.
1: It's further back than you normally go to.
0: So?
1: Remember, the gist of this game is that I've been playing music on the radio since I was 14.
0: Oh!
1: Not the 40s.
0: That Bob Marley was clearly not the 40s. It would have been the 80s. Late 70s. I'd push. Cool. Anyway, song number four.
1: If I were a boy, Beyonce.
0: Is the correct answer.

0: pretty much beat her to the word boy.
1: Pretty much, pretty much. Anyway.
0: Right, what are we on?
1: 3-1, two songs to go.
0: Oh, dun, dun, dun, dun. Rolling Stones, obviously, but who is it?
1: The Beatles, Come Together.
0: What is happening to my head?

0: See, this is why I'm enjoying putting some older songs in.
1: Older songs? You're turning into Ken Bruce right in front of me.
0: But that's a huge song. Like, it's the Beatles come together.
1: Yeah, I know, but...
0: What do you mean, but?
1: It's, well, because it's like a muscle memory thing here, isn't it? And I'm not ready to jump on that. But what? I am ready for JLS Proud next.
0: Okay, right.
1: Here we go. You know, it's always at the back of my mind.
0: It's always there.
1: One step from heaven, locked out of heaven, Bruno Mars.

0: Vanessa Carlton, I will not be practicing that on the online piano.
1: Yeah, please don't. I mean, the online piano actually needs taken off you.
0: Like, yeah, it's bad enough when I do EastEnders.
1: Yeah, it really is.
0: Or Ferris Shaka.
1: Remember when you were going to do Walking on Broken Glass a couple of weeks ago?
0: I did, and I smashed it. Thank you very much.
1: No, you did not.
0: It's 5:17. Honestly, you've got to hang around if you like your football and you like Spence versus Shazam.
1: By the way, you don't even need to like football for this, because I think even if you have no idea about football, even if you're not interested, you couldn't care less, you need to hear what we're going to do before 6 o'clock, because there's somebody in here that has a Spence versus Shazam brain, but football-wise, and it's so impressive.
0: I've always said, like, even if you're not academic, because not everyone is, unfortunately the world is such now that that's not seen as like a do or die thing, but I've always said, like, a passion for something increases the capacity for knowledge, and I made Jay sound stupid but knows a bit about football. What I mean is, I can't do it justice.
1: It's staggering.
0: I just hope he can pull it off on the air.
1: I know, exactly.
0: After that build up, that's the biggest hype we've ever given.
1: A lot of pressure.

0: pressure on the boy.
1: Travel next.
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8: Fourth One.
11: Starting on the M8, eastbound, the entry slip at junction for Whitburn currently closed due to an accident. We're seeing lengthy queues through Whitburn as well due to roadworks around Whitdale Roundabout and Longridge Road. And you're queuing westbound on the M8 as a result between Bathgate and Whitburn. A71, very busy between Oakbank and the East Calder turnoff. City Bypass, eastbound busy, Hermiston Gate to Babberton, Gilmerton to Sheriff Hall. Westbound, you're also slow Sheriff Hall through to Dreghorn and congestion over the Queens Ferry crossing both ways right now.
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0: Make me a winner. Fourth One.

0: Chainsmokers, something just like this. Rosé and Bruno Mars coming up with
1: Pity.
0: It's just about 5:30. What's happening?
2: Okay, on the telly tonight, the European Championships continue. They are down in Birmingham. And if you want to see lots of empty seats, then that's the thing for you. Apparently, the tickets are extortionate and nobody's buying them. So
0: was this the one where we watched Ailish McColgan 4 years ago?
2: No, that was the Commonwealth Games, which I've just finished.
0: Right, okay. Yeah. But it seemed to be around that time.
2: Yeah, I mean...
0: Are you sure? Were the Commonwealth Games in Birmingham then?
2: Yeah.
0: Right, just a mad coincidence.
2: Yeah,
0: then.
2: Right. Well, I think it was because they had it in Commonwealth Games. They had it in Birmingham and it went well.
0: I still remember that race, man.
2: It was insane. And then you know what, right? The very next day, she went in the 5,000 metres. I think that was the 10,000 metres she was running. She went in the 5,000 metres the next day and won a bronze medal or something, or won a medal. In that.
0: Outstanding.
2: And she had fish fingers for her breakfast, she told me. Right, elsewhere. On Netflix, Gladiator 2 drops today. So, obviously, that's the follow-up to Gladiator 1.
0: Thanks for explaining that.
2: Yeah, that's fine. And there's also a Jose Mourinho documentary that has just dropped on Netflix as well. It's a three-parter and it's meant to be absolutely outstanding. So,
0: yeah, I've seen clips of that as well. Listen, we've got more showbiz on our website. We've got Taylor Swift coming up and producer Jay hopefully not letting us down.
2: After, we've put a lot of pressure on the boy.
0: We've put more hype into that than anything else we've done in the last 7 years. So,
2: which says a lot.
0: Yeah. Step up, pal. Step up. Yeah. Let's get the latest.
3: This is Fourth One.
4: Mobile phones are now banned in Edinburgh State Secondary Schools to improve concentration and behaviour. Pupils are handing them to teachers or using lockers after special pouches were delayed. Drivers in Edinburgh face more disruption, with Waterloo Place partially closing for almost 3 months. The westbound side will shut from the 7th of September for sewer works. It comes as part of Princes Street remains closed after last month's fire. The so-called Da Vinci rapist, jailed for attacking a student in Midlothian, could now be monitored for life. 49-year-old Robert Greens has been convicted of raping another woman twice. And Hearts boss Wouter Franken says Claudio Braga has spoken to him about his future, but there have been no concrete bids. The striker has been linked with a move away.
5: It's a good player and it's a transfer window, so then you're always a little bit nervous if he stays or not, or he goes or not. The only thing we can do there is as a club, is being ready when it happens. But of course, I hope that I keep working with him in September also.
4: That's the latest. I'm Paul Riley.
3: Coming up. 6 till 10. Callum Gallagher.
6: Hello, it's Amber in for Callum tonight. I've got the last throwback takeover of the day. Let's make a good one at 6:30. Joke's on you after 7, and it's week 2, day 3 on Name That Doof after 8. See you then.

0: Hey to Lisa, heading for the garden right now. I hope you are as well, wherever you are. I know it's not like glorious sunshine everywhere, but it's warm. So have fun sleeping in that tonight, kids.
1: Just a wee heads up in case you get caught from some rage bait online. So you might see Emmerdale and Corey taken off air. It's because ITV are showing some football.
0: Okay, there we go. Yeah, they do that a lot.
1: And it's by tomorrow.
0: Congratulations to everybody who's managed to put their children back in the care of professionals this week.
1: Yes.
0: If it's not your school this week, it will be next week. And I think it's time.
1: Yeah.
0: Bit of routine.
1: Are you happy with that?
0: I know a few primary teachers who tell me that it takes them about 3 weeks to straighten the kids out. And that was the exact phrase, which sounds improve. Yeah. Professionals of education, you are welcome to them. You are absolutely welcome to them. Let's get you home. Travel next.
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2: Fourth one.
15: The M8 eastbound entry slip at Whitburn currently closed due to an accident. Looking very slow on the M8 westbound as a result from Bathgate through to Whitburn, and you're queuing through Whitburn and East Whitburn as traffic diverts. A reminder of the roadworks there too that's holding things up. A71 lengthy delays leaving Livingston towards the East Calder turnoff. Delays starting back on Livingston Road before Lizzie Bryce's roundabout and over to the Queens Ferry crossing. Delays southbound from Admiralty over the bridge, northbound from Queens Ferry.
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0: Make

0: Wednesday night, all right. So we did Spence versus Shazam earlier, a massive game on the radio every night. We get asked about it all the time. And we've found the football equivalent of Spence versus Shazam. We found the football equivalent of what I do.
1: Yes, exactly. And we say we found it. It sort of stumbled into our studio in the sort of shape of producer Jay, who's been looking after us for the past week and a half.
0: You've done it very well. How are you doing, Jay?
2: Oh, thanks very much. It's been a pleasure being here. Of course, I would say that.
0: You would, because we're live right now. Okay, tell us what it is you do.
2: So basically, my mastermind specialist subject would be I can name you every single score and scorer in Old Firm games, Rangers Celtic games, Celtic Rangers games, from 1995-96 until the present day.
1: We've done this like off air and it's staggering.
0: It's blown our minds.
1: So give me a year, Gary Spence, and I will give you a date and you can tell me the result and the scorers.
0: A wee lot of facts he comes out with as well. Okay. 2006.
1: Let's go to September the 23rd, 2006.
2: September the 23rd, 2006 was, of course, the 2006-07 season, which was Paul Le Guin's first season in charge of Rangers, and his first Old Firm game was at Celtic Park. And it was a 2-0 win for Celtic.
1: It was.
2: And the goal scorers that day were Thomas Gravesen and, famously, or infamously, he would say now, Kenny Miller scored for Celtic against his former club Rangers.
1: That is absolutely bang on. Absolutely bang on.
0: Right, more. 1998.
1: Right, okay then.
0: How old were you in 1998?
2: -4.
0: I'm getting younger.
1: Okay, I'm going to throw a curveball and then go for the 5th of April, 1998.
2: I know you would do that. Now, the reason it's a curveball because Rangers and Celtic played each other back-to-back consecutively in the Scottish Cup and in the Scottish League. 5th of April, did you say?
1: Yeah.
2: 5th of April. It's normally too early for a Scottish Cup semi-final. I'm going to guess it. It's either the Scottish Cup semi-final where Rangers won 2-1 thanks to goals from Ali McCoist and George Alberts, or it's a 2-0 win for Rangers at Ibrox thanks to goals from, again, George Alberts, but firstly, Yonas Tern.
0: Which one are you going for?
2: I'm going to go the Scottish Cup semi-final. George Alberts, Ali McCoist and Craig Burley with a consolation?
1: Is the correct answer.
0: Yeah.
1: That is the correct answer. Yeah.
0: Can I just say, I want to do one more. Can we do one more?
1: We can do one more, yeah.
0: Let's go 1995.
1: Okay, let's go for the 19th of November, 1995.
2: The 19th of November, 1995. The 19th of November, 1995. Again, I mean, this always happens. They play each other very close together.
0: Oh, yeah.
2: That season, there was a very famous 3-3 draw at Ibrox, but they also did play quite close, I believe, at Celtic Park. Now, the first Old Firm game was at Celtic Park that season. 9th of November sounds about right for the second, so I'm going to go that it was at Ibrox. It was Rangers 3, Celtic 3.
0: Now you've got six goals to mention.
2: Bear in mind, I'm -7 at this point. So it was a 3-3 draw, and Celtic scored the first goal via Andy Tom. It was a long-range strike.
1: It was, yeah.
2: Then I believe that Rangers equalised via Brian Loudrup.
1: Mm-hmm.
2: And then Rangers went 2-1 back in front via Ali McCoist. Or he definitely scored. McCoist scored, yeah, and it was an own goal by Tosh McGinley?
1: Yes.
2: So that's the thing. And the other Celtic goals were Pierre Van Hooijdonk.
1: He did score, yeah.
2: And John Collins with a penalty.
1: It's correct, yeah.
2: I mean, got there in the end.
1: That's staggering.
0: Let me just say what people have said to me for so many years, other than that's got to be a fix. Well done, you little freak.
2: It's an honour.

0: burgers.
1: What did I say?
2: No, that's insane. Utterly insane.
1: It really is.
2: I hope, right, I was in a pub once, and it was just down on London Road, actually, not far from here, and there was a big Hibs fan in, and he was like, oh, I love 1960s football. Dunfermline won the cup in 1961 and 1968. I bet you I can name the starting lineups. And the guy just reeled off the starting lineups to me.
1: Much respect him. I don't know if that would have the same appeal as what we just heard.
2: No, I don't think
1: we're
2: so.
1: We're going back a fair bit
2: he,
1: there.
2: He obviously knew his stuff,
1: we need a Hearts Hibs version.
2: Yes, yes.
1: Or a Falkirk Dunfermline version.
2: Yes, now, absolutely.
1: If you want to be reminded of the history of results between Falkirk and...
2: We've had some big ones over the years.
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17: 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The clouds better move over at 6 o'clock. It's Amber. Let's get you up to date with your latest headlines.
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18: The top stories this hour. Scotland's about to witness its fullest solar eclipse for the next 54 years. More than 90% of the sun will be blocked by the moon. Huge crowds are gathering on Calton Hill ahead of the eclipse peaking in just over an hour. Liv and Seamus are there.
19: I don't remember the one when I was a child.
0: And this one I don't have glasses for, so I won't be able to look at it. So we'll see how that goes.
7: I know absolutely nothing about the eclipse. I do know it's a partial eclipse. I'm not quite sure what that means, but I do remember the one from, I think it was 99. I remember that one, and I remember it being quite a cool event, so I thought I'd come up here to try and recreate the magic.
18: We're being warned not to look directly at the eclipse, including through sunglasses. Dr. Kieran Fairhurst's from Edinburgh's Royal Observatory and has this suggestion instead.
14: You can turn your back to the eclipse, hold the colander. When the light passes through that, it makes what's called a pinhole camera, and you'll be able to see lots and lots of little eclipses in the shadow of the colander on the ground. So if you have no equipment and you're kind of doing this last minute, grab your pasta strainer, head up the hill, and that will actually give you a really, really good view of it.
18: In other news, a major road in Edinburgh city centre is partially closing for almost 3 months after a collapsed sewer was discovered underneath it. Waterloo Place will shut to westbound traffic from the 7th of September for a £3 million upgrade to the water and sewer network. The eastbound side will remain open. Mobile phones are now banned in Edinburgh's state secondary schools to improve concentration and behaviour. Pupils are handing them to teachers or using lockers after special pouches were delayed. A man's been charged over a serious assault in Edinburgh city centre. A 42-year-old man was taken to hospital after being attacked on South Bridge in the early hours of the 1st of August. Police say another man was assaulted on the same street and they are still trying to trace him. A 33-year-old has been arrested and charged. And Lionel Messi says he's not sure how much longer he'll continue playing football following the death of his dad. 68-year-old Jorge died following a long illness.
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18: A mainly dry and bright evening with the odd possible shower at first, mostly dry overnight with some clear spells, lows of 15. That's the latest. I'm Paul Riley.
20: Fourth one.
21: Would it be the dream car, the dream holiday home? Would it be doing up the garden because that's a fortune? Or a new sofa, doing up the kitchen? Because the odd jobs around the house cost so much money. Whatever it would be, I'm sure you've got something front of mind that would be the first thing you spend £600,000 on. And that could be yours on Friday, the 14th of August. Now, if you've never entered before, this is your time to do so, because I tell you all the time, but your number has got to be in the draw for a chance of you winning this money. 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
20: Fourth one.
22: They say the holy water's watered down, and this town's lost its

And I'm Amber, in for one night only for Callum Gallagher tonight. I honestly, every time I hear that song from the K-pop Demon Hunters, think about my estate last year, last Halloween. Oh man, there were so many roomies. It's roomie, isn't it? The one with the lavender coloured braid. Yeah, so there were loads of K-pop Demon Hunters running around my street at Halloween. That was definitely number one choice of costume. I cannot help but wonder what it's going to be this year. Are we going to have Taylor Swift's, Sabrina Carpenter's? Who knows? And no, it's actually not too early to think about it, despite there being another little random heatwave in Scotland. What's it like right now? Is it humid? It's muggy. Whoa, I was getting ready for the pumpkin spice candles. Yeah, getting the throws out. The nice seasonal lattes at the coffee shops. And no, enter stage left, a random heatwave. But it's actually not too early to think about Halloween, considering my friends yesterday booked us tickets to go pumpkin picking in October, because apparently the demand is so high these days that they're putting their tickets out for events like pumpkin picking and Santa's grottos at the end of summer. And I am not even organised for my wee boy going back to playgroup tomorrow. So I'm glad that they take that on their

0: She's Pink. I'm Amber in for Callum Gallagher. And anytime I'm doing this show, this is my favourite part. You get to be the DJ on Fourth One.
1: The Fourth One.
2: Throwback Takeover.
0: This part of the show is so fun. You just get to pick the tunes. It's got to be throwbacks from 1990 onwards. If that fits the bill, you're good to go. 0333 20 20 400 is my number. Usually, I say that the

0: voices were not as good earlier on, but today we had some really good ones. So Grant played this. Look who's alone now, it's not me. James Blunt it's not me. And Wise Men. What a tune. Those three wise men, they've got a semi by the sea. Not as good as this though. I don't think, I'm just putting it out there now, I don't think you can beat that. Do you think you can beat Blink 182, All the Small Things? What about this? Gary Spence played you Relight My Fire on the throwback takeover. Let's not even talk about that 4:30 big one. Gary, what are you playing at? Can you do better than these tunes? 0333 2020 400. Come on, pick a tune and we'll do you a shout out next.
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11: Good evening, Emmy. Eastbound exit slip is currently closed at Junction 4 Whitburn due to an accident there. You're moving fine if you're travelling west as well, but queuing around the Whitdale roundabout, there are roadworks on Armadale Road that you need to watch out for. Emmy, otherwise, no issues. M90 looking slow northbound from Queensferry and delays on Queensferry Road into town. Burnshot through to Barrington, tailbacks on Maybury Road and into Edinburgh. Lengthy delays on Ferry Road due to roadworks at Warriston Road. More for you soon.
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0: 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Fourth One.

0: it's the night of the big solar eclipse. Have you seen anything yet? To let us know if you have, and I will get your throwbacks on for you next.
1: This is Fourth One.
2: The most significant solar eclipse since 1999 is taking place this evening, and forecasters are predicting clear skies for most of it. More than 90% of the sun will be blocked out by the moon. Drivers in Edinburgh face more disruption, with Waterloo Place partially closing for almost 3 months. The westbound side will shut from the 7th of September for sewer works. It comes as part of Princes Street remains closed after last month's fire. A 33-year-old man has been charged after two assaults on Edinburgh's South Bridge. One man, aged 42, was seriously injured and taken to hospital earlier this month. And Hearts face a huge task against Benfica tomorrow night, trailing 6-1 in their Europa League qualifier. Defender Ocean McAtee says it's all about putting in a good performance.
3: I think it's more about how the feel is around the club. If we put in a really good performance, a positive performance for the fans and for everyone who comes to watch the game, for the team, for the manager. So I think it'll just be determined by that, if things are working tomorrow on the pitch.
2: That's the latest. I'm Paul Riley.
1: The Fourth One. Throwback Takeover.
0: It's Amber. The phone's going. Hello, Fourth One. Who's that?
4: Hi there. Maybe this is a bad choice of song, but any chance of playing Ordinary World by Duran Duran?
0: Oh, I do love that. That is so good. Let me get
4: I
0: on
4: heard
0: to...
4: that for ages.
0: Just, Chris, when was that song out? 1993, that is a good one. I am going to say that yes, we can absolutely have some Duran Duran Ordinary World. What are you getting up to tonight?
4: Just waiting to pick up hubby, head home and watch the eclipse like everybody else.
0: Let's hope. Right, see if you manage to see anything, send me a picture, because I was expecting it to be like pitch black by now and just looks cloudy.
4: No, it's cloudy here as well in Elgin, sadly, but yeah.
0: Well, if you see it, send me a picture of, the darkness. Don't point your phone directly at the sun.
4: No,
0: there we go. There's
4: exactly.
0: There's a safety announcement.
4: Okay.
0: Let's get your tune on.
4: That's it. Okay.
0: Enjoy.
4: Thanks, mate. Bye-bye.
0: Bye.

0: That's an absolute tune. I've honestly not heard that in so long. Thank you, Lorraine. Duran Duran, Ordinary World, first song on the Throwback Takeover. Shannon, you're on the phone. What are you looking for?
1: Busted, Year 3000.
0: Oh, what a choice. Were you like a big Busted fan back in the day, like me?
1: I was. That was my. I remember getting it from a Christmas present.
0: Yeah.
1: And then the McFly one as well.
0: Oh, love them. And then they amalgamated together and made McBusted and just made all of our dreams come true.
1: Exactly.
0: So good. Where are you heading? I can hear you in the car.
1: I'm heading home. I'm just out of the Falkirk traffic, so time to get back home before this eclipse.
0: Yeah, well, that's it. Everybody wants to see the eclipse. And I was saying this to Lorraine, who just chose the last song. If you do see, let me know or send me some pictures, obviously not directly at the sun, but I'm going to miss it.
1: I know, you're stuck inside, are you?
0: Yeah, but see if you hear any silence. Just don't tell my boss and you'll know that I'm just out trying to see the solar eclipse. Yeah, exactly. Right, let's do it then. Let's do Busted.
1: Brilliant. Thank you.
0: Thanks, Shannon. Bye.
1: Brilliant. Bye.

0: I suppose I'll have to get back to work now, eh? After Lorraine and Shannon picked two absolute belters on the Throwback Takeover. Malcolm saying Ordinary World by Duran Duran. That was amazing. I forgot it existed. Well, that's what it's all about. And if you have a tune that you really want on tomorrow morning, with Grant Thompson is your next chance to pick the tunes on the Throwback Takeover. All right, let's get a wee travel update for you next. And I think I might have found the best wedding entertainment for today ever. I'm going to explain all next.
1: Amber. Fourth one.
2: Mom, I'm bored.
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0: Good evening, Emmy. Eastbound exit slip at Junction 4 Whitburn still closed due to an earlier accident, and you're looking busy still around Whitburn as traffic diverts. Watch out for roadworks too. Into Edinburgh, roadworks holding you up on Grange Road. That's between Marchmont Road and Newington Road, and we're seeing congestion on Melville Drive passing the Meadows towards South Clark Street as well. More roadworks to watch out for in town on Ferry Road, at Warriston Road and Salamander Street, looking pretty busy in Leith as well. Roadworks in the area. That is you up to date. Have a good one.
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Good evening, it's Amber in for Callum Gallagher. So tonight Callum is DJing at a wedding and he's just sent me a picture of what I think might be the best wedding entertainment, well, for tonight anyway, ever. So, of course, history is being made. It's the solar eclipse. It's apparently going to peak at about 7 o'clock, so it should be getting a bit darker. It looks a bit darker out the window, actually. Gonna have to go and have a wee look, see if I can see anything. But at this wedding, where Callum has taken the night off of his radio show to be the DJ, to be the entertainment for the night, the bride and groom, all the guests, and Callum are outside with eclipse glasses staring at the sky, hoping to see something. Like, if that is not the easiest shift for you, Callum, hope you're at least spinning a few tunes for them while they do it. My biggest question, though, is where did they get the glasses? They're like gold dust. It's like 2020 toilet rolls, but for a clip.

0: Callum John Thomas, Heaven Knows You're Lonely. I think this year is going to be his year. He's doing so well. On the way after seven, I've got some Cammy Barnes and a throwback from Coldplay that I completely forgot about. Your news, though, isn't it?
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0: It might be cloudy, but it's actually getting really quite dark. The eclipse is about to peak. Let me know if you see anything and let's get your news right now.
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2: The top stories this hour. The moon's beginning to edge across the sun as the UK's clearest eclipse since 1999 gets underway. Right now, it looks like a dark chunk's been taken out of the sun. Large crowds have descended on Edinburgh's Calton Hill to watch the spectacle. Our reporter Lana Mackay's there too.
18: Well, hundreds of people have been gathering here over the last few hours, all eagerly awaiting tonight's rare solar eclipse. 500 free pairs of glasses have been handed out by the Astronomical Society. Many missed out in the rush for the last few pairs, and people are being asked to share them around.
19: I had to be a little bit forceful in the queue. but I managed to source some.
20: Sharing is caring. Caring. Mm. People of Scotland have been, you know, praised to be kind. So we're going to test that today.
2: Drivers in Edinburgh are facing more disruption, with a major city centre road partially closing for almost 3 months. Waterloo Place will shut to westbound traffic from the 7th of September, while Scottish Water carries out a £3 million sewer upgrade. It comes as part of Princes Street remains closed following last month's fire. Eurovision's changed the rules to stop countries involved in armed conflict from hosting. Traditionally, the winner puts on the next year's song contest. Football, Hearts boss Wouter Vranken says Claudio Braga has spoken to him about his future, but there have been no concrete bids. The striker's been linked with a move away from Tynecastle.
21: It's a good player and it's a transfer window, so then you're always a little bit nervous if he stays or not, or he goes or not. The only thing we can do there is as a club, is being ready when it happens. But of course, I hope that I keep working with him in September also.
2: And we may have seen the last of Lionel Messi on a football pitch. The Argentine greats released an emotional tribute to his dad, Jorge, who died at the age of 68 last week. He says he's not sure how much longer he'll continue playing following his death.
22: 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With the Rio app. Your favourite music, radio shows, presenters and podcasts. 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
2: A mainly dry and bright evening with the odd possible shower at first, mostly dry overnight with some clear spells, lows of 15. That's the latest. I'm Paul Riley.
0: Eclipse glasses or homemade eclipse viewers.

It's fourth one. That we should have crossed the line. I remember being obsessed with that song, and it must be like 10 years old because it was my 21st birthday and I loved it. Him for the Weeknd, Coldplay and Beyonce. It's Amber. I'm in for Callum tonight on the night of the solar eclipse. Over 90% of the sun going to be blocked across Scotland, and it's peaking now. When I look outside the window, it is actually quite dark. It's giving like 9 p.m. vibe, so I might go out and see what I can see, although I don't have the glasses. But somebody messaged and said, oh, I can't find your message. Someone basically messaged earlier on and said that if you stand with your phone camera on in selfie mode and then turn your back to the sun, you can watch it through there. However, the clouds seem to be getting in the way of that right now. Michael says, I can report, Amber, there is absolutely nothing to see. Yep. I'm getting that vibe, and I've got a message as well from Colin saying I'm gutted because I bought eclipse glasses and I can't see anything. Yeah, that's the thing. They're pretty expensive. I was comparing them to the toilet rolls of 2020 when everyone was fighting on my community Facebook page. Can I get eclipse glasses? Anyone got spare eclipse glasses? And now, yeah, roll in clouds. Ah, well, there's always 2090.

during an eclipse. We're playing Labyrinth. Let the sun shine. Well, it's trying to, but the moon is kind of getting in the way a little bit of that happening. If you've seen any, I've got my friends on the group chat right now, so disappointed. They got their kids all out in their jammies in the garden ready, and then the clouds just decided to come over. But if you have seen anything, let me know, because so far I see that there was a full eclipse in Iceland. I've seen pictures on the news from various locations across the world, and nothing yet from Scotland. So you might be the first. Enlighten me, or not. Show me where it's dark and tell me if you've seen it and where it's good to see the eclipse, because right now I got absolutely nothing.

0: down the road.
1: Right, okay. Eclipse photos coming in thick and fast. Shannon Mitchell, is that your actual picture or was that from the news? That is wild. Tell me where you are because that is crazy. I cannot believe it if you actually saw the eclipse like that. That's amazing. She's just said not my photo, but that's the best we're going to see. Yeah, okay. Real pictures that are coming in. We've got Casey driving back with her family from Stonehaven to Huntley. We saw the eclipse before the clouds took over. That's from Kerry. Yes, love this. But currently, number one place, as it seems, to see the eclipse in Scotland, as of a picture from Katie on WhatsApp, is Torryburn in Fife. That's a really good picture. And let's do this now. It's jokes on you. So, I am going to give you the start of a joke. It could be a belter, it could be a good old-fashioned dad joke, could be clever, and it's on you to finish it. And even better, I want wrong answers only. We're going with a bit of a theme here. Tonight's joke is eclipse themed. What did the moon say to the sun during an eclipse? Wrong answers only on 0333 2020 400. You can WhatsApp, you can voice note, you can call me. 0333 2020 400. What did the moon say to the sun during an eclipse?
2: Fourth one. The Admiral is conducting the Admouth Orchestra.
3: Let's hear what happens when your home and car aren't insured together.
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0: Hello, it's Amber and for Callum on 4th One. Now, if you are heading east on the M8, it's just a little heads up that there's been an accident at Junction 4 for Whitburn, so the exit slip road is still currently closed. You're going to have to take an alternative route tonight. It does look like traffic is coping all right, though. Let's do this. So, we are doing an eclipse-themed joke, and I'm looking for wrong answers only. The joke is, what did the moon say to the sun during an eclipse? I've got Jamie. Fancy meeting you here. I mean, it's funny, but... Nah. Chloe says you're looking a bit shady today. That's a good one. You're looking a bit shady today. Darren says, I think you've got something in front of you. Emma. I can't see what all the fuss is about. Yeah, that's me during this eclipse, to be honest with you. If I was in Spain, maybe. Right now, I'm seeing the footage in Spain on the news, and it's actually unbelievable. It looks so cool. Here, though, just cloudy. Ross, what did the moon say to the sun during an eclipse? Give me 5 minutes and I'll be out your way. Whoa, I just saw that live in Spain. That looked really cool. I've got the telly on in the studio tonight, watching a live stream of the eclipse. Is that sad? I don't care. I've also got... I was going to say Beth says, unfortunately, the clouds got in the way, but that's not a punchline to the joke. That's just her video she was trying to send me of the eclipse. Taylor says, you're bright, but there's a shadow hanging over you. And Sylvia's on the phone. How are you?
1: I'm well, thank you. How are you?
0: I am good. Now, what did the moon say to the sun during an eclipse?
1: It's very cozy here. Or, you are very hot.
0: Oh, thanks, but what did the moon say to the sun? No, I'm kidding.
1: Yes.
0: I love it, Sylvia, thank you.
1: Thank you.

0: Do you know what? We love a nostalgic king. And Ronan Keating, I love it when somebody makes a global event about them, but I mean that in the nicest way possible, right? Ronan Keating posted earlier on his Instagram saying it's like 1999 again. There's a solar eclipse and you're listening to Ronan Keating. You know that his manager's just been like, you need to post about it, because apparently his song, When You Say Nothing At All, was number one during the 1999 solar eclipse. Now, I'm sorry if you're a fan of that song. I do like it, but I just felt that if I was going to play your Ronan Keating tonight, it had to be Life Is a Roller Coaster. Don't say I'm not good to you.
1: Amber. Fourth one.
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evening, it's Amber. I am in for Callum tonight, Lady Gaga and Bruno Mars. Before that, Taylor Swift, who has just become the youngest songwriter ever to be inducted into the Nashville Songwriters Hall of Fame, adding another major achievement to her already record-breaking career. I know, as if she needed any more. She is the youngest songwriter ever to receive that, which is pretty cool. And I mean, I was going to say you could be as rich as her, but let's not lie. She's worth absolute billions. A little bit of that lifestyle, though. A taste of it, a glimpse, and then some with £600,000. Oofed! You're potentially one text away from winning that money. So if you text the word yes and send it to 61025, that's you in the draw. Text her 250 plus your standard network rate. It's over 18s only. And you can enter at makemeawinner.co.uk if you like, where you're going to find phone entry details and all the rules for this network competition. Lines close 5 p.m. on Friday, which is the 14th of August. And all you've got to do is answer your phone and you win the £600,000 just like that. It's paid straight into your account after the call, just in time for your Friday night takeaway. And whether you're sprucing up the garden or going on the holiday of a lifetime, that money is yours to spend. But as I always say, you've got to be in it for a chance to win. Text the word yes and send it off to 61025. Good luck. Right now, this is another in 54 Ultra. Let's talk to you.

0: I really love that song. And last week it was Callum's record of the week. I'll get his new one on after 9. And on the way after 8, get ready to listen up because I want you to win this mug. Name that doof. We're on to week 2, day 3. And I would just love to get a winner on a day that Callum's not in because I know how raging he would be. And your news is next.
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0: Good evening, it's Amber in for Callum. I am here until 10 o'clock tonight. Calvin Harris on the way for you. And right now, let's get to your news.
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17: The top stories this hour. Near darkness has fallen on parts of the UK as, for the first time since 1999, a solar eclipse left just a slither of the sun on show. Spain and Iceland are among the countries that experience totality. Our correspondent Alistair Bunkle's on Palmer Beach in Menorca.
18: Oh, I mean, this is quite extraordinary. Everybody's got to their feet. You can see the rays of the sun just eking out from around the moon. Oh, and it's just starting to appear now. that bright glow.
17: Here, depending on location, coverage was around 90%. Crowds on a beach in Newquay in Cornwall were excited.
4: It's absolutely amazing. Looks a little bit like a thumbnail. It's awesome, absolutely brilliant.
8: Well, it makes me feel really confused because I've only seen, this is my first time seeing this. It feels really weird because it's getting darker.
19: Yes, it is very incredible.
17: It won't happen again until 2090. Elsewhere, the Prime Minister has urged retailers to pull single-use barbecues off the shelves to prevent any more wildfires. 20,000 people agree with Andy Burnham and have signed a petition calling for a ban on disposables. A serial sex attacker has been told he'll never leave prison for murdering two women and raping a third in London last year. 40-year-old Simon Levy's offending escalated from sexual assaults on the tube to double murder after police and court delays left him free to kill. One of the victims, Cheryl Wilkins' sister, says she hopes he rots behind bars. Judge Mark Lowcroft sentenced him at the Old Bailey.
20: You ruthlessly exploited and took advantage of each of those three women for your own personal sexual satisfaction.
17: A 102-year-old man's in a critical condition after reports of an assault at a pub in South Wales. Police have already released under investigation a man they'd been questioning. And organisers of the Eurovision Song Contest have changed the rules for 2027. Next year's winner will be banned from hosting if they're involved in armed conflict. From Sky News, I'm Stevie Schilling.
0: Name that doof on the way very soon. And a tune from Bob Marley. Yes.

remember this. It's fourth one. That song is always requested, like in the summer months. It's so good, isn't it? And it always has to be Funk Star Deluxe with Bob Marley. Sun is shining. I mean, I feel like it's a little bit ironic on the night of an eclipse. How did it go for you? Did you manage to see anything at all? I feel like a lot of people on my community Facebook group were trying to get frantically prepared earlier on. So I saw lots of posts. I actually saw them yesterday as well. Being like, is anyone selling eclipse glasses? Does anyone know what I can use if I don't have eclipse glasses? So of course we were told, don't look directly at the sun. You can make a pinhole projector. You could get a colander from the kitchen. You could apparently as well open your camera. I think it was like selfie mode and turn away and look at the sun and the moon. However, it turned out that the clouds had other ideas. So, I mean, I feel terrible for you if you've gone to a ticketed event and didn't see much, or if you did buy like a pair of 20 quid eclipse glasses, but I'm sure they've decreased in value. Now, if you tried to sell them on Vintage, you could be like, don't be like me and be underprepared for 2026. Be extra prepared for 2090 and buy your eclipse sunglasses now. And actually, if you go onto our Instagram, there's a little post and it's like, rest of the world, this celestial solar eclipse, this amazing event versus Scotland. And it's just a picture of really grey clouds. Yep. Sounds like us.

I'm going to be the one to say it. Can someone just hurry up and marry her? So she can find that husband. I love Ray, but she's still looking for that husband. It's Amber. I am in for Callum tonight, and I see that a decade after Baby Shark took over the internet. By the way, it's still the most watched video on YouTube. I can't remember. I was watching it the other day, sadly, with my son, and it's had like a crazy amount, like it's like 70 billion views or something like that, right? It's wild. And the boy at the centre of its viral dance is making a comeback as a K-pop singer. So he's called Park. He's 17 now. Oh, so he's only 7 when they filmed that. And he first appeared in the video for Baby Shark, and he's releasing his debut single in just a few days, the 20th of August. And see, just to mark that, we're going to play Baby Shark in its entirety for you right now. I'm absolutely kidding. I would never do that to you. If you are a parent or a carer, or you've ever been made to listen to Baby Shark, I will not put you through it.

0: one more time. I love this.
1: Name that dude.
0: I will especially love it if you win the mug that Callum so badly wants to give away. Can you name this doof? So, we've had 33 guesses. We're on to week number 2, day 3. I'm going to tell you, it is not Blackout Crew, put a donk on it. It's not Gnarls Barkley Crazy. And, for the love of God, it's been guessed about 5 million times. Well, 5 times. It's not Daniel Bedingfield, Gotta Get Through This, okay? It's not that, but what do you think it is? 0333 2020 400 is my number. Give me a call and tell me what you think this is to win that mug. 0333 2020 400. Can you name that doof?
1: Name that doof.
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0: It's Major Lazer with Justin Bieber and Mo, Cold Water. Okay, let's do this. Name that dude. Okay, straight in with the guesses. I want to give away that mug tonight. Courtney, what do you think?
1: Is it Ewan McVicar's shared house?
0: Ewan McVicar's shared house?
1: I can't remember exactly how it goes, but I was very close last night.
0: Is not. Bye. Hello, who's this?
2: It's Dan.
0: Can you name me this doof?
2: Is it Could You Be Loved by Bob Marley?
0: Could You Be Loved by Bob Marley?
2: That does not sound right, actually, now that I heard it again.
0: No, it doesn't sound right, because it's not right.
2: Wait, can I get a hint?
0: No, you can't get a hint. Absolutely not. Away you
2: tell
0: go.
2: Anyone at all, I promise.
0: Hello, who's this?
3: Hi there, it's Mike.
0: Hi, Mike. All right, you sound very confident. What do you think this diff might be?
3: Is it Robin S, Show Me Love?
0: Robin S, Show Me Love? It's not.
3: Ah, well.
0: Better luck next time. Bye.
3: Bye.
0: Hello, who's this?
4: Hi, it's Chris.
0: Hi, Chris. What do you think this diff is?
4: Is it Blue Monday by New Order?
0: No.
4: Going back a bit.
0: That is going back a bit. That's actually a very good guess. And what a tune. Let's have a listen. New Order, Blue Monday. Is it the doof? Oh!
4: Ah, well.
0: It's not, but you know what? I don't always say good guess because some of them are mints. That's a good guess.
4: Thanks. I tried my best.
0: Oh, well, you tried your best, Chris. Wasn't enough today. Maybe tomorrow.
4: Maybe tomorrow. Thanks, Amber.
0: Bye.
4: Bye.
0: I've also got Erin on WhatsApp. Also going for Show Me Love. It's a popular guest tonight, but it is the wrong answer. Okay, just because I'm feeling nice, I'm going to play you the doof once more. What do you think that doof is? Callum is back tomorrow night and he is playing another round of Name That Doof after 8. Better luck tomorrow.

0: Sabrina Carpenter and Espresso. It's Amber. I am in for Callum tonight. And do you know what? I was just reading about this. So, you know The Rock, Dwayne The Rock Johnson? Well, he wants to chase a career in music. I mean, he's conquered the wrestling business, become a Hollywood megastar. He, of course, is Maui. And now he's released a new single, which is quite, it's quite emotional, actually, because it's called Your Dad, and it's a love letter to his daughters. And it's for an album called Moana, Voices Across the Ocean. Let's have a little listen. Are you gonna move those mountains? Oh yeah, that's just Maui singing, isn't it? Sail across the ocean. Everybody sway. Go show the world through. There's nothing you can't do. Producer Chris has his torch on his phone. Calm down. Maui's biggest fan. I hope you are. Nice. Okay, that's nice, but that's enough, Dwayne. Right, that's enough. Apparently he wanted to be a country singer, by the way, as a teenager, but he decided to follow wrestling instead. I bet he's glad of that. Now, Nicholas Holt, who you might remember as Tony from Skins, Lex Luthor in Superman, or Marcus in About a Boy, that's how I remember him. He's been announced as joining the cast of the new Harry Potter TV series, and he is going to play teacher Gilderoy Lockhart for their second season. The first is wrapped up, and it comes out on Christmas Day on HBO Max. And... basically, the countdown to Christmas, it's starting very soon, and the lineup for the next series of Strictly Come Dancing is now complete. Melanie Walters, Gwen from Gavin and Stacey. Would you like an omelette? That's her. She was the last celebrity to join the stacked lineup of Danny Dyer, the daughter. Delta Goodrum, she was just in Glasgow recently, wasn't she, for the Commonwealth Games closing ceremony. Lacey Turner, Chris Appleton, Will Best, Jamie Winston, Dame Sarah Storey, Cash Mercer from Love Island, Sean Wright Phillips, John Nellis, Bethany Antonia, Tabby Stoker, Lawrence Robin, Graham Hall, a lot of them, I can't lie. I don't actually know. I'm surprised Cammy Barnes isn't on there. I feel like he's doing absolutely every gig under the sun. Why not put Strictly in there as well? You can find more on the entertainment pages of our website.
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It's Amber. This is fourth one, and I honestly think this is such an amazing opportunity. When you're trying to get into a particular field of work that can be really hard to get your foot in the door, sometimes you just don't know where to start, and I think DJing is one of those careers, and we have your chance to step behind the decks and actually open Heather on the Hill Festival. Yes, you are the opening act at the Royal Highland Showgrounds in a few weekends' time. So we're searching for a DJ to kick off the festival with a set on the fourth one Millarockey Bay stage. John Milne going to be on there, our very own George Bowie, GBX. We've got Lynn Hogan and potentially you. The winning DJ will receive a £250 performance fee, two VIP festival tickets, plus have their winning mix played on the actual GBX on fourth one. So whether you're an experienced DJ, you're up and coming talent, and you're looking for your big break, this could be your moment. Head to fourthone.com now for all the details and to upload your mix. Good luck. See you there.

0: Luis Capaldi and Stay Love. Good evening. It's Amber. On the way after nine, I'm going to be playing Callum Gallagher's Record of the Week. And you know the 5K minute. Every single weekday morning, 10 general knowledge questions, 60 seconds on the clock. You could win £5,000. Well, I am going to give you an answer to one of tomorrow's questions, which means you only have to get nine other questions right. That's on the way after nine. Okay.
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0: It's 9 o'clock on Wednesday night. I'm Amber, taking you through until 10. A little bit earlier tonight, I'm in for Callum. Let's get you up to date with your latest.
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18: 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Millions of people have experienced the most significant solar eclipse since 1999. Anna Bates reports.
4: Watching through special glasses, crowds gathered on beaches and in parks to watch the moon move across the sun, bringing near darkness to parts of the UK, including Newquay in Cornwall.
19: Absolutely brilliant.
20: Feels really weird. It's getting darker.
4: There was around 90% coverage here, but in Spain, there was totality.
21: Oh, I mean, this is quite extraordinary. Oh, and it's just starting to appear now. That bright glow.
4: NASA scientists hope to learn from it.
22: We took all these different images and really cared about that solar corona that affects us so much here on Earth.
4: It'll next happen in 2090.
23: The Prime Minister's urged retailers to pull disposable barbecues from shelves in an effort to prevent wildfires.
24: We have today confirmed that the framework restricting retail sale of disposable barbecues is being extended. And now I would ask all retailers, big and small, to adhere to that framework.
23: He's chaired an emergency cobra meeting with highs of 38 degrees Celsius forecast tomorrow. More than 1,000 wildfires have been reported this year already in England and Wales. One's burning in Hampshire's New Forest, another at a nature reserve in Cambridgeshire, while crews say they're seeing carnage in South Wales. Elsewhere, a man's been told he'll die in prison for the murders of two women and the rape of a third in London last year. A senior Met police officer has admitted a collective system failure left 40-year-old Simon Levy free to offend while on bail. A Porsche driver's died in a crash with a tractor on the A41 in Shropshire. A man in his 30s has been arrested. Eurovision's changing its rules for countries at war. From next year, winning nations engaged in conflict won't be allowed to host the song contest. And Spotify's to put AI badges on artists that aren't real. They also won't be recommended in playlists. From Sky News, I'm Stevie Shillinglaw.
0: All right, it's Amber. It is 9 o'clock. Let's kick it off with the one from Toy Story 5.

is fourth one across Edinburgh, Lothian, Fife and Falkirk. I'm Amber, and if you have a young stage star, a buzzing star of the stage, they are being encouraged to audition for this year's Family Panto at the Adam Smith Theatre in Fife. Oh, no, they're not. Oh, yes, they are. Sorry, I mean, it's never too early for a panto joke, right? Young performers have been given the chance to step into the spotlight this Christmas after the venue announced open auditions for Beauty and the Beast. Now, your youngster has got to be aged 9 to 15, so primary 5 to S4, and they're invited to come along and audition for a part in the show's junior ensemble, offering local performers the chance to grab a starring role in the Christmas panto. Can you imagine that? I also think, now don't quote me on this, I think you'd probably get a little bit of time off school, wouldn't you, for rehearsals? I mean, that's a big one. You're playing in the actual Adam Smith Theatre in Fife. You've got to get a wee skive, a wee day off near Christmas time. So that's a good one to look out for. Got

throwback from Rihanna. She's apparently back in the studio. ASAP Rocky has let everything go, basically, in a podcast and told us that she's back recording. So I wonder if he's still sleeping on the sofa or if he is out the doghouse. I'm Amber, and genuinely, what do you think of the music we play? Do you love the throwbacks? Do you sometimes hear a song and think, I kind of wish they didn't play it that much? Or is there a certain artist that you just want to hear a little bit more of? We want you to let us know. We have a little survey for you to fill out, and you can rate all of the songs that we are playing. So if you do that, we'll play you this. I don't know about you, but I'm still loving this song, Tame Impala and Jenny.

0: Edinburgh, the Lothians, Fife and Falkirk. I'm Amber. So, schools, I just wish all the schools would go back in the same day, but Edinburgh, West Lothian, East Lothian and Falkirk all back today. I'm hoping if it's like a new P1, I hope they're in their bed tucked up. And it's taken it out of them, all that energy. Midlothian, you're tomorrow, and Fife, oh, you get that beautiful heat wave. An extra week off, you're back next week. It's going to be a mostly dry night tonight. A chance of a few little showers, lows of 15 degrees, so it is going to be warm overnight. Tomorrow, though, extremely warm highs. Are you ready for this? Across Edinburgh, the Lothians, Fife and Falkirk of 28 degrees. Now, 28 degrees in Scotland is like 40 degrees. Please be very careful, keep hydrated and get your SPF on.
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0: This week, Callum's Record of the Week comes from Cat's Eye. My niece loves Cat's Eye. So I remember that they brought out the song Gabriella. You might remember it from last year. It was actually written for Little Mix and they never took it. Didn't want it. Bet they regret that because it was such a hit. Now they are back. They are a global pop group. They've got members from the Philippines, South Korea, Switzerland and the United States. Wow, that's going to be some tour. Daniela, Lara, Megan and Yunche. And they were put together during the X Factor style Netflix show Popstar Academy, Cat's Eye. Now I love a good reality show, but putting a band together, I'll need to try and catch up on that one. This song is all about celebrating your wild side. Wow, my wild side is, let me think, being late for a play date at the Soft Play. I was meant to be there at 9:30, I get there at 10 and I've got a Red Bull in my hand. Oh, that's as wild as my life gets these days. It's taken from their third EP, Wild. It's coming out this Friday, co-written by Ed Sheeran. If that's not enough for you to love this, then I hope me playing you this tune is going to do it for you. It's called Animal. Let me know what you think of this. Yeah.

0: That song always reminds me of working in Topshop TLC. And no scrubs, remember tomorrow is Throwback Thursday. We are kicking it off from 4 a.m. with Gregor and Lindsay. If you are a night owl or if you're on the night shift, they are here on Early Breakfast. Mary Mandefield is here before them from 1, and Karen is in for me. Yeah, I'm getting a wee early up the road. It's nice. An early bed? Probably not. I'll be doom scrolling for ages and looking at things like what I was looking at last night. This new study that's revealed that bad hair days could be written in our DNA. Yeah, don't need to say anymore. My little boy, when he wakes up in the morning, his hair is sticking up. Nothing, not even good old fashioned water and a hairdryer will get that down. All you need to do is look at my hair in the morning to see where he got it from.
1: Amber, fourth one.
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0: It's Amber. Hello, I'm in for Callum tonight and every single weekday morning right here on Boogie in the Morning. Boogie and Arlene give you the chance at 25 past 8 to win yourself £5,000 on the 5K minute. So I always say it's a bit like a pub quiz. Sometimes you're amazing at them and sometimes not so much, but you've got to give yourself that chance. There's 10 general knowledge questions and there's £5,000 at stake. How would you have done on Jack's 5K minute this morning?
1: All right, good luck. Here we go, Jack. Your time starts now.
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0: banana.
2: Of which fruit?
3: Banana.
2: What is the three-digit phone number for the emergency services in the United States of America?
0: 911, what's your emergency? 911.
2: Who is the head coach of Scotland's men's rugby team?
3: Gregor Townsend.
2: Super Mario games are produced by which company?
0: Nintendo.
2: Police Scotland was established in which decade?
0: It was the 2000s.
3: The 90s.
2: To offend someone is to put their what out of joint?
0: Nose.
3: Pass.
2: Which British singer released the album Music Played by Humans in 2020?
0: I don't know.
3: Luis Capaldi.
2: The Pentagon is in which American state?
0: Washington.
2: Who is the current Deputy First Minister of Scotland?
0: Pass.
2: The Pawtucket Brewery is a fictional factory.
0: Oh, that was a 4 out of 10. How would you have done? I don't know. I just try and play along for fun. I think I maybe got 4 or 5. Unsure. But if you think you can do it, then head onto our website or Facebook page and give yourself that chance. Register now. And what I'm going to do is give you a head start on tomorrow's questions because I've got one here. So if you get on the 5K minute tomorrow, all you've got to do is get 9 questions right. If you remember this question and answer I'm about to give you. On tomorrow's 5K Minute, this question will come up. Brussels is the capital city of which European country? The answer is Belgium. If you can remember that Brussels is the capital of Belgium, all you've got to do is answer 9 correctly. Good luck.

0: the last one from me. I am back tomorrow night at 10 o'clock on my usual show, and looking after things tonight for me, it's the lovely Karen. You take care. Have a good night.
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0: Cheers, Amber. I'm Karen. I'm hanging out with you tonight until 1 o'clock. I've got Alex Warren on the way, but first up, your news at 10 o'clock.
5: Across Edinburgh, the Lothians, Fife and Falkirk.
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17: The top stories this hour. Millions of people across the country saw the clearest solar eclipse in nearly 30 years. Shops sold out of special protective glasses as stargazers headed to parks and beaches to see 90% of the sun covered by the moon. We won't see anything like this here until at least 2090. Dr. Kelly Corrick is NASA's Eclipse Program Manager. She says as well as being enjoyable, it'll provide vital scientific data.
4: We're going to be able to understand our space weather, especially with our Artemis crews going up, as well as protecting our technological way of life here on Earth. So all those studies will be compiled and then released in various scientific papers and then eventually used in operations.
17: The Prime Minister's urged all retailers to stop selling single-use barbecues to try to prevent more wildfires. More than 1,000 have been reported in England and Wales already this year. That's around the total for the whole of 2025. Crews battling seven fires in South Wales describe it as carnage, while another's burning underground at a Cambridgeshire nature reserve. Dave Swallows from the National Fire Chiefs Council.
18: The majority of wildfires in the UK are caused by some kind of human interaction. There's very few sort of natural wildfires. So in some parts of the world you see lightning, for example, start a wildfire. We don't really see that very much in the UK.
17: A double murderer and rapist beginning a whole life term in prison. 40-year-old Simon Levy was able to commit his crimes in London last year while out on bail. The White House Press Secretary Caroline Levitt's leaving her role at the end of the month. She announced the birth of her second child in May. Organisers of the Eurovision Song Contest have changed the rules for 2027. Next year's winner will be banned from hosting if they're involved in armed conflict. A Porsche driver has died in a crash with a tractor on the A41 in Shropshire. A man in his 30s has been arrested. And Barcelona great Xavi has been named as the new manager of the Netherlands. He'll lead the Dutch through to the 2030 World Cup. From Sky News, I'm Stevie Shillinglaw.
0: Hey, it's Ken here. I'm hanging out with you till 1 o'clock. I've got Bruno Mars, but first, Alex Warren.

this algorithm starting to, or should I say the station starting to feel like my algorithm, because I'm getting married, obviously, and I keep liking all these wedding dresses, and even Bruno Mars is starting to tell me to get a wedding planned. Here's John Newman's new music.

0: thing.
1: Love Don't Cost a Thing by JLo on 4th1. I'm Karen, how's it going? I was chatting about my lack of seeing the eclipse earlier. However, I feel like a lot of people across Edinburgh, Lothians, Fife and Falkirk managed to get in a sneaky peek, especially because I was in town earlier and Carlton Hill looked teeming with folk. If you were there, give me a message. How was it? It looked so busy. I was also driving through Arthur's Seat on Queen's Drive earlier. People were sitting there with their camping chairs. There was loads of people in different groups lying down. And it was so nice, even if you're not into space and the weather or whatever. I just love when people have a thing. And honestly, I just think it makes you so cool to get involved in whatever it is. So if you were out there tonight, I hope you had a great time. And when can we find out what the next mass thing is that we can all get involved in? Because I love to get involved. Karen here, by the way, on 4th1. I've got Gracie Abrams and Look at My Life, new music from her.

0: Taylor Swift, the fate of Ophelia. Hi, it's Karen here. I am in for Amber tonight with you until 1 o'clock for the night shift folk and everyone else who fancies staying up. So the big news today, of course, is the eclipse. I mentioned I never got to see it, but it was because I was driving earlier. And I don't know why, and excuse me for speaking ill of a phenomenon, but I was slightly underwhelmed. I don't know what my expectation was, right? 99 was the last one. I was 4. I don't think I had the wherewithal to know what the heck was going on back then. I'm not sure I had any more now, to be honest. And the reason I say underwhelming, I thought it was going to be pitch black. And I thought it was going to be pitch black, so obviously I panic. And what do you do when you panic? You call your mum. So I was driving in my car, called my mum on hands-free, and I asked her, oh my goodness, mum, if it goes dark and I'm driving, will the streetlights come on? She was like, oh, for God's sake, Karen, there's a million other cars on the road. You will be fine. Right, I have got Throwback 3 Play up next. You are going to want to stick it down because the first song I'm kicking off with, I have not heard it in ages, and I love it. That's next.
1: Fourth one.
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7: 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Our main story today is all gone Pete Tong. Crossing now to our foreign correspondent on the ground.
8: Thanks, Jack. Early indications suggest that the world leaders are unsurprisingly once again causing complete chaos. And this is expected to have a knock-on effect on households. 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And while I'm not a world leader, I'm only 10, I do know that old boilers waste a lot more energy than new ones. 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

Midnight Sun, Zara Larsson. Karen here in for Amber. How's it going? One of my favourite parts of covering Amber is playing the throwback three play. So I've got three songs for you, back to back. The thing they all have in common, other than being class, is the year they were released. So that's your job. I'm going to play the tunes. You guess the year. You can contact me on 0333 2020 400. WhatsApp me, voice not me, call me. Let's see if you get it right. And now the important part is the clues. This is going to tee you up, maybe, hopefully keep you within the right range. This year, as well as the release of the songs I'm about to play for you, was the launch of the iPad. I can't believe it was that long ago. Also, I feel like the iPad was super popular when it first came out. Then it dipped for a bit. And now they're everywhere again. Is it just me? I don't know. For Toy Story fans, we now have Toy Story 5. Toy Story 3 came out this year. Taylor Swift won 4 Grammys, dropped one. Famous picture of that. And the fashion. We were all wearing coloured skinny jeans. I had a yellow pair, which I loved. And bandage skirts were the thing. Not great after you've just had a big lunch, talking from experience. Thank God that they're out of fashion now. And speaking of fashion, this was around the time that there was a commercial wave that was brought into high street stores. So we were wearing business casual in the club. Yeah, you know exactly the type of outfits I'm talking about. Here we go, throwback three play, 0333 2020 400 to play.

0: CeeLo Green and Forget You. Well done to everyone who got involved for the throwback three play. Quite a few correct guesses. I mean, I don't actually think we got a wrong guess tonight. Were my clues too good? Mike, what are you saying?
1: The year's 2010.
0: Well done to Mike. And Courtney?
2: Hi, Kevin. It's Courtney again for the second time tonight. I was just wondering, is the year 2010?
0: Massive well done. And we've got Logan getting in touch with 2010 as well. Another correct answer. And Gillian, she thinks the year was 2010 because she got married that year. So it was very memorable. Well done. I always think if you can associate the music to a special time in your life, like a marriage, a wedding, holiday, you're on the right track. I've got Olivia Dean So Easy up next.
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Michael and Ava Max. Max, oh my goodness, I cannot speak. This is why, though, because I am so excited we're getting new Harry Potter news. So we all know that the TV show is coming at the end of the year, start of December-ish. A lot to look forward to. I know I don't want to wish someone away, but this makes it slightly more bearable. The news. Cast as Gilderoy Lockhart. Remember, Sir Kenneth Branagh plays the original one so well in the second movie. Nicholas Hoult. So he is known for his roles in X-Men, Superman. He was the villain in the latest Superman, Mad Max. Skins, if you want to go way back. I think he is going to be mega. And it just adds to the anticipation. I cannot wait. The pictures are looking really good. I must admit, I was a slight skeptic at the start. Like, can they really do it when it's been so close to the originals? But I must say, I'm buzzing. Hope you are too. Dylan John Thomas now. Heaven knows you're lonely. I am loving this.

0: Ryan here on Fourth One.
1: Years and Years and King. So that came out 11 years ago, and I kid you not, before I knew the band's Years and Years, I thought that was a Chris Brown song, and I kept hearing the radio, kept searching for Chris Brown in the lyrics, and surprisingly, nothing came up. But listen back to that song next time, and I bet you'll see the connection. Definitely sounds like Chris Brown a bit. I'm Karen, by the way. I'm hanging out tonight, and I've got Just Dance and Golden on the way after your news at 11.
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1: Karen here with you this Wednesday night. How's it going? I've got Lady Gaga with her breakout single. But first, I have got your news at 11.
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18: The top stories this hour. Millions of people have experienced the most significant solar eclipse since 1999. Anna Bates reports.
12: Watching through special glasses, crowds gathered on beaches and in parks to watch the moon move across the sun, bringing near darkness to parts of the UK, including Newquay in Cornwall.
0: Absolutely brilliant.
5: Feels really weird. It's getting darker.
12: There was around 90% coverage here, but in Spain, there was totality.
7: Oh, I mean, this is quite extraordinary. Oh, and it's just starting to appear now. That bright glow.
12: NASA scientists hope to learn from it.
19: We took all these different images and really cared about that solar corona that affects us so much here on Earth.
12: It'll next happen in 2090.
18: The Prime Minister's urged retailers to pull disposable barbecues from shelves in an effort to prevent wildfires.
20: We have today confirmed that the framework restricting retail sale of disposable barbecues is being extended. And now I would ask all retailers, big and small, to adhere to that framework.
18: He's chaired an emergency COBRA meeting with highs of 38 degrees Celsius forecast tomorrow. More than 1,000 wildfires have been reported this year already in England and Wales. A man's been told he'll die in prison for the murders of two women and the rape of a third in London last year. A senior Met police officer admitted a collective system failure left 40-year-old Simon Levy free to offend while on bail. A man's been airlifted to hospital with a suspected shark bite off the Irish coast. It happened south of Ardmore in County Waterford yesterday afternoon. Eurovision's changing its rules for countries at war. From next year, winning nations engaged in conflict won't be allowed to host the song contest. And European champions Paris Saint-Germain have retained the Super Cup by beating Aston Villa 2-1. Desiree Doué scored a second-half winner after 17-year-old Villa striker Brian Majot scored an equaliser in the first half. From Sky News, I'm Imani Rana.
21: Miss Lady Gaga and Just Dance,
22: but first, K-pop Demon Hunters. Just one more hour of your Wednesday.

Fourth one, Karen here. We are well and truly into the fringe. I, in fact, went on a wee fringe day out yesterday. I say a fringe day out. I went on an hour out. I had like an hour between my shift, so I met my other half. We went up to the Udderbelly box office and said, right, what show have you got available in 15 minutes time? And is it round here? And if so, we'll take the tickets. So we did, and we saw something called The Past. It was a skit show, which is basically little clips of scenes, I guess, random scenes, and it's fit with the theme of history, and it was comedic, and we were like, okay, perfect. Sounds very fringy, let's get involved. However, we didn't know how involved we would be, because it turned out within the first 5 minutes that this was audience participation. So yes, unfortunately I had to stand at one point. And you know what? If you love that, that's great. But see, if you're not mentally prepared for it, oh my goodness, you sit there sweating in your seat, and it doesn't help that it's already 40 million degrees outside. So I had to chuck a ball back on stage at one point. Fine, I can deal with that. However, my fiancé, he got picked because he's a bit of a bigger guy and they wanted a strong knight, apparently. To go up on stage, he had to pretend that he was jousting. He was dying inside. But for me, honestly, the funniest thing ever. So if you want to get your own back, maybe on a family member or a friend, search The Fringe by the filter of audience participation and just don't tell them. Take it from me. It is hilarious. Right, I've got Cammy Barnes and Highland Runaway for you on Fourth One now.

on fourth one. Luis Capaldi and Forget Me. Thanks for getting in touch, by the way. If you are listening tonight, I really, as always, appreciate your ears and your support. Davey's been in touch, loving Cammy Barnes, and William has also been

and about and want to WhatsApp, let me know what you're getting up to. 0333 2020 400 is the number. And I will tell you in a couple tunes time how you could win £600,000. I have got all the info after Beyonce. But first, I have got Somber. I love this guy. I think every tune that he releases is a banger. Probably very familiar because they're always played on TikTok and trending. Man knows how to make a hit though. Here's Homewrecker.

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2: Beyonce in Texas Hold'em. I always think about when I went to the casino, like, I can count, I mean, the times on the palm of my hands. I am not a casino goer. I just am not that good at it. Also, I worry that I'm a bit tight. Oh, the only thing I know how to play is roulette, right? For one. And two, I only put, I think I put like, it was in America, Vegas, put about $5 or $10 into play. Sometimes they have a minimum spend of like $15. I'm like, oh no, too pricey. And I used to get up to, I think $30 was my peak. And I used to go, right, that's it, withdraw. No more money will be lost. And that's me. I've made a premium, right? Good business, I think. Not good gambling, but good business. Anyway, if I had £600,000, I could spend all the money in the world in Vegas and on roulette and not worry about it. Just have it a wee go as a shot. Doesn't matter if you're losing. Right, to win this money, £600,000, that could be in your account. Text yes to enter. 61025, text or 250 plus the standard network rate. Over 18s only. You can enter at makemeawinner.co.uk where you'll find phone entry details and all the rules for this network competition. Lines close at 5 p.m. on Friday, so just answer your phone if we do call and you will instantly win £600,000 paid straight into your account after the call. 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Good luck.
1: Fourth one. Fourth one.
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Chainsmokers and Halsey with Closer. Do you ever get those moments in life where you think, wow, I've really moved on to the next phase in my life? I can add one of those today. I was flicking through my Instagram, watching other people's stories, and I've got all these fun summer plans. And I rewatched my own story, as I often do, because I'm like, wow, cinema. And last night I went on a walk, and I kid you not, I saw the most beautiful thistle. And I obviously had to snap a pic of it. It's one thing taking a picture, and it's another thing posting it so everyone knows that you're into wild plants. And you know, some say bird watching catches up on people. For me, it's the plants. That's how I know I was in the 30s phase. And I've, kid you not, got an article open right now that says pruning lavender in August will encourage the second round of blooms later this season. Oh, geez. It's hit me hard. I need to shake this off. Harry Styles, American Girls, playing for you now.

0: Miss Independent, I'm Karen, I'm hanging out with you tonight and for Amber. And up next, I've got one of my favourite tunes on our playlist from Alex Warren.
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Rosie and Bruno Mars, Aperture, Karen here. I've got Olivia Rodrigo to play for you now. She's the latest celebrity to get a massive collaboration with Lego. She's one of the most celebrated pop stars in Lego. She got 5 figurines all to herself. And I'm looking at some of them now. There's a Olivia Rodrigo vinyl for $45.90. I'm not going to lie, I kind of love it. Here's Drop Dead.

0: Mendes. Oh my goodness, I had some in the back of my throat there. Sorry about that. Shawn Mendes, there's nothing holding me back. See, proof that it is live. Right, I'm going to tell you next. This lady was going to name her kid this name. It is objectively lovely, but there is a reason she cannot name it because everyone's saying you're essentially a bad mother if you call your child that. I'll put it up to the floor, see what you think. More on that, plus your news at midnight.
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13: Breaking developments today from across the pond. Let's get the latest from our reporter on the scene.
14: Yes, Jack. Experts are calling this yet another giant mess we all need to deal with. Officials have confirmed that global oil prices have gone, and I quote, absolutely bonkers. The good news is that switching to a sustainable air source heat pump could save you some money in the long run. And thankfully, the Edinburgh Boiler Company are based in Edinburgh, not the other side of the world. So take back some control of your energy bills at the Edinburgh BoilerCompany.com. 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
16: That's my orchestra of rubber ducks playing for me whilst I soak in a bubble bath. Yes, I have rubber ducks playing for me. I wish I could tell you that checking your tax and making any claims on the HMRC app felt like this. But I wouldn't go that far. Although, it is easier, and it will make you feel that little bit more on it.
17: For your money and tax, download the HMRC app and be on it today. You're on it.
18: Kevin! Let's have it!
19: It's summer, so don't cook it, book it. 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
0: Kevin here with you tonight. I have got the pleasure of kickstarting your Throwback Thursday, so why not some Kings of Leon? But first, your news at midnight.
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4: The top stories this hour. Near darkness has fallen on parts of the UK as, for the first time since 1999, a solar eclipse left just a slither of the sun on show. Spain and Iceland are among countries that experienced totality. Within seconds in Mallorca, it went from pitch black to dawn as the moon moved across the sun. Crowd on a beach in Newquay in Cornwall were excited.
20: It's absolutely amazing. Looks a little bit like a thumbnail. It's awesome. Absolutely brilliant.
21: It makes me feel really confused because I've only seen this is my first time seeing this. It feels really weird because it's getting darker.
22: Yes, it is very incredible.
4: The Prime Minister's urged retailers to pull single-use barbecues off the shelves to prevent any more wildfires. More than 1,000 incidents have been recorded in England and Wales so far this year, the same as the whole of 2025. England's covered by an amber heat health alert, and in Essex, thousands are without water after burst mains. Karen Harrison owns a hair salon in Chigwell and says it's another day of lost business.
23: I've been here for 40 years, never ever experienced anything like this before. Having to ring clients, having to cancel, loss of earnings, still having to pay my rent and my rates and staff. It's not good.
4: A double murderer and rapist beginning a whole life term in prison. 40-year-old Simon Levy was able to commit his crimes in London last year while out on bail. The White House Press Secretary Caroline Levitt leaving her role at the end of the month. She announced the birth of her second child in May. Future Eurovision winners won't be allowed to host the competition if their country is at war. The rules have changed for 2027, making them ineligible if the victorious nation's involved in armed conflict or a sensitive geopolitical situation. And Paris Saint-Germain are the European Super Cup champions. They've beaten Aston Villa 2-1 in Salzburg after a second-half goal by Desiree Doué. From Sky News, I'm Imani Rana.
24: Just gone midnight. I'm Karen. Cammy Barnes to play for you now, and then some Kings of Leon. Use somebody.

0: here on Fourth One.
1: Kings of Leon, use somebody. What a throwback. Have no fear. I have the water beside me because the last link I did, I almost choked. That's why you don't eat Ferrero Rochers when you're hosting a radio show. Sometimes you just need to learn lessons the hard way, right? I mentioned earlier that there is a debate over this lady who's pregnant and she believes that she's chosen her unborn baby boy's name and she loves it. Now, there's a bit of controversy around it because she's put it on Reddit and people are quite honest on Reddit. So many folk are saying, you cannot do that to your child. It's child abuse is one of the more extreme comments. Let me know what you think about this, by the way. Get in touch. 0333 20 20 400. I'm on the WhatsApp. She wants to call her child Lucifer. Now, for obvious reasons, people are kicking off because it has connotations of the devil. And aside from it being linked to the devil, you don't want to premonition this. How do I phrase this? Create a prophecy, your own prophecy of naming your child Lucifer. Because imagine when the terrible twos come around, then add some more chaos onto that. I laugh though, because we have a similar thing in my family. You know, sometimes you have your aunties and uncles and you say auntie this, auntie that, or you just call them their names. I don't know why some people do, some people don't. Well, we have both versions in our family. My sister said, you know, when it comes to you having a kid, I want to be called auntie, then my name. If we are talking about the devil here, I told her, we can't do that because your name's Christy. And then that'd be shortened to Antichrist. Again, feels very close to the truth. She is a diva. Here's Olivia Dean, A Man I Need.

0: Teddy swims and lose control. So I was just chatting there about how this mother wants to call her unborn baby Lucifer, but is met with some reaction because obviously there's connotations that Lucifer is the devil. Well, I asked your thoughts on it and we've got a caller. Hi, Courtney, how you doing?
1: Yeah, I'm not bad, thanks, yourself.
0: Good, yeah, I'm doing well.
1: So, I heard what you were saying about the mother calling her child Lucifer.
0: Yeah.
1: To be honest, Karen, right, I'm going to be honest about it. I think it's a nice name. I mean, the last disability car I had, which was my Fiesta, mm-hmm. I called it Fargo. So, and Fargo's out of Shrek. So
0: I love that. How amazing, right? And important to note, I guess there was a Lucifer in Cinderella, right? So you could kind of go with a Disney angle. And also, massive yes to naming your car. I know it's controversial, but my first car was a Chrysler Ypsilon. And she was called Elsa the Ypsilon. So I think the consensus is do what you want. Life's too short. But maybe do think of repercussions. Like if your child's called Lucifer. Here's Luis Capaldi, Stay Love. Oh.

1. Ed Sheeran and Shiver. So we've been having a debate on this unborn child being called Lucifer. Apparently, this woman on Reddit is being convinced not to by a lot of Reddit users because they think it has negative connotations. Paddy's been in touch on the WhatsApp and he is completely right. It does mean Lightbringer or Morning Star. So it is not controversial at all, really, if you take it back to its original meaning before, I guess, what we've learned later in life, pop culture references maybe. And it makes me think, I do love Googling names. My name, I think when I first Googled it, it translated to animal horn. Didn't like that, so I searched a little bit deeper. And I found that it meant pure /dark. Mysterious, I'll go with that, because I don't think I'm that mysterious. And then I Googled my surname. And

0: iPhone 8 was God's gift. You best believe I'm not letting anyone forget that. Right, Taylor Swift next.
1: Fourth one.
2: Breaking developments today from across the pond. Let's get the latest from our reporter on the scene.
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That was Rihanna. And Rude Boy, I'm Karen. How's it going? She apparently has been in the studio as of late. And that information came from a reliable source, whether she wanted it out or not, from her other half, ASAP Rocky. He let it leak. He did also say that she's going to be fuming that he let it leak. But nonetheless, we have that knowledge in our hands now, and I could not be more happy. So I had a small win today, and I truly believe we should celebrate every win in life, no matter how small, because sometimes they're hard to come by. My small win was that I finally convinced someone in my life to watch a TV show that I have been recommending. Do you ever go through that? You just hard sell something you love and you're the only one that watches it, but you want to talk to your pals about it. But no, some people just can't take a telling. Well, finally, my other half, before I left the house tonight, he went, "Look what I've got on the TV." Now, it's this documentary I watched, fell in love with. I say fell in love with, that's a bit morbid. A lot of people died. I really enjoyed it. I thought it was well made. That's probably the way I should phrase it. It was a well-made documentary. Not being able to talk to anyone about it. And he says, "I'm going to start this tonight." The joy I felt, I cannot begin to even explain. I am so happy. But I should mention that I recommended this in 2016. 10 years ago. So it's been a long time coming. So, like I say, small win. Here's December 10.

0: I'm Cardi, you home. Karen here in for Amber. I'm hanging out with you tonight. And Night Shift crew, we have the pleasure of kickstarting Throwback Thursday. And I've got a throwback from Avicii and Jason Derulo's breakout single. Both on the way for you.
1: Fourth one.
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listening to Fourth One. Hey, brother and Avicii, I told you we're getting Throwback Thursday started. I'm in for Amber tonight. Having a lot of fun as usual with the Night Shift crew. And since it is Thursday, we're starting to think about the weekend, right? Well, I certainly am. I'm excited. I'm going to do some fringe activities. Of course, August means Scotland. We have our very own festival and it is the Fringe. I'm going to see a band called Nos. Gnos? I don't know. I think it's a silent G. Up Late with Nos is the event and they're a folk band from Orkney and the Scottish Highlands. I know it's a bit different to what I'm playing for you now here, but I do love a bit of atmospheric music. I think it's going to be absolutely incredible. So hopefully that inspires you to try something maybe you're not quite used to. Speaking of which, a different turn from Sienna Spiral, Material Lover, and I think this might be her best tune yet. Enjoy this one.

0: Jason Derulo and What You Say on 4th One. Karen here, how's it going? And that is the last tune for me. But I am back on Monday night in for Amber again. Don't go anywhere. Mary Mansfield up next with more of your favourite hits and throwbacks. Gregor and Lindsay waking you up from 4. And Biggie in the morning, kickstarting your Thursday from 6.
1: 4th One.
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17: The top stories this hour. Millions of people have experienced the most significant solar eclipse in the UK in 27 years. Coverage of around 90% was witnessed here, plunging some areas into near darkness. Crowds packed onto beaches and into parks wearing special glasses to watch the moon move in front of the sun. People in Mallorca experienced a rare total eclipse. This couple travelled from Atlanta in the US.
18: It was worth all 90 seconds of totality that we got. We were, it really, like you said, there are words that don't describe it.
19: Sometimes you are forced to see it, witness it with its fullness and its power, and you realize, oh yeah, no, I get to do this.
17: The Prime Minister's urged all retailers to stop selling single-use barbecues to try to prevent more wildfires. More than 1,000 have been reported in England and Wales already this year. That's around the total for the whole of 2025. Crews battling 7 fires in South Wales describe it as carnage. Dave Swallows from the National Fire Chiefs Council.
20: The majority of wildfires in the UK are caused by some kind of human interaction. There's very few sort of natural wildfires. So in some parts of the world you see lightning, for example, or start a wildfire. We don't really see that very much in the UK.
17: The sister of a victim of a double murderer and rapists told him to rot in prison as he's given a whole life order. Authorities admit failings meant 40-year-old Simon Levy was able to commit his crimes while on bail. A 102-year-old man's in a critical condition after reports of an assault at a pub in South Wales. Police have since released under investigation a man they'd been questioning. The White House Press Secretary Caroline Leavitt leaving her role at the end of the month. Writing on social media, US President Donald Trump says he totally understands and respects her decision to spend more time with her family. And British athlete Matthew Hudson-Smith is a three-time European champion. He's won the 400-metre final in Birmingham, his home track. From Sky News, I'm Imani Brana.
1: And it's 1am. Mary Manderfield back with you. Let's get into it. It's K-pop Demon Hunters.